Hey, what's up, everyone? Back Chop. So, I just called to say Stevie Wonder. Hey, one call. I just called. That's why. It's not because I miss you or I'm asking you back. I just called, okay? And I guess we're waiting for the kids to call from the powwow, and as I understand, they were kind of having a little bit of audio issues, so maybe that's what they're working on. But they should be calling here anytime. Once they do, we'll send it right over there back up to the Summit Arena. I believe you got Hercules, Buzz Tulance, Ricky Greygrass, and Cola Ace up there bringing this live coverage of the powwow. Kind of interested to see how much dancers there are tonight. Last night, they were saying 3,000. I'm not too sure. Maybe that is true. I don't know. We'll find out. But I know there's 31 drums representing. Maybe there'll be more tonight. So we'll see. But yeah, once again, I am mugged with you guys at 10 p.m. Keeping the airways open for the powwow broadcast until then. I believe Hemis will be up at 10 to take over on that. So stay tuned. But until we get that call, we're going to be jamming out. I'm going to say goodnight to my daughter Brittany and my son-in-law Peyton as they make their way home. They came down and they took this old man out to supper. Man. Which is good. Now they're headed home, so I got a song for them. Kids, have a good night. Love you guys. Take it easy.

0: Yeah, the what's his name? What is his name? They're pretty good though. Wait, now I gotta look up something. I just had my phone. Where'd my phone go? Don't get out here, phone. Yeah, anyway, we're waiting for Hooks in the call up. We'll be going live back to Rapid City, South Dakota, to the Summit Arena. What'd they say, 43rd annual? Hey, Sapa Wachipi. So, we're getting things worked out, and they'll be calling here in a bit. I think they lost Rick.
1: You can play a couple of notes, that's good.
0: So they're out there trying to find Rick. They got a whatchamacallit on him. A bolo, is that what they're called? All right, all points. Okay, we're back. As soon as I get this typed in, we're going to go. Bear with me. Once again, this is a request from I seen someone down there at the store and said, Muggs, can you play? And I didn't remember the name of the town just now, but once again, yeah, we'll be going live to the powwow as soon as they call, so kick back, relax, and enjoy. In the meantime, here's a different one. I honestly never heard this, but it's a clean version, so let's check it out together, huh? Here you go with Puff Daddy, featuring Karma.

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Travelodge by Wyndham of Rapid City is proud to support the live broadcast of the 38th Annual Hey Sapa Wachipi Na Oskate. 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

0: Please don't go, go, go, go. Please don't go. Hey, once again, as soon as we get the call, we'll be sending it to the Summit Arena up there in Rapid City. And, Herx, and I think, they said Herx and Rick are detained at the gate, trying to sneak in all the McDonald's, and they're detaining them for a bit, make sure they're clear. And Ace, I don't think he knows how to run it, so he's waiting for those two to call, and we'll go right to them up in Rapid City. I think Grand Entry time is up pretty soon. Once again, we do want to say a big welcome to the Travel Lodge, Super 8 Motel, and Dave's Inn, all the Wilden, whatever it's called, up there in Rapid City for sponsoring today's coverage, yesterday's coverage, and tomorrow's coverage to get KB on the air and bring the follow. Well, huh, that's it. There they are. We're going to send you live to Rapid City, South Dakota. Hoka!
1: Are we on?
0: You are on.
1: All right, thank you. Hey, once again, you're listening to the live broadcast here at the Summit Arena here in Rapid City, South Dakota. It's Sapawachi Pina Oshkate. We just got done with the Veterans Grand Entry, the Royalty, all shaking hands. Veterans are going to get dismissed. All out. All right, here we go. 7 o'clock Grand Entry. This place is jam-packed.
2: 7 o'clock, they're doing the Who runs these Black Hills Grand Entry? Because I remember all the categories are going to come in.
1: Yeah, 18 to 49 categories are going to come in, and they're going to go for it. Last year was the Men's Woodland.
2: I think it was the Woodland.
1: Yeah, that champed out. 152 royalty. Princes, junior prince, one queen, a couple prince. So, we're going to be going into the 7 o'clock grand entry with the Who Runs the Hills competition. I think y'all got time to practice outside. I know when we walked out, one of the groups are practicing out there.
2: Was that emergency management? Or?
1: So they were doing their stuff out the middle. I know the fancy dancers, the girls, the women, they were practicing outside by the banjo. And
2: yeah, I think the women's fancy show was doing something back here, right where under where we're sitting.
1: Yeah.
2: They were out there practicing.
1: They're bringing us a hoop. They're bringing us smoke dancers in last.
2: Dispensary? It's going to be exciting tonight.
1: Yeah, it's going to be a good one here. Hey, keep it tuned right here. 90.1 FM Pine Ridge. 88.7 Rapid City. And what's the TV radio live or something like that on the web?
2: Yeah, everybody's buzzing around down there, getting situated.
1: Yeah, they're getting their seats. You can feel the excitement in there. We got all the nosebleed sections packed. Got people walking around. We probably have a 500,000 people in here easy.
2: I don't know. I don't know how much people you can fit in here, but it looks pretty well filled up.
1: Yeah, there's a lot of people here.
2: Comes walking. Yeah, Luta's walking down the side.
1: Oh, yeah, they're singing. They're giving them some monetary donations. We're singing those victory songs.
2: Yeah, every one of those veterans shout out something.
1: Yeah, oh, it fits in. That's it. Oh, pitched in $20.
2: Yeah.
1: Oh, even CJ Thunder Spirit singing in there. 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You can watch the Grand Entry Competition. Last year was the Woodland Men Dancers that stole the hearts, won it. This year, I think the competition is going to be intense. They all practice on the in the back there, outside.
2: Got 15 minutes to get powwows.com loaded up on your TV. 15 minutes, it's going to start.
1: Yep, 15 minutes, it's going to happen, yeah.
2: Don't you don't start crying, all right?
1: It's been wicked.
2: It's going to be.
1: Yeah, if you're hustling from anywhere, from Walmart, from McDonald's, wherever you're coming from, hustle. You got 15 minutes to find a spot. Speed walk in, sit down, and watch it.
2: Yeah, hurry up, because the seats are filling up.
1: Yeah, there's all the nosebleed is filled up. All those booths up there are filled up.
2: I think I'm going to start counting seats, and that's as many people we can let in.
1: Yeah. And then we probably have about another couple thousand walking around outside.
2: Yeah.
1: Out to vendors.
2: Wee man's in the house. There he is down there, all dressed up, ready to go.
1: He's ready to go for it. He was supposed to come and give us an interview, that guy.
2: Got a buffalo gun, I think it looks like he's carrying. Yeah, it's getting exciting. You can feel it in the air already.
1: Yeah.
2: Everybody's moving around, trying to find a spot.
1: Hey, once again, you're listening to the live broadcast of the Kesapa Wachi Pina
2: Oshkate.
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2: Yeah, we had earlier, Tanshi, we had technical difficulties, so I just send it back to the view while they figured out what was going on.
1: Was that all the static that was some of it?
2: Oh, that's gone too. Yeah. Maybe.
1: Yeah.
2: Because all of a sudden it just went dead.
1: Yeah. You took your hearing aid out. That's what happened.
2: I panicked right away.
1: Yeah.
2: I start thinking, dead air, dead air.
1: I better get a hog. I might be hauling around from up here.
2: Yeah.
1: Oh, there's all the single people making noise.
2: Hey, get a job, single person. Oh, thanks.
1: Yeah, looks like they're all getting ready.
2: Got like 10 minutes to get YouTube.
1: Yep.
2: Powwows.com. Get it turned on your TV and kick back. Sounds like women's traditional will be the first one coming out.
1: They've been calling for the back.
2: No more practice.
1: Yeah.
2: Like Grandpa Jim used to say, if you don't got it by now, you ain't going to get it.
1: Nah, yeah.
2: That's going to be exciting to see what kind of routines they come up
1: with. Yeah, I
2: mean, they're doing that on the fly too.
1: Yeah, yeah.
2: They're not. They don't have a whole year to organize it. It's a day.
1: Got a couple hours. You know, they didn't come in for grand entries. So you got that grand entry time, plus the contest time to get your girls together, your guys together. Go find a spot and practice.
2: And I don't know how many dancers, different styles, dancers are in the women's traditional. Especially, that'd be a hard one.
1: Yeah.
2: How do you incorporate all those different styles of dancing into one performance or one routine? Make some noise at home.
1: Yeah, go outside, honk your horn.
2: Go outside the front door and I'll kiss you or leave.

0: Oh, what a... Nine minutes. 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You're going to see a wicked grand entry competition. I think I'm going to go with the jingle dress dancers this year.
1: I don't know, I'll show to them as they come out. No random picking. Okay, if you go jingle, inside, I'll go fancy dancers.
0: Yeah, they're fancy. Yeah, they'll go and bring it.
1: We'll see if we're pretty good, I guess.
0: Yeah. Fancy Shaw might pull one on, too. I don't know, man.
1: Yeah.
0: You got to watch.
1: That one year they did.
0: Yeah.
1: Boy, they came out rocking that last. I think that was the first year they did
0: yeah.
1: that.
0: Yeah. And this is going to take a couple hours. Then they're going to go into a state contest, a couple of intertribals maybe.
1: Oh,
0: was it just juniors, huh? Junior adults?
1: Senior and junior adults. And then junior men's categories.
0: But yeah. They got the teens and everybody out.
1: Yep, they're all done.
0: This is just the juniors.
1: They're
0: junior adults.
1: No ties. In case anybody's wondering at home, there's no ties. What is that called? The platinum?
0: Yeah.
1: No ties in the golden age. No ties in the junior and teen categories. They're going to announce the winners tomorrow morning.
0: Yeah, tomorrow the winners will be announced.
1: Eleven a.m. No. Noon. Announcement of winners of junior team platinum and golden age at noon.

0: Oh, yeah, here's the women's traditional. Now, are these wounded dancers or? All right, hurry up. Get on YouTube.com.
1: Which one's for the floor? Let's go to the floor.
0: To the floor, we'll go with... Uh-oh, it's not back on
1: three.
0: Again.
1: Start three. Oh, that is three, huh?
0: Yeah.
1: No, it's not on. It's not... No.
0: Something happened.
1: Yeah.
0: It's like she don't got...
1: Yeah.

0: Well, family, guys, get on YouTube.com. We're having technical difficulties again.
1: Yeah, we can't take it to the floor. Relatives just hanging with us. Oh, that's pretty cool.

0: I don't know, Tanshi, what are you rating this one at so far?
1: I'm about a six.
0: Six, yep.
1: They came out synchronized, going out the same way. They got these girls lined up, see what's going on. They're going to make this an Olympic game at the Indigenous Games.
0: Right, well, we probably do have some contestants, dancers that can get into it. All right, Ralph, his family, I wish you guys could hear the songs.
1: I know, man. It's...
0: There we go.
1: There you go.
0: Bounce to it.
2: Ladies and gentlemen, make some noise for the applicator.

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Chi Magwitch Iguian, Pino Gigi. All right, next up, we're going to call forth the Southern Straight Whitetail Boys. We're going to come to you for this song as soon as our ladies exit the arena floor. Once again, next up, the showcase, who runs these hills? We're going to call forth the Southern Straight. How about a round of applause for our Southern Straight? All right, here we go. Right, tail, boy.

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1: Old style jingle, you're up next, ladies. And where are we going with the song? Southern Cree, stand by there, gentlemen. Who's going to be the champion of running the hills for 2026? Here, that the Hesapawa Chippy. Old style jingle. Come on over this way, ladies. Come on over here. Old style. Like Tahashi Snoop said, you don't love me. You just love my old style. Hatcha too. Hatcha too. Southern Cree, we're coming to you in five. In 4 3/4. 4 1/2. I'm just kidding. There's a bunch of them out there. Stand by, Southern Cree. Who's going to run the hills? Old style. Oh, man. Contemporary's cool and all, but I'm an old style guy myself. Old ways. And a rusty. Man. You know, I was going to vote for Fred Fox for MHA chairman, but I think I might vote for Rusty Gillette in that suit. Looking kind of business-like chairman Rusty Gillette. Yeah, I think his grandpa was a former chairman. His great-grandfather, right? Russell? Hey, yeah. Anyway, ladies and gentlemen, we're coming to the old style, and they in Southern Cree for their song. As soon as we get lined up, this is one of our larger categories, ladies and gentlemen. 101 old style jingles. Dancers. 135 dancers in this category. Each dress has 365 jingles on a dress. You do the math. Where's Rain Man when I need him? 97X. Bam. Here we go, Southern Cree. Nigga Muck Boy said.

All right, next up, we're going to take it to the lands of the backwoods, the lands of the maple syrup, the lands of the wild rice, where the wind blows through the trees and sounds like flutes. Hey, that's sacred. We're going to call it the Miz Woodland. And friends and relatives, these are the defending champions. Let's make some noise for the Miz Woodlands. We're going to go Musquaky Nation. Take it away.

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That was the defending champs. 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Where's baby Wombly at? Is he out there? That's what wanted for you. Baby Wom wanted for you last year. He's not even out there. All right, we need Whitetail Boy. Stand by. We're coming to you for the Southern Cloth and Buckskin. Uh-oh. We have our veterans on standby. Want to thank our veterans taking care of this matter.

been retrieved. Just a friendly reminder on behalf of our veterans, they want to encourage our dancers to look over your outfit, your regalia, make sure things are tied on and cinched on appropriately. Oh, Whitetail Boys. Ah, almost started meditating. 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Whenever you're ready there, now, as soon as the ladies are ready, I know they got instructions. Here we go.

Let's give our southern ladies another round of applause in the cloth and buckskin. Ah, and more not for you Cheyenne speakers. What? All right, next up, we're going to go here to the land of the Anishinaabe, the medicine dress, the women's contemporary jingle. How about a round of applause? Make some noise. We're going to take it down here to Blackstone anytime you're ready.

0: One more time, women's contemporary jingle.
1: All right, men's chicken, you're up next. Men's chicken, stand by Ho-Chunk Station. And the women's contemporary jingle, want to give a shout out to Jess Williams, Kevin Yazzie, and Stuart Gray for the fan work on those black and whites. Men's chicken of the Blackfoot Confederacy and Cree Nations and other tribes represented. As soon as we come along here, get assembled, we're going to come on down to Ho-Chunk Station for a chicken dance extraordinaire. Chicken dance or men in tights? Ho-Chunk Station.

0: How about a round of applause for the man chicken? And we had a couple chicken nuggets in there, too.
1: Oh. How many of you are enjoying Saturday Night Live so far? Make some noise. Man, some creativity, some talent. And next up, we're going to float like a butterfly and sting like a bee. With that, we're going to bring out the Fancy Shawl. Come on up, step up to the plate. We're going to go Southern Cree anytime you're ready. Women's Fancy Shawl.

Make some noise! That was pretty good, all right, Whitney. Float like a butterfly and sting like a bee, or float like a dragonfly and sting like fry bread grease. Women's traditional. Come on in, ladies. Blackstone, you have been chosen to render the Saturday Night Live. Who runs these hills? Grand entry. Women's traditional. Are we good to go? All right, here we go. We're calling upon the women's traditional to come on into the arena. Buckskin cloth, shell dress, elk tooth, short fringe, basket hat, beaded cape, dentalium, all the above. All right, we're good to go, Blackstone.

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Oh, hold on. That's only part one. 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

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Are they scared? I just want to remind you, top four, it's not a routine. Your dancers are going to dance off against each other to find out who's running these hills and who's got the juice to cut loose. Men's traditional, we need a captain. Come on up. Russell McLeod, you're the captain. Who? Big Rube?

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As we have get ready here, we're going to get instructions and get ready to go here. We're going to get the captains together here and

0: we'll have four pickups, so if you want to have...
1: All right, so here's what we're going to do. We're going to go four push-ups, and each push-up, there's a different group of dancers. The men's traditional have opted to have four traditional dancers per push-up, and the women's fancy shawl have opted to have two fancy shawl per push-up, and that's what they've decided. And women's fancy had the selection, and they have selected Southern Cree. So Southern Cree, you're going to sing these four push-ups. Once again, women's fancy shawl are going to have two dancers per push-up, and men's traditional have selected four dancers per push-up. And then they'll the next four, next four, next four, next two, next two, next two, and so on and so forth. And crowd, pay attention. Southern Cree, stand by. Men's traditional, are you ready? Women's fancy, are you ready? Once again, a classic dance-off taking place right here. Men's traditional versus women's fancy. Crowd, pay attention. Yes, are we ready to go? Fancy Shawl, are you ready? Oh, they're making their final selections. All right, I believe we're ready to go. So once again, women's fancy are going to go two dancers per push-up. Men's traditional are going to go four dancers per push-up. It was their choice, and that's what they opted to do. All right, here we go, Southern Cree.

0: All right, one more time.
1: We're gonna go to the judges.
0: One more time, Ruben. Two times. All right, this time. You want to switch it? All right, so they want to go back to the women first and then the men. All right, Ruben, back to the women.
1: Why is Ruben all making all these shots and demands? Just go, man. Don't be listening to him. Make some noise for the women's fancy.
0: All right, on a count of three. One, two, three. Make some noise for the men's traditional. And that's what it sounds at maximum capacity in the Summit Arena. All right, we're going to find out here. That was a close call.

0: All right, this is it. That was so close, and we're having such an awesome time. And Rusty Gillette looks so awesome in that suit. Let's give Rusty Gillette a round of applause. Ladies, select one dancer. Men traditional, select one dancer.
1: The captain.
0: The captains.
1: We're going to go one push-up. Dance off, one push-up only.
0: Southern Cree, we're coming back to you.
1: And we can't forget Chaske LeBlanc. He has some suspenders and they have applique on them. Make some noise for Chaske LeBlanc.
0: Oh, they went the captains. Dead. One start. Southern Cree, you against him, him against you. Oh! Are we going to break dance fight or are we going to dance?
2: Boom, boom, boom, boom.
0: Southern Cree.
2: Boom, boom, boom, boom, boom.
0: Yeah, we know. One start.

All right, this time, crowd, we're going to ask you to only cheer for one. All right. No drums, just the old-fashioned akisha or trill. On the count of three, make some noise for the mid-traditional.

Make some noise for the women's fancy. All right, this is it. This is for all the marbles. Make some noise for Miss Traditional. Make some noise for the women's fancy. Friends and relatives, moving on to the championship round, women's fancy. Shake hands, shake hands. Sportsmanship, shake hands. All right, now we're going to go to the next reveal of the next. All right, shake hands, shake hands. Good dancing. It's all for love. Yeah. It's all for the best for all the great people that are here tonight. Round of applause for both men's traditional.

0: And women's fencing, make some noise.
1: Nobody wants to high-five Custer. I know. That's what the Cheyenne told Custer, though. You double-cross us, you're going to end up like those ashes. That's a true story. Our next two in the finals, men's fancy and women's old style. Old style jingle, what side do you want, the east or the west?
0: All right. Women's old style jingle have selected the east side in front of the MC stand.
1: Okay, so men's fancy on this other side there, men's fancy.
0: All right. Good luck, fellas. Good luck. Good luck. Good luck. All right. Take your places there, fellas. Head on over there to the west side. Once again, men's fancy. And I believe we're going to have the captains come up to the middle here.
1: Captains, come on up. Men's fancy, captain, old style jingle. Captain, come on up. Men's traditional, exit the floor.
0: So, once again, just like we did before, you're going to select how many dancers per, four push-ups. You can have one, two, three, or four dancers per push-up. What are you gonna? How many dancers will you have? Four old style women's jingle per push-up. Fancy. Oh, they have to go check. One. Oh. And ladies first. Who's gonna sing? Blackstone. So Blackstone is going to sing the four push-ups, and the men's fancy are going to have one dancer per push-up. Women's jingle are going to have four dancers per push-ups. All right, here we go. Good luck. Blackstone, stand by. I'll give you a moment to get your dancers together. Once again, women's jingle have opted to have four dancers per push-up. Are you switching up? Oh, okay.
1: All right, Derek. Come on in. As the song progresses, we'll be calling you out to the next exchange of dancers. We all understand, right? We're good?
0: Brother Ruben, they called an audible.
1: They called an audible? One-on-one?
0: Yep. Women's jingle are opting for one dancer per push-up.
1: All right. That's all right. I like that. The old way. That's how they did it in the 1800s, anyway.
0: All right, here we go. Three, two, one. Blackstone, take it away.

Dancer number three.

0: Man. 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One, two. Man, that was pure deadly. Awesome. Outstanding. Amazing. Beautiful. Deadly. Wicked. All right, we got to declare a champion to move into the finals against the women's fancy. Make some noise for the men's fancy. Make some noise for the old-style jingle. All right, all right, all right. Cheer for one only. Make some noise for the men's fancy. Make some noise for the old-style jingle. And moving on to the championship round, Old Style Women's Jingle. Man. You know what, man? That one dancer did a flip. The Sean Schofield right here, I seen it. He did a whole flip in the air, man. I don't know what you guys were watching, but I'm not biased. I'm not saying anything. We went to the crowd. And that's all I'm saying about that. Life was like a box of chocolates. You never know what you're going to get. Man, that was awesome, though. All right, we have a championship match set for Saturday night. Yeah, but those of you that cheered for the old style jingle, I will tell you this. I'm a man, and I will admit this. When Delina White came out for dancer number four, she did that little kind of move she does. That was pretty deadly. Come on now. Those of you that cheered for the fancy, man, when Delina White came out and she did that kind of move like that way and that smile, where's, yeah, Delina? Man, Delina makes me like it all the time. Hey. All right. Women's jingle, get your captain ready. And women's fancy shawl, bring your captain out. Ladies and gentlemen, we have an all women championship tonight. Captains, come on out. Once again, captains from the old style jingle and captain from the fancy shawl, come on out. You're going to decide how many dancers are going to have per push-up. And you can't switch it. You can do one, two, or three. It's up to you. Okay, you want to go two push-ups for the championship? Four push-ups. How many of you want two push-ups? How many of you want four push-ups? They want four push-ups.
1: 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Okay. But it's up to you, captains, to choose. You can't point. You got to use your lip, remember that one, your chin. You and you. Yeah.
0: But if it ends up being like Night at the Roxbury, and you're like, me, who, her, here, we can't do that. Ho-Chunk Station, stand by. We're going to come to you in exactly 20 seconds and counting. Ladies, you got 20 seconds. 19. The crowd, 18. 14. 12. 10. 8. 6. 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

0: Now make some noise for Women's Jingle and Fancy tonight. That was awesome.
1: Man. It was all fun and games until Women's Fancy pulled out Superwoman. Cape and all.
0: And she just got done running 6 miles. all right, here we go. We're going to find out who runs these hills. All right, on a count of three here, give it up for Old Style Jingle.
1: Make some noise for the Women's Fancy.
0: Make some noise for the Old Style Jingle. I said make some noise for the Women's Fancy. Your champions, who runs these hills? Women's Fancy.
1: Woo! Man. I don't know if you guys noticed or not, but Gracie Hermini Horse is hoovered in here. Shake hands, ladies. Shake hands. Consolation runner-up winner, Old Style Jingle. Come and shake hands with your champions, Women's Fancy and Tiny Tots. Start getting ready, Tiny Tots.
0: And then championship picture as well. Good job, dancers. Good job. Ladies and gentlemen, one more. Make some noise for Saturday Night Live, Black Hills Power. Oh, that was some awesome dancing, awesome representation here. Congratulations to the Women's Fancy Shawl, the 2026 Who Runs These Hills champions, Black Hills Power, Hasaba Wachipi, Na Oshkate.
1: Oh, man, I tell you what, it just gets gooder and gooder, ladies and gentlemen. It just gets better and better. Here we go, SNL tonight. That's how it is. Things are going to keep rolling on and rolling and rolling. Be ready to rock and roll.
0: And also, we need singing judges. Oh.
2: All right, 90.1 Keeley FM. Just got done listening to the, what do they call this, Battle of the Hill?
3: Who Runs the Hill?
2: Who Runs the Hill? Women's Fancy.
3: Women's Fancy won it this year. Oh, did you see the Men's Contemporary?
2: No, I was only school. I was trying to find somewhere to park.
3: Man, that was a good one. Men's Fancy, the brother guy that had the 7th Cavalry flag that was, came out like Custer at the front here. So the first song, they circled him. The second song, they sang him Sneak Up.
2: Yeah.
3: After they attacked him, picked that flag. They picked that blonde hair.
2: And he didn't win.
3: They didn't win. Man.
2: Much colonizer.
3: I know. Man, that was.
2: There'd be a lot of colonizers.
3: Yeah. A lot of them. All right. Man, that was the one. Country A's got himself so mad, he walked outside to smoke.
2: Smoked up a car in by now.
3: Smoked up a carton real quick, came back. One of us had to put tobacco down.
2: What? I don't know. I was trying to park the whole time. Let's see. Keeley out there.
3: But I got Eddie Spears here.
2: In the interview?
3: Yeah. Oh, yeah. Here real quick. I was wicked. What do you think, Eddie?
4: Man, that was wicked to watch. They brought out the secret weapon.
3: Yeah, they brought out Gracie Hermini Horses. Holy.
4: Oh, was that who that was?
3: Yeah, that was Gracie for the Women's Fancy.
4: Man, that was wicked to watch. All these dancers. Holy.
3: 135 contemporary jingle dress dancers.
4: Wow.
3: 135.
4: How many total dancers altogether is it?
5: Over 3,000.
4: Oh.
5: Over 3,000 dancers,
4: man.
5: 31 drums.
4: Wow.
5: Yep, 31 drums. We start from right here, go all the way to right here. Last jump right here.
4: Amazing.
5: 31 drums.
4: Quickly becoming the biggest celebration in Indian country.
5: When they started, they closed the gates because the summit was at capacity.
4: Wow.
5: Yeah. So if you went out, you couldn't come back in.
4: Oh, no.
5: Yeah. Now it's probably clearing out because everybody headed out.
4: Yeah.
5: I think everybody comes for this.
4: Yeah.
5: Saturday Night Live.
4: Yeah, man. You can't beat this in the country. Top-notch dancing. Top-notch singing. Heck yeah.
5: If Men's Fancy would have pulled me out, they would have won.
4: Hey. Would have been the secret weapon.
5: Yeah.
4: Yeah.
5: Hey, once again, you're listening to 90.1 FM, City Radio at 8.7 here up in Rapid City. I have Eddie Spears.
4: Hello, relatives. We're here live at the show here at the Heitapa Wachupi. It's good to be back out here. I want to welcome all the dancers, all the singers, and all the spectators. And if you're not here, you're missing out.
5: Yep.
4: You're missing out. We had a fashion show last night with 10 native designers. All the beautiful models, and it's really something to see all the natives here and all the artists, and it's a really, really pretty gathering. I think we're bigger than gathering.
5: Yeah. Last night the fashion show was something else. First time I went to that, you could feel the energy, you could feel the vibes and that.
4: Yeah, it's exciting times, you know. Native fashion is becoming at the forefront. You know, where we should be. We are the original designers of this land, and original tailors, so it was really honored to be a part of that production. Wanted to thank KDR for bringing me out for that production. And man, this has been something to see here. You know, it's been a while since I've been back to the Black Hills Powwow, and man, this is huge.
5: Yeah,
4: it's really nice. Mama, see some relatives, some old friends. Yeah, it's been a good one.
5: We have
4: do a quick plug here. I have a show that's coming out on October 14th. From the creators of Reservation Dogs, Sterling Hargill. It's his new piece. It's called The Lowdown, Ethan Hawk. So if you want to help support some other some native artists, we have a show coming out on October 14th called The Lowdown on FX, Hulu. Check it out if you get a chance.
5: Check it out. October 14th on FX.
4: FX.
5: Check it out. Eddie Spears will be on there on October 14th, FX on Lowdown.
4: Yes.
5: And then anything else? Any other projects?
4: Yeah, I just finished a project called The Barricade. It's can't do no spoilers, but it's going to be a good show. It touches a lot of things about politics and the different things that our native communities, Hispanic communities, go through with ICE and all the different things that happen in Minneapolis. And it's going to be a really good show. It's called Barricade. And they're still shooting right now. So that'll come out next year. And also, we've got a show called The Redeemer that's going to come out next year. We'll have to look out for those ones. High Moon at Blackwood. Got to play a werewolf. And so that was pretty fun. So a few projects to look out for. If you ever want to keep up, you can go on to IMDb and type in Eddie Spears, and they'll show you all my credits and the upcoming stuff. And I want to thank all my fans out there and all of Indian Country for their support. I wouldn't be here without you guys. We're doing our best to represent our people and tell our stories now, because we have every aspect in the film industry. We're doing it all now. We're writing our own stories. We're acting. We're directing. We're doing the music, all the behind-the-scenes stuff. So it's a really exciting time to be entertaining. But I wanted to thank you all for listening and do one more plug for The Lowdown. And I hope you all have a great weekend and safe travels home to all the ones that came in and have a good weekend.
5: Yep, we have people from all over. We have people from Hawaii, Australia, Canada. There's a couple of provinces, First Nations that are here, all the way from Quebec, all the way to Alberta, Saskatchewan, all the way from Canada, Hawaii, Australia, New Zealand, Finland, the Netherlands.
4: Wow.
5: Two guys that stopped here from the Netherlands. There's some bear all over the place. And we've got dancers and singers from all over. We got championship drum groups here. We got a whole list of good championship drum groups here. Old Chunk Station, Southern Tree, Ironwood, Black Otter, Blackstone, Warpaint, Young Buffalo, Flying Eagle, Wichozani, Procon Duan, White Cowboy, Young Spirit, Ozuye, Bad Company, Battlestone, Buffalo Nation, Makhdia Luta, Nakota Nation, Young Kingbird, Wakia Luta, Yellow Medicine, Stampede, Creekside, Sage Hill, Upstream, Meskwaki Nation, The Boys, White Eagle, Red Bull, White River Crossing, and Cherry Creek Singers.
4: Oh, wow, yeah, man. The judges got their work cut out for them, man. It is stacked all the way around here, ladies and gentlemen.
5: All the way around.
4: Drum group, all the way around.
5: And we got Red Bull.
4: Wow.
5: Red Bull from back in the day.
4: Yeah.
5: Here it is. Sitting right down here. The old man is still jamming. He's got black hat on.
4: Red Bull.
5: Yeah.
4: Yeah.
5: Bull. The other one's sitting there with their almost original. There's only some of those, I think, are their cousins and nephews. But they're sitting down there. They're jamming, man.
4: Oh, that's awesome. Grew up listening to that.
5: Yeah. Ozuye is sitting over there. Ozuye is with Peck Su.
4: Oh,
5: they teamed up to be Ozuye.
4: All right, but it's Jermaine Bell and them.
5: Yeah, they're all stacked over there. They're sitting over there. Meskwaki Nation, somewhere on this side, stand. And I hit the round earlier today and say that all the way around, three quarters and fans. I barely made my way around. I was chasing around V-Man, Eric Ear.
4: Yeah,
5: from up. I think they said Treaty 6. He's a Nakota. He's around here somewhere.
4: Yeah.
5: So he was, they promoted him as Lightfoot over his wrestling, Eric Ear. So he was supposed to come up here and give us an interview. He said after the grand entry, so we're anticipating him to show up.
4: Hopefully he makes his way up.
5: And then we're anticipating Macklemore.
4: Oh, Macklemore's in the house.
5: Yeah, he's supposed to be here somewhere, so we'll catch up to that guy. Hopefully. Last year we had Elaine Miles and caught up to John Trudeau.
4: Yeah.
5: Indian car. So that was pretty cool.
4: Oh, heck yeah.
5: Hey, so once you get an interview with Eddie Spears, you going to give your plug out again?
4: Yes, gentlemen. I got a new show coming out for Lowdown Season 2 on October 14th on FX Hulu. So it's Sterling Hart, Joe Hughes, one of the creators of Reservation Dogs. This is his new series with Ethan Hawke and myself, Tommy Lee Jones, Betty Gilpin. Got a great cast. Come tune in, help support indigenous filmmakers. This is the Lowdown, Season 2, October 14th.
5: Oh, Washtelo.
4: Okay,
5: all right.
4: Okay.
6: If you want, you can.
7: Oh, hey, good to see you.
6: Hey, I fear there's got much commotion up here.
7: Oh, running into all kind of people that know me.
6: No, 17 all, Alabama and Georgia.
7: Oh. They're driving.
6: We'll do some play-by-play while the game is set.
7: Yeah. Do play-by-play, and I'll call it out. All senior women's traditional. So if you're out in the parking lot and you're listening to us, get in here.
6: Yeah.
7: Category starting.
6: Finally.
7: Me too. Kind of ate up your popcorn.
6: I know. It was okay. It was really salty, man.
7: Hand me that pop right there,
6: son.
7: Yeah.
6: Where did you get your ice at?
7: From that machine. You can get refills.
6: I know. That one I got. No ice. I got a warm cup.
7: Got one from over here.
6: Oh, I'm going that side, then.
7: Put my gum on there so nobody can stop it. I say put trash in it.
6: Yeah, what are they doing?
7: Senior women's.
6: Contest is getting underway.
7: Like they got their judges out there. They were saying senior women, traditional, but they might have changed it.
6: Juniors and teens are probably excused, though.
7: Oh, they're done.
6: Oh, yeah, that's right, isn't it? Yeah, okay. Golden Age, too, right?
7: Just a quick update. It was platinum, golden age, juniors and teens. There are no ties. You are done for the weekend. Tomorrow morning at noon, they're going to call winners. So get your check and go garage hop, garage sales.
2: Yeah.
7: EBT, too.
2: Nice.
7: They should have calmed down by then.
2: All right, take us to Golden Crow.
7: Yeah. Senior women's jingle looks like his first category.
2: See all those people on the streets.
7: Yeah,
2: those are all VIP, I guess.
7: I wonder how they got up there.
2: I know.
7: I wonder how much one cost the rent.
2: I know. That's how it's done. They should put us in there.
7: Yeah.
2: I can see a good place to sit in broadcast.
7: Oh, you could probably really see good from up there.
2: Oh, yeah.
7: See everything.
2: Yeah. Those are all the sponsors and whatever else.
7: Yeah. Yeah, if you want to watch this evening's broadcast of the El Sapo Achipi na Oshkate, go to YouTube. Almost.com live, I heard. If you can't get on there, just stay on the radio with us.
2: 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We got the coverage.
7: Are we going live on the...
2: We're on live on the radio and internet.
7: Oh, cool.
2: So, shout out to all of our online listeners.
7: Look it up.
2: Yeah. Also, if you guys want to check in, shout out, go ahead and send it, because we do have the text line phone with us. So.
7: Yeah, send us some shout outs.
2: Yeah, 605-515-8054. Let us know if you're tuning in to Keeley Radio broadcasting. Hey, Sapa Wachipi.
7: So she left his badge.
2: Novi. Tashi Novi left his badge.
7: He's a Tashi Rick's badge. They made him number one police officer, it says.
2: Number one, Pennington County Police.
7: Huh? Yeah. No warrant, so he got a badge. No speeding tickets. No parking tickets.
2: Yeah, bro, you found a place to park again.
7: Where at?
2: On this side, kind of towards that second entrance, just straight out. There's that handicap. A couple parking spots right there. There was one open.
7: Well, it cleared out.
2: Yeah, it did.
7: Kind of reminded me of the Navajo Nations. Oglala Nation. Oglala Nation showed up.
2: Everyone just came for gun entry and headed on.
7: Yeah.
2: Came for the dance.
7: Yeah, the men's traditional. Oh, that was something else.
2: Yeah, Rick was telling me that they didn't get in, huh?
7: No.
2: Nah.
7: They should have won it from hands down, because, boy, they had Custer out there. And
2: yeah, that's what I said. No Indians here. Right of Paul, there's no Indians.
7: Oh, they even held up his wig at the end of the scalp. It wasn't traditional dancers holding deer.
2: That's what I said. Well, no Indians here. That's even the theme for the Paul, isn't it, too?
7: Yeah, I think it is.
2: They're in the big corner and they still lost.
7: Still lost. Still got the gate.
2: Still got the gate.
7: Oh, my gosh. Dang.
2: There must be no...
7: No Oglalas.
2: No Oglalas or no Dakotas or Nakotas here, huh?
7: No Dakota, Nakota, Lakota. Oh, shoot. That was a good one, though, dude. That was a good one.
2: Yeah, I missed all that, but then I was coming down from Pizza Ranch.
7: Pizza.
2: Got tired of McDonald's.
7: Pizza Ranch.
2: No chicken, though. I have to wait for a long time. Though.
7: Really?
2: Yeah.
7: That's the best part, chicken and gravy.
2: Oh, yeah.
7: Thank you. Oh, here we go. Contest time. Miskwaukee Nation.
2: Turned on her or put on the floor or is there even sound on her?
7: Check it.
2: Ah, still no sound again.
7: Still no sound.
2: Yeah.
7: Technical difficulty.
2: Yeah. Yeah, so let you guys know once again on the, this is north side, right? On the north side of the arena and all the drum thing on this side, there's no,
7: no,
2: no sound that comes through on our broadcaster. So it was working last night, not
7: yeah,
2: nothing today. I don't know why. But Rocky Nation.
7: But Rocky Nation's rocking it right now. And
2: then who do we got?
7: Got the senior women's jingle dress out there.
2: Rocky Nation, and then the boys, White Eagle, Red Bull, White River Crossing, and Cherry Creek coming up next. So that's their rotation.
7: We don't have no money. Oh, I don't know what this guy's doing. The panhandling and the power.
2: Shout out to Tennessee Salad and Tucker. Yeah, so let you guys know we have no sound on the broadcaster when it comes to the drums on the north side of the powwow.
7: That guy was pushing on those right there.
2: Yeah.
7: Came on earlier, but it went off again.
2: Like I said, the announcers come through and we coming through okay. So I don't know why on this side.
7: North side of the arena.
2: Yeah, I think when they get farther.
7: To that corner down there. Because remember they were having a microphone issue.
2: Yeah.
7: For the singers.
2: So, yeah, probably for, I don't know what drum starts in the corner up there. It's close to Waukea Luta, though, is it?
7: Yeah, somewhere right around Waukea Luta, probably about. Three drums to the left, and then off up around here is Meskwaukee.
2: Yeah.
7: Hopefully Red Bull. Hopefully we get some live floor.
2: Oh, I know.
7: For Red Bull, they've been jamming some old teams.
2: Yeah.
8: How about a round of applause? Song
7: there.
2: See that See? Comes in, but I.
8: We're gonna go to song number two right here. To.
2: Yeah, I do not know why.
8: Meskwaukee Nation, we're going to come to you for three times through. Song number two, we got the high sign. Meskwaukee Nation, song number two.
2: I'm so excited and seeing. Yeah, there's still nothing. I moved it to eight. There's still nothing. We're on 10.
7: The monument.
2: Yeah, so either the monument or the Hoover just sound through us.
7: Oh, yeah. Because look, he looks like he's having issues.
2: Yeah, see.
7: Really getting mad at his wife. I think that's his wife. He's getting mad at her.
2: Chewing her up.
7: Second song for senior women's traditional sidestep.

0: earlier when they lost microphones and everything, well, I panicked. Didn't know what to do.
1: Oh.
0: He said, send it back to the feud. How do you do that?
1: Oh, I sit in there and hear the DJ. I found him, and he's off air now. I don't think he could hear me, so that's when I text you and try to just tell him you're sending it back to the view. I'll call back later on after the next session. But then I was down there at the booth.
0: I had to go outside and have a cigarette after I was all nervous. All I could think of was dead air time.

0: About the Joker? Oh, why that's even rusty. Even the AD.
1: Oh, AD kind of looks like a lumberjack. Defenders on.
0: Yeah.
1: Going up to the Black Hills, cut some logs for a house.
0: There you come up.
1: Coming on?
0: Come up.
2: How about a round of applause right here, senior women?
0: What's up?
2: And good singing there. All right, we're going to continue on. And shout out to Howie Thompson, MC Brothers in the house up at 102. Good to see you, Howie. Up there in the white hat and the red shirt. Good to see you, brother.
3: That green-eyed cowboy from CTK. We need the senior women traditional. Right? Group number one. Group number one, come on in, ladies. Song number one, the boys. Song number two, White Eagle. Three starts apiece. They're Hokie and Robert. Three starts per drum.
1: Order.
3: White Eagle, you'll have the change-up song. The boys, you'll have the straight. And also, the Ace of Hearts was the winner with the 50-50. We sent her over there on the south side. Or come on up here. She's right here, the winner. She's waiting at the announcer's stand.
1: Want to get a shout-out to Casey Provo.
3: Women's Traditional.
1: Shout-out to Casey Provost if you're listening.
0: Yeah, my shoulder's okay.
1: Yeah, my shoulder's all right now. I don't have to Google nothing. That's Casey's nickname. Google it.
0: Google it. This is, what'd you say again?
1: This one here is Senior Women's Traditional.
0: Oh, okay.
1: They said group one, but they called all of them out, so.
0: But you guys know out there, senior women's is 40 to 54. And then men's next, right? Oh, yeah, okay. Senior men, women's right now, and then senior men's coming up. And then junior.
1: I don't think women's. Did they do fancy shawl already?
0: No. But this is how they're coming up in age division. Seniors and then juniors. Let's see if we get sound for the boys.
3: Z-O-I-Z. And the Z stands for Zia Consulting.
0: Yeah, see, there's no sound for the drums. I don't know why. But when Ruben or Whitney talk, it comes on okay. Yeah, I don't know. Some on this side, anyways, on the north side of the arena, the drum sound will come through on our end.
1: Good score.
0: Hello, Georgia, 20 to 17. Fourth quarter, about 3 minutes left. You know what they should do tomorrow?
1: What's that?
0: Put the red zone on the big screen.
1: Yeah.
0: The NFL red zone on the screen tomorrow.

0: Also, we're going to thank our sponsors. Once again, making our broadcast possible this weekend, Travel Lodge, 2 for $8, and Days Inn, Weidman of Rapid City, South Dakota, all located on North La Crosse Street. So we have a shout out to our sponsors. Once again, making this broadcast possible. And that I have a place to sleep.
1: Yeah, if you happen to be coming up for a weekend or some doctors or something, go to those three hotels.
0: Tom Keeley sent you.
1: Yeah, they're really good.
0: Again, that's Travelodge, Days Inn, and Super 8, all on North La Crosse Street. I do that sometimes, like if I have early morning appointments, I come out night before.
1: Yeah. Man, it's tough sometimes getting up super early. And
0: oh, yeah. Trying to drive, yeah.
1: Drive up here.
0: I first came back from Sioux Falls after I had my transplant. Hey, that's how it was. Get up at 5:40, get ready, and got to be there hour, about 7, do labs, and then wait 2 hours to see the doctor and that, and all that, just to be in time with taking my immunosuppressant. So.
1: I came up for a few appointments like that, man.
0: Yeah.
1: Get up super early.
0: Yes, I know the feeling.
1: Oh, double beat.
0: Double beat. Man, it says I want to hear Red Bull.
1: Red Bull is coming next up. Next song. Yeah, next drum group.
0: Red Bull. The White Eagle singing right now. And then Red Bull, White River Crossing, Cherry Creek will complete the rotation of 31 drums. And then we'll start back up from the top at 1. With Whole Chunk Station, Southern Cree, Ironwood, Black Otter, Blackstone, Warpaint, Young Buffalo, Flying Eagle on down the line.
1: Boy, they got some really good drum groups, some powerhouses here.
0: Do you wish you were dancing or no?
1: Yeah.
0: Oh, good drums. I don't know where White Eagle's from. Young Buffalo.
1: White Eagle, are they out of Canada?
0: Still not. Might be Young Buffalo, I don't know. Battlestone. Yellow Medicine. Stay Chill. Yeah, them ones, I don't know where they're from.
1: Red Bull, they're out of Canada.
0: Yeah. Little Pine, is it?
1: Yeah.
0: Yeah, Red Bull and
1: Hotel Station, Nebraska.
0: Yeah.
1: Southern Cree.
0: Rocky Boy.
1: Rocky Boy, Ironwood, Rosebud, Black Otter.
0: One of those Confederacies, is that?
1: Montana?
0: Yeah, somewhere.
1: And then Blackstone is out of Washington?
0: Somewhere in Canada, I remember.
1: Yeah.
0: Sweetgrass?
1: Yeah, you're right.
0: Something like that, yeah.

0: Yeah, they don't. Chico Butte don't have power either.
1: Oh, they don't?
0: No.
1: These drums. But these drums on this side, too.
0: Yeah, must be. Our relatives in Eagle Butte, they can't hear songs either.
1: So everyone hears it from here on down the line, so they get to the northwest corner of the arena, and that's where song cuts up. For some reason, I don't know.

0: Once again, we have senior women's fantasy happening right now. Senior women category is going on right now. 40 to 54, two songs tonight. Fancy, contemporary, jingle, traditional. And then following that, we'll be getting into the senior men's categories. Also, two songs tonight, 40 to 54. Fancy, grass, traditional. And then from there, we'll be getting into the junior women's category. 18 to 39, two songs. Fancy, contemporary, jingle, and traditional. And then the junior men's categories after that. Looks like I think we might be done before one.
1: Yeah, they're moving fast because they're not going four push-ups. They're three.
0: Oh, really?
1: Yeah.
0: Yeah, because it.
1: Oh, man, did we miss Red Bull?
0: Yeah, they just got done singing it.
1: Oh, man. White River Crossing singing now. Double beat.

0: All right, Rev singing an original double beat song. There you go.
1: Oh, back on.
0: Yeah. All right.
2: Now, senior men traditional, come get your card from Rusty.
0: All right, I'm turn it back down here to the dance floor.
1: Senior women's fancy show right now. Enjoy it.

How about a round of applause right here, Senior Women's Fancy? Come on over here, Liner. Okay, Senior Men's Fancy, you're dancing now. I apologize. A little bit of miscommunication with Rusty and I. We need the Senior Men Traditional to come get your group card. You'll be dancing at the end. And how many groups for grass? One group for Senior Men's Grass. You're on deck. Senior Men's Fancy, you're on the floor right now. And singing for you, we need Cherry Creek, song number one. Pocahontas Station, song number two. Singing judges to Cherry Creek. Change up judges to Ho-Chunk Station. We got a little bit kind of out of line there ever since we gave Howie Thompson a shout-out. See what happened, Howie? Man, those green eyes. I thought I saw Mott walk by here, too. Is Mottsy here? Mott, we're going to do a kiss cam later on this evening, okay? So go find him. Go find him. We're going to do a kiss cam later on. All right, here we go. Cherry Creek, song number one. Kiss cam, Miranda Thompson. Thank you.

All right. That was song number one, Cherry Creek. Man, what's harder to dance to, a real fast bullet or a real slow fancy dance song? I don't know which one's harder. We need the singing judges on over to Ho-Chunk Station. In the meanwhile, we need singing judges on over to Southern Cree and Ironwood. Song number two, Men's Fancy, Ho-Chunk Station. Who's got the fastest pair of 40-year-old moccasins?

Let's put our hands together for the fancy dancers, and thank you, Ho-Chunk Station. Senior Men's Grass, come on into the arena. One group, two songs, three starts. Southern Cree and Ironwood. When we get to the men's traditional, Steve Wood is calling upon Jesus and Ted Phelps. Jesus, is that Jesus? I mean, I know Ted Phelps is kind of a holy guy, but is it the same guy? Jesus? I'm just kidding. Jesus? Oh, Jesus. Jesus. Oh, you mean, Jesus. I thought it was Jesus. Senior Men's Grass, come on in. Senior judges to Southern Creek, song number one. Ironwood, song number two. Steve, are we good to go? Star? Pasquet? Southern Creek. C-R-E-E. And the E stands for Esteban.

Thank you.

That was your first out, ladies and gentlemen. So, number one, thank you, Southern Cree High High. Representing northwestern Montana up there in the foothills of Rocky Boy. Box Elder. We're coming on over to Ironwood for song number two. Steve, are we good to go?

Put your hands together one more time for the senior men's draft. And we need those two substitute singing judges to come and check in with Steve Wood, Kashoos, and Ted Phelps. Junior Women's Fancy, come to get your group card from Rusty. Junior Women's Fancy. Senior Adult Men Traditional, come on in, gentlemen, come on in. Singing for you, Black Otter, Black Stone. In the Black Hills. And my coffee is black, two sugar. Like AC/DC, Back in Black. Come on in, senior men traditional. One group? Two groups. Two groups. Group number one, take the floor. And singing for you, Black Otter and Black Stone. Group number two, War Paint and Young Buffalo. And we're moving right along. And somebody said Macklemore is in the house. Is that true? Macklemore, come on down to the announcer stand. Group number one, senior men traditional. Come on in. Black Otter, song number one. Black Stone, song number two. All right, here we go. Black Otter, song number one, Monty. Hunter.

There it is. Thank you, Black Hot Air. Sound number one, water people, make it quick. If not, we're going to come on over to Blackstone for sound number two. Change it up. Singing judges are there. Blackstone. Here we go. Contest sound number two. Nigga Mope.

Put your hands together for group number one. If you like what you saw, that you've seen, or that you've sawn. S-A-W-N. I sawn it. Group number two, come on in. Give your group cards to Chosuke. And tell him nice suspenders, bro. You're at an age where you wear suspenders. You're at an age where you get up at 6 a.m. every morning, you don't know why. And all of a sudden, you go to bed at 9 o'clock now. If somebody texts you at 9:30 at night, you return that text at 6:30 a.m. Curve number one, tone number one, wall paint. Let's get painted.

Joe, number one. Group number two, thank you. Warpaint, all the way from down under North Carolina from the bush. Song number two, Young Buffalo. Young Buffalo, take it away. Ahahahe, hokahe, piatahe.

0: young buffalo, come on over here, boys, and line up for the judges. And judges, you know what to do. Pick your favorite dancer. Show your number proudly. And don't be trying to pout around about the grand entry thing either. All right, we're going to call out the... We have five groups and a junior women's 20. So come on out, group one.
1: Flying Eagle,
0: we chose on a Tokanua, White Tail Boys, and Young Spirit. Group number one, come on out and bring your cards. Pick a card, any card. All right, come on over. Here we go. Group number one, we're going to come down the line to Flying Eagle. And stand by, group number two. We chose our name.
1: Oh, they got two songs.
0: Oh, two songs. Two songs, three push-ups. Two push-ups, three push-ups. Three push-ups, one song, straight. Three push-ups, change up.
1: Yep.
0: So, Flying Eagle, three times through the first song. We chose our name. Three times through the second song. All right. Here we go, we got the high side Flying Eagle. Take it away, contest is on.

about a round of applause. Song number one, stand by. Rachel Zane, we're going to come to you three times. Three push-ups. Change it up. Stand by. Group number two, we're going to come to Tokanua and Whitetail Boys for that song for group number two. So stand by. Be ready. A beautiful night right here in the Black Hills. Paha Sapa, Sapa Makoche. An awesome night tonight, a night to remember. Four, three, two, one. We chose Zane.

All right, put your hands together. All right, group number one, come on up here and line up. Group number two, come on out, Tokanua and Whitetail Boys. And also drum groups, when you're kind of practicing up, be mindful that those around you, just be respectful of others around you. All right, we're going to continue on, continue forth. Group number two, Tokanua. Song number one, three push-ups. And then the group number two, Whitetail Boys, three push-ups. Change it up. All right. Continuing on here on a Saturday night. Tomorrow, 12 o'clock, we're going to announce the winners of the Platinum Golden Age Juniors and Teens. 12 noon. Doors open at 11 a.m. All right. And also, there's no specials. So whenever we're done with the competition, we'll announce the winners tomorrow night. All right. As soon as we get the house. Once again, group number two, junior adult women's fencing. Continuing on to tonight, we're on hold. Steve's getting judges in order. Once again, Tokanua, stand by. All right, we got that.

All right. Song number one, walk around just a little bit. We're distracted because Lieutenant Colonel Custer is up here and he's asking for forgiveness. He's distracting us. Actually, he said I have some scouts and I'm looking for my scouts, he said. Are there any scouts of Custer here? All right, we're going to continue on, moving down the line here. Take it away, White Tail Boys Contest.

a ride. Put your hands together. Come on over here and line up in group number three. Come on out, young spirit. Three times through, straight. And also, yay. Three times through, change it up. All right, come on out once again. Group three, come on over here. Well, looking at you from over here. Come on over. Whitney, I just want to let Chaske LeBlanc know you're not the only one in the house with some fancy pants. Did you see nephew Alex Copenes? Alex is rocking some fancy pants. Those are what you call bibs. Bibs. And Ruben, you're not the only one in the house with some smarty pants. You got Rusty Gillette, too. All right, here we go. Song number one, Young Spirit, take it away.

All Pitcher Hands Together. That's what you call a champion round, dancing and continuing that championship style. All right, we're going to go down to Ozuye for song number two. Three push-ups, three times two. Stand by. We're going to go down to Bad Company and Battlestone for group number four. All right, how are we looking? Once again, I believe Junior Adult Jingle, come get your category cards from Rusty Gillette. All right, here we go. We're good to go. We're going to send it on over to Azulia.

How about a round of applause? Good dancing there. Ladies, come on over here and line up. Group number four, come on out. Bad Company and Battle Stone. Once again, we're calling on 3 push-ups each song as we go through the night here. 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All right, bring your cards on over here to Rusty and Chuske. 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All right, stand by, Bad Company. We're going to come to you 3 push-ups. What do we got there, Ruben? We got 5 more healthy charcuterie-style snacks from Georgie, Glowy Thunder. They're down here. They got 5 more left. Come and see them. Here we go. We're going to pick it back up. Bad Company, 3 times 2 contest is on.

Rendezvous, song number one. Good dancing there. Walk around just a little bit. And we're going to come back to Metal Stone, three times through, second song. As we're continuing on here, Saturday Night Live, Black Hills Powwow. And continue forth on the singing competition and the dance competition as well. Once again, as we go through tonight, we'll have one more day, Sunday Fun Day. We're going to announce the winners, the Golden Age and the Platinum Juniors and Teens, tomorrow at 12 o'clock, 12 noon. 4, 3, 2, 1, Battle Stone.

All right, come on over here and line up. We have one more crew to go. Battle Nation, song number one, Mafia Ruta, song number two. Once again, we're calling upon three push-ups Saturday night. Get you all. It's almost like two and two, but it's three and three instead of four and four. So, in honor of Gracie Jimenez, we're going three and three. Because she came out the chutes and brought down the house. All right. How we looking there, Chesky? How we looking, Rusty? We had five groups of the fancy shawl. I believe we are good to go. Battle Nation.

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And we're going to continue on the song number two, Nach der Luta. Red Cloud Singers, stand by. All right. We have a lost child. A 12-year-old female with red pants and a shirt. Looking for grandma and uncle, Mona and Anton. She doesn't know her last name. Headed there too. I'm just reading the text. All right, here we go. Moving on. Machbea Luta, song number two. Junior women contemporary jingle, you're next.

0: all right, put your hands together. And we found the young girl, the 12-year-old, her name is Sophia. And also have them call Mona and Anton at to the head table. Oh, that's the text. Mona and Anton, come to the head table. My wife always laughs at me because when I say and they order something, I say it word for word, so it sounds funny. But I just did that there. So Mona and Anton, come to the head table. They found the lost child, Sophia. She's coming down to the MC stand.
1: All right. Let's move into the next category. Junior Adult Women Contemporary Jingle. Come on in. Sing and judges, make your way to Nakota Nation. Song number one, Young Kingbird. Song number two. Group number one, you should come on in and give your card to Chaske or Lusty. There's the sign, Nakota Nation.

That's their first song. Ladies and gentlemen, we're going to come on over to song number two in 10 seconds and counting. Get a quick drink of water. Get some coaching, some advice, some good encouraging words. And then we're going to kick it on over to YKB. Why? Because Mark is sexy. Young Kingbird, song number two.

Yeah. How about a big round of applause for group number one? Ladies and gentlemen, a contemporary junior women's jingle. Thank you there, young Kingbird, and Nakota Nation. We're going to go to group number two. Wakea Luta, song number one. The Yellow Medicine, song number two. Marlon Denny, I believe it is, right? Is he? I think he's here. Marlon, he usually sets up his group, Yellow Snow. No Yellow Snow tonight. Yeah. That reminds me, do not eat Yellow Snow. Song number one, Wakea Luta, and Stand By Yellow Medicine. As soon as Chaske says that we're good to go, Wakea Luta. Wakea Luta. I like that.

Junior Women's Traditional. Come to get your good card from Rusty.

That was song number one for group number two. Thank you there, Wakealuta and Yellow Medicine, stand by. We need Donovan Abbey to come on down to the front of the announcer's stand. Donovan Abbey. Song number two for group number two. Yellow Medicine. We're ready to go. Yellow Medicine. But please do not use Yellow Medicine.

No. Round of applause one more time for group number two. Man, we got some awesome singing, some awesome dancing, some awesome arena directing, and some awesome MCing. Group number three, come on in, Stampede. You'll have song number one, Creekside, song number two. And Donovan Abbey, I don't know where he is, but I just want to check on you, Donovan. I looked at my phone, and it said OU Sooners 27 and the Texas Longhorns 24. I just want to make sure Donovan's okay. Boomer! Boomer! Texas! Texas lost today. Stampede, song number one.

Right. 90.1 Keeley FM. This is where we lose sound right here. From Stampede, this is where we lose sound. Yeah. So once again, we starting from Stampede all the way down to, I think it's either White Eagles where we lose sound, I think, from. Yeah. So that's from, yeah, from Stampede all the way to about White Eagles where we lose sound for the drums. So. Oh, shit. Oh, excuse me.

0: this one. I'm on the wrong one. I'm on the wrong page.
1: Group three.
0: Two songs tonight, so.
1: Three push-ups, so it's not really a song, but
0: yeah.
1: We'll go with it.
0: Yeah, for real.
1: No, if they go to the Olympics, then that won't cut it.
0: Yeah, I would.
1: I'll get a bronze.
2: Thank you, there. That was awesome.
0: Kind of like they're cheating.
1: Yeah.
0: Cheating their...
1: Changing the culture.
0: Yeah.
1: Traditional four.
0: Yeah.
1: Old ways.
0: Must not be Indians down there.
1: No.
0: Must be,
1: Well, Columbus Day is coming up, so you never know. Hard to say right now. See, one of my relatives from Wyoming made it. Did you bring any berries?
0: Don't forget, we got one more category coming up here. Currently, we're in the junior women.
1: Got no berries from the bong.
0: Junior women's categories. I think we got one more junior women's category, right? Traditional,
1: then it'll be the
0: junior men.
1: Yep.
0: And that'll be our last category. It was fancy grass traditional.
1: Well, it should be traditional.
0: So it looks like we'll be out of here before 12:50.
1: Yeah, about maybe 11.
0: Sounds good to me.
1: What time's Walmart closed?
0: I think 11 or midnight.
1: Midnight?
0: I don't know, something.
1: Might be able to get over there and get some bread and spam.
0: Yeah.
1: Late night snack.
0: Yeah. Bread, spam, some ripple chips.
1: I'm camped out down here under that bridge. So.
0: Is that why?
1: Kind of chilly down there, but.
0: Is that where Uncle Rick went to go start the fire down there?
1: Yeah.
0: Put on a hot pot of boiling water. Huh?
1: I think he's building a sweat lodge over there for me. Keep me warm tonight. Throw some rocks in there, he said. Sleep in it.
0: Rocks. Brandy's making bread, huh?
1: Gonna help me get through the night because I'm an old veteran, you know. So they take care of their veterans.
0: Yeah. Once again, it was a long afternoon, long day here broadcasting the Paula here today. 38th annual Kaitapawa Chipi Na Oshkate. We're just about a last go around here, almost to the home plate for today. So, like I said, we have junior women's categories going on right now. Women's traditional. Then following that, we'll be getting into the last category for tonight. Junior men's categories, 18 to 39. And that's going to be fancy grass traditional. And that will conclude our day here, our second day. So,
1: day two.
0: Day two, we're in session three. One more day. One more session. So. Oh, damn. What is there? Four groups? Or is this the third group?
1: Third group?
0: Ah, that's a lot for.
1: Wow. Well, there's a lot of them.
0: Yeah.
1: And that parade, or parade one. And that grand entry this evening, there was a lot of them.
0: Yeah, there was.
1: I think that's where their 3,000 jingle dress down
0: all
1: right here.
0: Okay, yeah.
1: 31 drums?
0: Yeah, 31 drums.
1: It's a good turnout.
0: Yeah, it is.
1: It's good to sit here and listen and wish that I could dance. And
0: yeah, I know. We had Eddie Spears come by, interview earlier. And we're waiting for Dogface.
1: Yeah. Buzz went, said he saw him over there somewhere. He's going to try and pick him up.
0: Oh, okay.
1: Trying to bribe him with some BBT.
0: Yeah. So stay tuned, guys. We might be having Dogface coming up here. Those of you know Dogface, he's a
1: skateboarder, huh?
0: Skateboarder.
1: California.
0: And a movie actor.
1: Oh, is he? Is he in the movies, too?
0: Remember, he is on Reservation Dogs.
1: Oh, yeah, that's right.
0: Some episodes on there.

0: Yeah, he does.
1: He went viral, though, for his skateboard with his Ocean.
0: Ocean Spray.
1: Yeah. But Fleetwood Mac.
0: Yeah.
1: It was a dream. Yeah. So.
0: I had a dream about that. I think I knew it was on top.
1: Well, stay tuned, guys. They're having dog face. Ocean Spray, skateboarder, part of Isolation Dogs. Yeah. And, yeah.
0: So. Boy, the girls are going after points tonight. Tomorrow afternoon, you get one more shot, then it's top seven after that.
1: Upstream coming up next.
0: Couple more drums and we can get back on the air, I think.
1: Yeah.
0: Yep. Back to the Boyate to listen to the music.
1: Yeah. Time to get down there. Paul might be over.
0: Might get it here to retreat some.
1: Yeah. Yeah, once again from drum, is that 22?
0: Yeah.
1: All the way to about drum 28, we lose sound. And I don't know why. So. And that's a good lineup right there.
0: It is. Yeah. That is pretty good. I mean, that's some powerhouse drum.
1: Yeah.
0: Drum
1: guys,
0: group from all over.
1: You guys missed out on hearing Upstream. You missed out on hearing the Stock Nation, the boys. And then Red Bull, maybe.
0: Maybe might get Red Bull, but
1: yeah.
0: Could definitely get
1: White River and White. Cherry Creek.
0: Yeah.
1: So, was that where you guys missed out on? Sounds horrible. Good Johnny Tunes right there. Stay tuned, guys. We're slowly winding it down here. You got a shout out back in the view to all of our DJs for holding it down here today. Shout out to DJ Mosh Day, Tony Soprano. Shout out to Muggs. He's just about getting off, or he is. And shout out to Hemis. He's holding it down tonight. 10 to 2. So thank all of our DJs for being there today, getting us on and off the air. Yeah, shout out to our board members as well. So. And our sponsors, once again, Travel Lodge, Super 8, and Days Inn. All on North Lacrosse Street. So. Oh, I'll take a picture real quick. Go ahead and take over.
0: All right. Oh, they just finished the tale of Cinte. Get after it. Oh, man. What is this group? Group 4 looks like. A lot of contemporary jingle dress dancers come up and watch them, see what contemporary looks like compared to old style. Rusty Gillette's walking around collecting cards. Chosky's picking up feathers off the floor. As soon as you see a high sign from either one, they'll be taking off with the song. Oh, hold up. There's no hold up. Arena director said hold it. Drum judge said hold up. Looks like they might be having tablet problems getting it fixed. Looks like they're getting a count of their judges. Don't have enough judges there. Oh, they're all pointing fingers at each other. That's not good. Only see that on Tribal Council, but hey, might happen other places too. Well, we have a pause. Pause in the lineup here for a minute. So, once again, give a shout out to everybody that's listening to us tonight. Hope you have a safe evening. Got EBT, cook those steaks up. Get those steaks fried. Steaks, mashed potatoes, or fried potatoes and onions. Some Kool-Aid. Should have at least 5 or 6 different colors of Kool-Aid today. After today. Yeah, this afternoon they had that. Who's going to run the Black Hills? Who runs the Black Hills? Boy, that was something else. Hope you all got to see it on YouTube or Keeley's live stream. Boy, those men's traditional. They went all out. Here we go. Getting ready. And we're off. Dancing has started. Don't see any more jingle dress dancers on the sideline, so I think this might be the last group. But it does look like the junior adult women's traditional are getting ready.

Last group has 12 dancers in it. Boy, over on the far end is all those little kids having their own powwow. I think they're having a tension with Chiefy over there. They're all getting down.

0: Nope. Looks like they're running out to give everybody a drink of water and get ready for song number two. Oh, they call them water people. So apparently if you take water out to a dancer or somebody, you're called a water person. Come from the water people clan. Here we go. Song number two.
1: Are you going to interfere?
0: Not you, son.
1: Oh, yeah, I will.
0: Yeah, I think Buzz hooked. Yeah, I think Buzzy hooked it up. So Dogface is on his way over. I'll do a little bit of interview. Oh, there he is.

0: by. Can you hear me okay?
1: I hear you. Wow, we have somebody really famous with us today.
0: Hey.
1: Want to introduce yourself?
0: Hey, what's up, everybody? My name is Dogface, otherwise known as the Cranberry Guy, Uncle Charlie, Five King, you know what I mean?
1: Yeah, we're
0: just to say.
1: We're live going down to Pine Ridge and then the reservation. This is Keeley Radio.
0: Heck yeah.
1: 90.1.
0: Heck so. Yeah. We just got back from Pine Ridge, skated with the Lakota skateboarders out there.
1: Oh, yeah?
0: Yes. Definitely got some content out there. It was real awesome getting out there.
1: Was that down at Pine Ridge or
0: Kyle? Yep. Went out with Kyle and the kids and everything. Out and did that with them, you know, skating with them.
1: That is so cool.
0: It was awesome.
1: Yeah, so is that what brought you down to South Dakota? Or
0: The parade did, and obviously the powwow, you know what I mean? But, yeah, shout out to Brandon. Brandon hooked it up with the... getting me onto the parade, and we got out there, got to skate out there with some people and everything, you know what I mean?
1: This morning?
0: Yeah.
1: Oh, that's so cool.
0: They put out candy. They're throwing candy, right? And I'm sitting there skating. I hit candy 3 times, man. Busted up my knees.
1: Oh man.
0: Got all jacked up.
1: Got jacked up with the black heels.
0: Yep. Definitely a pleasure to be out here, no doubt.
1: Yeah, you go to a lot of powwows?
0: Yeah, we get booked at powwows, you know what I mean? Go out and bring the vibe, you know what I mean? That's what I do. You know, I take pictures. It just took me almost an hour just to get back here. You know what I mean?
1: Yeah.
0: Pictures after pictures. It's awesome. It's what I do this for. You know what I mean? It's like I said again, to bring that vibe.
1: Yeah, that's a good vibe you bring. I remember when I first saw your TikTok, boy, I was like, oh, that's awesome.
0: Hey.
1: That's so cool, you know?
0: Yeah, hell yeah.
1: That's a good feeling you put out there for everyone.
0: Definitely.
1: That was right around COVID, wasn't it?
0: Yeah, yeah.
1: A lot of people needed that around
0: it
1: that
0: time. It
1: was
0: amazing, you know what I mean, how many people it reached. And I was just so happy that so many people got a hold of it, caught the vibe off of it.
1: Right.
0: And, yeah, how many people redid it. It's just all thanks to them, you know, to making me who I am today.
1: Yeah.
0: It's badass.
1: But you helped a lot of people with that, too, though.
0: Yeah.
1: Because at that time, we didn't know, you know, left or right. And then when your video came out there, boom, everybody was like,
0: oh, yeah.
1: You had a connection to some.
0: Yeah. It was awesome. We got people outside again, you know.
1: Yeah.
0: We got people on board. Got everybody out there just living life.
1: Especially with the Native community, you know, that kind of gave everybody that good feeling.
0: Heck yeah.
1: Well, this is Junior Adult Women's Traditional right there.
0: Right on.
1: So are you going back down to the res or no?
0: No, I'm going to go downstairs, look for some food. And then I think I'm gonna go hit up a concert real quick. Came in to see the vibe, you know, take pictures with everybody, meet some people and stuff. So
1: right
0: yeah,
1: on.
0: Heck yeah.
1: Well, man, Dogface, I'm glad you stopped in.
0: Definitely.
1: You do me something real quick and say, listen to 90.1 Keeley FM.
0: 90.1 Keeley FM.
1: Yeah.
0: Keeley. Okay.
1: Yeah, right there.
0: Hey, everybody, Dogface here. I just like to say, go out and listen to
1: 90.1.
0: Okay. Everybody, this is Dogface. Go and listen to 90.1 Keeley Radio.
1: Right on.
0: Hell yeah. Appreciate you.
1: Be safe in the Black Hills.
0: Definitely. Already got jacked up.
1: Yeah, you know watch out for the candy.
0: Heck yeah. I thank you guys again.
1: Yeah, thank you.
0: Dogface signing out. Everybody representing Northern Arapaho Tribe. Everybody, let's go.
1: Right on.
0: Hell yeah. Thank you.
2: Appreciate you holding.
1: Yeah, no,
2: thank you. Thank you for coming over. Stop. Yeah.

0: later.
1: Yeah, Dogface is in the house, Coliseum. Everybody's taking pictures. Yeah, he was on Keeley 90.1. Oh, wow, man. Everybody wants to take pictures, which is cool. Junior adult women's traditional. There's Arissa dancing after my daughter. Quite a few Oglalas out there dancing.

Remember, Dogface says, listen to Keeley Radio, 90.1 FM, Pine Ridge Indian Reservation. From Porcupine Butte, 88.7 on your FM dial in Rapid City, South Dakota. And this is Space Ace. Ace Boogie sometimes. I don't know, I have different names, all kinds. Don't know what to use yet. Well, it's 10:30. Getting group two coming out. Oh, that's on. Yeah.

Put your hands together right here. Walk around just a little bit. And then we're going to come to Cherry Creek for the second song, three times two. For group number three. Group number four, stand by. Ho-Chunk Station, song number one. Southern Cree, song number two. Three times through. Group number five, song number one, Ironwood and Black Otter, song number two. Five, four, three, two, Cherry Creek.

Hominy.

All right, round of applause. And thank you to all the partners for helping out these dancers or the Cajomini. And we're going to continue on down the line. Group number four, Ho-Chunk Station in Southern Cree. Once again, three push-ups. Stand by, be ready. And group number four, Ironwood and Black Otter. We're going to come to you for those songs. So stand by, be ready as well. All right. As soon as we get the high sign, we're going to come on over here to Ho-Chunk Station. Stand by. Once again, doors open at 11 a.m. tomorrow. And 12 noon, we're going to announce the winners for the Platinum Golden Age Juniors and Teens. Then we're going to go into the final round of the afternoon. All right, we got the high sign, Ho-Chunk Station.

All right, how about a round of applause? Song number one. Group number four, walk around. We're going to come to Southern Tree for this next song, so stand by, be ready. Once again, we're going around the horn, and all the drum groups that got a straight song, they're getting a change-up, and all those that had a change-up, they're getting a straight song on the second round of judging. Thank you, Steve, for keeping us in order. The captain, Northern Cree's captain. As soon as we get to high side, we're going to come to Southern Cree for this second song in 2, 1, Southern Cree.

Round of applause for group number four. Good dancing. Man, we have some awesome singing, awesome dancing all around tonight. Singers are on it. Dancers are on it. Representing proudly. We're going to continue on down the line for group number five, Ironwood. Song number one, Black Otter. Song number two. And then right after that, we're going to continue on down with the competition, singing and dance competition. Want to say thank you to our dance judges, thank you to our singing judges, and also to Rusty and Cheske for keeping us in line, keeping us in order, and also iCreation for keeping us going, and also Toxic Sounds. You gave us a toxic night. All right. We're going to continue on down the line. Ironwood, take it away, contest time.

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Song number one. Thank you to all you loyal spectators, the families and friends that are sticking it out till the end. You're the real ones. We're going to go down the line here to Black Otto for song number 2, 5, 4, 3, 2, 1. Black Otto, song number 2.

0: right, put your hands together, Black Otto. Thank you for that song. Come on up here, and we'll send it back here, Brother Ruben.
1: Right on there, Whitney. We're going to move into the junior men categories now. Calling in the junior men, Clancy. Group number one, Blackstone. Song number one, and War Paint. Song number two. Don't get those two mixed up in War Stone and Black Paint. Zace. All right, Merle. Biggins is heading home. Men's Fancy, song number one, group number one. We're coming on over to the Black Stone. We're ready to go. Sage, Blackstone. Junior Men's Grass, come and check in with Rusty.

Song number one, Blackstone Mercy. Stand by, Warpaint. We're going to come to you there, Kaya. Kaya Little Turtle and the Warpaint Singers. Yeah. Two-time back-to-back Crow Fair host drum. Man, we had some fun out there in Crow Agency, me and the Warpaint crew. Warpaint, song number two, Hukka, Hukka.

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Judges, hopefully you saw that stop on a dime. Uh-huh. Yeah. Group number two. Come on in, group number two. Young Buffalo, Flying Eagle. Young Buffalo and Flying Eagle. It's not Young Eagle and Flying Buffalo. Yeah. You know, earlier I was walking back to the room, and we had some tourists, and they stopped me, and they said, are you the MC? I said, yeah. They said, are you a real Indian? I said, I think so. They said, do you still eat buffalo? I said, no, just the wings. Just the wings. Young Buffalo, song number one. Buffalo Wild Wings.

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Show number one. Man, Young Buffalo. I didn't know you guys could sing like that. That was pretty good, all right, Young Buffalo. Flying Eagles, stand by there, Alan Bonet. We're going to come on to Alan Bonet. And I've just been told Alan said that he's no longer Bobby Rainey's babe. He said that ended some time ago. And Alan is a free man. Flying Eagle.

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Thank you. Flying Eagle. You want one more? Tomorrow, nephew. See, right now, you're starting to cut into my Deadwood time. Somewhere in Deadwood, maybe the Tin Lizzy, I got my brother Chad Littlehead. He's got warming up my machine over there, old way. Group number three, song number one, We Chose Zani, are you there? Here we go, We Chose Zani.

That's your first song there, boys, right there. That was a sneaky one. Sneakier than Uncle. All right, song number two, stand by there, Tokanua. We're going to be coming to you very shortly. Yeah. You know, I went up to Deadwood to play the machines, and I was looking for my buffaloes or my red dress. I couldn't find my favorite two machines, so I settled for the Willie Nelson. That's true. True story. They got a Willie Nelson penny machine up there, and if you hit the bonus, he starts singing. Yeah. Well, all right, now there you go. And Willie Nelson smoking a blunt. Just kidding. Stand by there, Tokanua. Tokanua, we're ready to go. Song number two.

All right, come on over here and line up. In the meantime, we need group number one, Ms. Grass. Come on out. White tail boys and young spirit. Group number one, come on out. As we continue on a Saturday night, we're trying to get out of here before midnight because my Uncle Mitch Brewer, he turns into a werewolf and he runs up to M. Hill. Yeah. All right, come on out, group one. Come on out, step up to the plate, and we're going to come down to Whitetail Boys and Young Spirit. Stand by song number two. You know it's getting late when Chuske lets his suspenders down. All right, Whitetail Boys.

How about a round of applause? Walk around. Junior Men's Traditional, come see Rusty Gillette. Get your category cards. Junior Men's Traditional. Stand by, young spirit. We're going to come to you for this next song. Once again, change it up three times through. Four, three, two, one. Young spirit, take it away.

All right, put your hands together here for song number two. Come on up here and line up. We're going to go to the next group. Oh, so yeah, we're going to come to you for song number one, Bad Company, song number two. We have five groups in this category, so this is group number two. Come on out. We're going to continue on here tonight. Get us through, and then the finals will be tomorrow, Sunday. All right. Once again, doors open at 11 a.m. and 12 noon. We're going to announce the winners for the Platinum Golden Age Juniors and Teens. All right. Oh, Zuya contest time.

How about a round of applause? Song number one. Good song there, Ozuye. Next up, we're going to go to Bad Company for the next song, Stand By Three Times to Change It Up. And also, I don't know if the vendors are still open, but check out the vendors over at Barnett Arena and also at the concourse and around here. Give a shout out to all the awesome vendors in attendance, and thank you to our sponsors. 5, 4, 3, 2, 1, Bad Company.

Let them hear it. Let them hear it. All right. Good dancing there, fellas. Come on over here and line up. We're going to go to group three, Battle Stone and Battle Nation. Group three, come on out. Bring your cards out and hand them in and step up to the plate. All right. Once again, three times through, dancers, as we go through Saturday night. Three times through Shake and three times through Change Up. All right. Once again, the battles, Battle Stone and Battle Nation. We're good to go. Battle Stone, take it away.

How about a round of applause? Song number one, Battle Stone. All right, stand by, Battle Nation. We're going to come to you next. As we continue on, right after this, we'll have two more groups, and then we have three groups in the final category, Junior Men's Traditional. Almost there, almost there. Rusty, are we right on time? All right. Five, four, three.

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Come on over here and line up. Good dancing, that's the way. All right, we're going to call forth group number four, Marcia Luta, song number one, and Dakota Nation, song number two. Then we have one more crew, Young Kingbird and Joaquin Luta. We're going to come to you for the final category. All right. Once again, Marcia Luta, straight three times through, Dakota Nation. Change it up three times through. All right. All right. We're good to go. Here we go, Marcia Luta.

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And stand by, Nakota Nation. We're going to come to you for the second song. And then group number five, Young Kingbird and Wakea Luta. Stand by. And then the final category of the night, Junior Adult Men's Traditional. 5, 4, 3, 2, 1, Nakota Nation. Song number two.

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Final group, group number five, Junior Dolphins Grass Dancers. Come on out. Young Kingbird, song number one, Wakia Luta, song number two. And then once again, the final groups of the night, the Junior Adult Men's Tradish. All right. We're at 11:24 in the Mountain Time Zone. We might get done before midnight. We'll see. All right. Young Kingbird, take it away.

All right, round of applause for song number one. And walk around. We're going to come to Wakia Luta for the second song of the fifth group of Grass, Junior Adult Mingrass. Stand by, Junior Adult Men's Tradish. 5, 4, 3, 2, Wakia Luta.

All right, let's cheer him on one more time. Ladies and gentlemen, cheer him on. That's our final group. Thank you for that applause. Come on into the arena. Our final category of the evening. This is our final three categories in the Junior Men Traditional. Group number one. Come on in. Singing for you, Yellow Medicine and Stampede. Star, you good? Tuske? Group number one should be out there, yeah? Bring your cards to Tuske. And Rusty on the other side, as we move into the final three groups, I have Yellow Medicine, Stampede, Creekside, Sage Hill, group number two, Upstream, and Meskwaki Nation, group number three, and the boys taking out our Eagle Staff and Colors. Yellow Medicine, song number one.

That's our first song in the Junior Men traditional. Thank you, Yellow Medicine. I want to give a quick shout-out to the Klukas brothers, Dom and Carlos. Are you still here? Dom, touched my fade up this morning. Nice, bald, high and tight fade over there downtown Rapid City. The best barber I've had in a long time, Steve. Man, I tell you what, he's a wonder man. Here we go, song number two, Stampede.

0: How about it? How about it, ladies and gentlemen? 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Show them some love. Man, that was a good song, Stampede. Kind of make me almost want to get rowdy. Dom and Carlos. Man, I tell you what, Dominique. He's named after Dominique Wilkins. 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His dad named him after the Dominique Wilkins, Atlanta Hawk.
1: After the kickboxer.
0: And Carlos, named after Carlos O'Kelly. Anyway, we're going to go to group number two, Creekside, and Stay Chill. Carlos is named after Carlos Santana. All right, here we go. Stay Chill, Creekside.

Forsyth. 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Man, can we just get one more lead on that song, Chaske? Please? That was a good song, though, Manuel. Sage Hill, we're ready for song number two. Sage Hill, light some sage and smudge them off.

Put your hands together for group number two. Somebody make some noise out there. All right. Group number three, come on in. Song number one, Upstream. Song number two, Meskwaki Nation. Yeah. You know what I like, Stephen, is even though a lot of this lower level cleared out and some of the people sitting way up on top, they decided to stay up there. They could have moved down if they wanted to, but they're holding hands up there. Yeah. Like a Coldplay concert. Yeah. That Coldplay, come around and see it with your boss. Stand by, group number three. Here we go, Upstream.

0: Yeah.
1: Test
0: yeah.
1: Two. Can you hear me?
2: Yeah, I can hear you.
1: All right, you want to sign off?
2: Yeah,
1: let's. I think we're going to lose sound here, so. All right, we're going to get ready to sign off.
0: That's your first song for the third group.
1: All right, this time.
2: All right, but Doc Galfie, thanks for listening to us today, Sharon. The Black Hills Powell and Kappa Machipi, Oshkate, 38th Annual. Then good night.
1: Yeah, I'll give a shout once again to our sponsors out there, the Travelodge, Days Inn, and Super 8 for making this broadcast possible this weekend. So for Ace Norbert, Hercules Young Bear, Rick Graygrass, Randy Shawley, Station Manager, Bus Tulap. So then you guys have a good night. We'll be back tomorrow sometime.
2: Alright, don't tell, okay.
1: Yeah. Back to you, Emmett. Shout out to everybody at the booth. Thanks for holding it down as well. So good night, everybody.
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1: and Jermaine from the Real Native Soul. 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

0: 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Whether you're in Rapid City for the powwow or here to enjoy the weekend's festivities, Super 8 by Wyndham of Rapid City is proud to welcome guests and to also be a part of this memorable event. 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Super 8 by Wyndham of Rapid City is proud to support the live broadcast of the 38th Annual Hey Sapa Wachipi Na Oskate. 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
1: Jojima Beck here, a.k.a. Fry Bread Queen. 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You're locked into Keeley Radio, 90.1 Porcupine Butte and 88.7 Rapid City, the voice of the great Lakota Nation.

Oh yeah, can't go wrong with Tool. That was 11 minutes and 54 seconds of bliss. Okay, well, hope you're having an awesome night. Good morning to all of you. Be safe out there, and if you're traveling from the powwow, or you're just traveling from the powwow to the hotel room, wherever you may be doing, just be safe. Watch out for the roads, watch out for the people, watch out for the cars, watch out for basically horses, cows, deer, especially on these roads here on the res. Watch out for those. And just be safe. Be safe. Have yourself an awesome cruise. Be safe. And welcome to Kili Radio. 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And KiliRadio.live for the stream. I'm Nathan Hemsman. I'll be here until 2 a.m. Well, it's midnight. It's 12:03 to be exact. 12:03 a.m. here in the Butte. So you know what that means. It's that time to get yourself a midnight snack. Okay, get yourself a good midnight snack, an awesome midnight snack, a wonderful midnight snack. And have yourself an awesome time chefing up a good midnight snack. Always, always have fun chefing up. Always have good vibes while you're chefing. Could be cold cuts, leftovers, a whole dish. You know, it's just enjoy. Enjoy your midnight snack. Enjoy. And, well, for the tunes, we're going to be jamming to some metal and some horror movie theme songs. Oh, yeah. So we got some horror movie themes like Scream, Candyman, Jaws, The Shining. We got those queued up. And as well, we got Ozzy Osbourne, Trivium, Ghost, Metallica, Rammstein, and Iron Maiden. We got those queued up, ready to go. So without further ado, let's jam out. Let's continue on jamming. Welcome to Kili Radio. Have yourself an awesome night. Good morning to all of you. Happy spooky season. Okay, here we go.

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Oh yeah, Nightmare on Elm Street. You remember that? That's a good movie. The first ones were really good. I don't know about this light and the newer one they made. I don't know about that one. But other than that, Nightmare on Elm Street. That's always good. Hope you enjoyed that. Have yourself an awesome, wonderful night, and welcome. 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This is KILI 90.1, 88.7 on those dials, and KeeleyRadio.live for the stream. I'm Northern Hemisphere, I'll be here until 2 a.m. Well, it's 1:05 here in the morning. Big hugs to all of you. Stay safe out there. If you're on the roads, watch out for horses, cows, deer. Always wear your seatbelts. Have yourself a wonderful cruise. As for the weather, it says 57 degrees, fair conditions, 6 mph wind speed from the west. And for overnight, looks like mostly cloudy skies, lows around 51 degrees. And for Sunday, it's going to be partly sunny skies, highs around 71 degrees there. So, that's what we got going on for lovely weather. Stay safe, have yourself a wonderful night, be safe all around, and have yourself an awesome time. And what's next? Let's see. We got Disturbed, Anoop Sastry, After the Burial, Shokran, Upon a Burning Body, August Burns Red, and The Devil Wears Prada on a Track, Parkway Drive, and The Devil Wears Prada. We got those queued up, ready to go. And in between each of those, we got some horror movie themes. Oh yeah, that's what we're doing. Just jamming out to some horror movie themes and metal. Okay, here we go. Disturbed. Enjoy.

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2: Jojima Beck here, a.k.a. Fry Bread Queen. 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You're locked into Keeley Radio, 90.1 Porcupine Butte, and 88.7 Rapid City, the voice of the great Lakota Nation.

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At this time, we the Black Lodge Singers would like to dedicate this veteran song to all the veterans throughout the United States and Canada, and we certainly thank you.

All right, good morning. The time is now 6:29. Just want to say good morning to my mom, my grandson if he's up. Hope you're all enjoying this beautiful weekend. Today, right now, current temperature outside is 47 degrees. Wind speed is north at 6 miles per hour. Today will be partly sunny with a high near 70, north wind 6 to 13 miles per hour. Tonight will be a 20% chance of showers, mostly cloudy with a low around 45. And for Monday holiday, a 20% chance of rain, partly cloudy with a low around 38, north wind. Whoops, let me back up there. I got to head to the night. Monday day, mostly cloudy, then gradually becoming sunny with a high near 70. Light and variable wind becoming north 12 to 17 miles per hour in the afternoon. Monday night, a 20% chance of rain, partly cloudy with a low around 38. North wind 12 to 17 miles per hour, decreasing to 5 to 10 miles per hour after midnight. And the start of your work week on Tuesday, a 20% chance of rain before noon, partly sunny with a high near 61. Wednesday, rain likely, mainly afternoon, mostly cloudy with a high near 57. Thursday, a chance of rain, partly sunny with a high near 60. Friday, sunny with a high near 57. And next Saturday, sunny with a high near 68. So the temperature is dropping. I thought it would be a little cooler today, but it is partly sunny with 70 degrees. And there's all kinds of stuff going on. We got the Black Hills powwow going on in Rapid City. We have the Vets Hour coming up at 9. And they'll be on from 9 until 11. Also coming up at 10 o'clock today for the DJ lineup will be DJ Mosh Day. From 2 to 6 will be Tony Soprano. 6 to 10 will be Northern Hemis. And he'll take you all the way up until the Knight Rider Show at 2 a.m. So let's get back to some more music here. First, the station ID, and then we'll get back to some more music.

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0: All right, the time is now 6:42. If you're just tuning in, you're listening to Troy. I'll be with you up until the hour of 10 a.m. Also coming up at 9 a.m. is the Veterans Hour. I have a couple public service announcements here. Please be advised of the recent change of date for the temporary assistance centers, as in mobile units, will start the week of October 12th instead of October 5th. Additional dates for visits to the districts are forthcoming as the schedule is further developed. Also note, the Tribal Assistance Center located at the Oglala District Community Center is now open to receive applicants seeking disaster assistance from the June 2nd through the 4th severe storms. Questions or need clarification, you can call 279-256-4609 or email tana.morehead@sb.gov. All right, the tribal households of the Oglala Lakota Nation on the Pine Ridge Indian Reservation, the Oglala Sioux Tribe's Energy Assistant, LEAP applicants will be coming to your local district service centers. And the time for these will be from 10 a.m. until 2 p.m. So the first on the list is the Eagle Nest Service Center, Tuesday, October 13th. You have two of the staff there at the service center for taking your LEAP applications. Wednesday, October 14th, will be at the Medicine Root Service Center. Thursday, October 15th, will be at the Pass Creek Service Center. Friday, October 16th, will be at the Porcupine Service Center. Monday, October 19th, will be at the Wounded Knee Service Center. Tuesday, October 20th, will be the White Clay Service Center. And on Wednesday, October 21st, will be the Lake Creek Service Center. When applying for the LEAP, you'll need to know or bring a copy of your birth date, social security numbers, income verification for all individuals, must have copies of your utility bills, confirming the head of household. If you live in a HUD home, they'll need a verified calculation sheet. And if a veteran, provide your veteran's identification. Notice no transit service as scheduled below Monday, October 12th, Billy Mills Day. Transit service will resume as usual on October 13th. 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Indigenous Peoples Day celebration, October 12th at 12:30 p.m. until dusk at the Oyatewi Park in Wambali. 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I have more public service announcements coming up here. We're going to switch over to some gospel music. I'll take you all the way up until 9 o'clock. Thought I was going to have a couple people up here. Maybe they're still coming on to share some of their music. If not, we will start that next Sunday. So again, good morning. Good morning, Mom. Good morning to my brother, if you're listening. Good morning to my grandson, if you're tuned in. Just hope everybody has a good day. Everybody enjoy your day. Wake up claiming all the good things in your day. Leave yesterday behind. Here is a station ID, and then we'll get into some music.
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0: All right, it's too early up here this morning. I haven't had my coffee yet. Usually I have one cup down. It is not 7 o'clock yet, but I was not going to cut that music off. I have a couple more Badland Singers and Red Leaf Tacojas coming up, and then we'll have some more public service announcements, and then we will get into gospel.
1: Thank you.

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0: Grandpa, speak English, please. Listen, I need to understand what's happening to me.
1: Oh, you gotta get out of here.
2: I belong here. Why aren't you at Red Deer Table like old man says?
1: What is the big deal about that place? Can't I get a straight answer around here?
2: It's a power deal.
1: Well, they're gonna kill you if you stay here now. Come on, let's go.
2: Well, sometimes they have to kill us. They have to kill us. Because they can't break our spirit.
1: Look, I don't have to do this.
2: You don't have any choice.
1: I'm trying to help you people. Now, why won't you accept that?
2: It's in our DNA. You have to do what old man says.
0: It makes you such a threat.
2: We choose the right to be who we are. We know the difference between the reality of freedom and the illusion of freedom. There's a way to live with Earth and a way not to live with Earth. We choose the way of Earth. It's about power, Ray.

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Whether you're in Rapid City for the powwow, or here to enjoy the weekend's festivities, Days In by Wyndham of Rapid City is proud to welcome guests and to also be part of this memorable event. 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Days In by Wyndham of Rapid City is proud to sponsor the live broadcast of the 38th Annual Hesapa Wachipi Na Oskate. 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This message brought to you by Days In by Wyndham of Rapid City and Keeley Radio, the voice of the Lakota Nation. Fire!

0: Hello, relatives. My name is Celestine Stadnik Nalmalaukota. I live here on the Pine Ridge Reservation and I'm running for the State Senate in District 27. I'm an educator and a school principal with bachelor's and master's degree in education. I've built programs from the ground up, including an educational program for incarcerated youth here at the JDC. I believe leadership means showing up and getting things done and not just talking about it. In peer, I'll fight for our human and treaty rights, our environment, stronger vocational education, good paying trades, unions, veterans, and our most vulnerable relatives. I'll stand with survivors of domestic violence and fight for our missing and murdered Indigenous relatives. I'll stand against corporate exploitation, strengthen tribal sovereignty, and demand respect for the Fort Laramie Treaty of 1868. I'm Celestine Stadnik, and I'm asking for your vote for State Senate District 27. Let's build a better future together for the next seven generations. Nake nula wa'un, paid for by Celestine for Senate.
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All right. Good morning. The time is now 7:20. If you're just tuning in, you are listening to KILI 90.1 up here on the Butte and Porcupine, 88.7 in Rapid City, and KILIRadio.live if you're on the internet. I have some public service announcements here. 30th Annual Buffalo Hunt Culture Week, Tuesday, October 13th, Teepee Village. Excuse me. Teepee Village set up teepees, preparing inipi, dig buffalo pit, wood cutting trip, team teepee raising contest at 1 p.m. and buffalo hunt ceremony at 6 p.m. Wednesday, October 14th, leave school at 8:30, 6 miles north of Allen, North Allen Corrals, prayer circle, hunt skinning and gutting on the site, return to Teepee Village, clean buffalo skull, butchering, clean and flesh hide, gabala meat, cleaning meat and taniga and package meat, and Thursday, October 15th, prepare pit to cook, burn wood in pit and cover meat, cornhole hand game tournament. Friday, October 16th, start cooking taniga at 8:30 a.m., buffalo feed at 5 p.m., Wachipi and Grand entry at 6 p.m. The size of the hunt would be dependent on the size of the community. It usually happens anywhere from the time to maybe late September or later when it cools down so the meat doesn't spoil. The women and children would butcher the buffaloes as they were shot. And this is going on October 13th through the 17th at the Taupi Chikala, Oiowa. I'm not sure if it's going starting at Little One. But it looks like they kind of have some stuff going on for the schools there. October 13th, 14th, 15th, and 16th. And I'm assuming on the 17th is also the Wachipi. We have a home buyer's education, Lakota funds, knowledge today, home ownership tomorrow. They have 8 modules, from exploring home ownership all the way to applying for a home loan, protecting your investment. And this will be going on October 20th. From 10 a.m. to 2 p.m. at the Lakota Funds Trade Center in Kyle. For more information, you can call Nicole Puyer at 605-455-2500. And stay tuned to KILI Radio beginning this Sunday, October 11th, as we revive the KILI Live Gospel Music Series. Many years ago on Mother's Day, Ivan Badlian and a number of gospel singers started the KILI Live Gospel Music Show on Sunday morning. Many of the singers are no longer with us, but their memories and music live on. I remember I was a part of that with Ivan. Ivan and a bunch of other singers. I think I did come up here a couple times with him. We will be taking the first 4 gospel singers or groups who will give a 30-minute time slot. And this will be from 7, 7:30, 8, and 8:30. And the live gospel music will be from KILI Studio B. For more information, you can call me, Troy Weston, 605-515-8776 for more information and to schedule a time. So if you sing or you know of anybody who wants to sing and be a part of this KILI Live Gospel Music Show on Sunday morning, get a hold of me and I can get you scheduled in. Every Sunday will be 4 slots, so that's what the my Sunday morning show is about, from 7 up until 9. And then at 9 o'clock, we do have the Veterans Hour, and they'll be taking you all the way up until 11 a.m. Coming up at 10 o'clock today will be DJ Mosh Day, and she'll take you all the way up until 2 p.m. All right, let's get back to a station ID and some more music, and we will work on some more PSAs.

He honey lachji. Jojima Beck here, the fry bread queen herself. You're locked into Keeley Radio, 90.1 FM Porcupine Butte and 88.7 FM Rapid City, the voice of the great Lakota Nation.

All right, the current temperature outside is fair and 47 degrees. The wind speed is northwest at 3 miles per hour. Today will be partly sunny with a high near 70, north wind 6 to 13 miles per hour with gusts as high as 21 miles per hour. Tonight, a 20% chance of showers, mostly cloudy with a low around 45, east wind 6 to 11 miles per hour with gusts as high as 23 miles per hour. And tomorrow is a holiday. I forgot about that. So the tribes will be closed. I'm sure there's a lot of programs closed. I know the transit won't be running tomorrow. They'll be back on the regular schedule on Tuesday for the Oglala Sioux Tribe. So if you're working and you're out at the powwow, just remember tomorrow is a holiday, so you don't have to rush home and get to work. And if you're out and about, be safe on the highways, buckle up, watch the other drivers and the animals on the highway. There's all kinds of stuff going on in Rapid City. Softball tournament going on. The Black Hills powwow's going on. I know the DJs up here were busy, along with making sure that there was coverage for getting the Black Hills powwow on the radio here live. I do have a public service announcement. Community forum on proposed uranium mining in the Black Hills. Curious about the status of uranium mining projects in the Black Hills? Wondering what you can do about it? We invite you to participate in the event. Information, food, and discussion. The next one will be October 17th. Hot Springs at the Smiling Sage Wellness Center. This will be going on from 10 a.m. to 2 p.m. At the Garden Street in Hot Springs. And the one after that will be October 24th, Sharp's Corner at Thunder Valley, right in Porcupine, from 10 a.m. to 2 p.m. For more information, you can call contact Duane at duane.bhcwa@gmail.com or 605-381-6473. I have to slow down with some of them numbers because even when I'm listening and somebody's reading and the numbers are fast, I'm like, what was that? So I always try to remember to read those slow, especially for our elders. Somebody's writing a number down. Sometimes they'll call in and ask for a repeat of the number. So there's also Remembering Our Relatives basketball tournament on October 23rd through the 25th in Fort Thompson. Entry fee is $300, 6-player roster. First is ribbon shirts and cash. Second is hoodies and cash. And third is shirts and cash. For more information, you can contact Maria Kirky at gmail.com. And that's MariaKirkie at gmail.com. All right, let's get back to another station ID and some more music.

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Super 8 by Wyndham of Rapid City is proud to sponsor and support Healy's live broadcast from the 38th annual Black Hills Powwow. 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Super 8 by Wyndham of Rapid City is proud to support the live broadcast of the 38th annual Hey Sapa Wachipi Na Oskate. 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This message brought to you by Super 8 by Wyndham of Rapid City and Healy Radio, the voice of the Lakota Nation.

All right, the time is now 8 a.m. Just want to say good morning. Hope everybody's out and about claiming that great day out there today with your family, your loved ones, enjoying the powwow or whatever you're doing today. I have some Michael Combs coming up. Drinking from a saucer. Before that, I had a few of Sister Martha Blackfeather's songs, some Jim Felix, Yvonne St. Germain, Daryl McCallum. A lot of good music coming up. I have Laverne Stevenson coming up. Just a good lineup. I haven't heard back from a couple people that were supposed to be up, but of course, it's a long weekend. The powwow's going on, different things are going on, so maybe we'll do the live gospel show starting next Sunday. All right, let's get back to some more music. Here is Drinking from a Saucer.

sure. I've been through some storms. And yes, I'm sure there were times when my faith must have got a little thin. But you know what it seemed like? One day all at once, those dark clouds broke. And that old sun, she started shining again.

Current temperature outside is 48 degrees. Wind speed is north at 5 miles per hour. Again, today is partly sunny with a high near 70, north wind 7 to 13 miles per hour. Tonight, a 20% chance of showers, mostly cloudy with a low around 45. And for your holiday, Monday holiday, mostly cloudy, then gradually becoming sunny with a high near 70, light and variable wind becoming north 12 to 17 miles per hour in the afternoon. Monday night, a 20% chance of rain, partly cloudy with the low around 38, north wind 12 to 17 miles per hour, decreasing to 5 to 10 miles per hour after midnight. And for your Tuesday work week, a 20% chance of rain before noon, partly sunny with a high near 61. Coming up today at 10 o'clock will be DJ Mosh Day. She'll take you all the way up until 2 p.m. From 2 to 6 p.m. will be Tony Soprano. 6 to 10 p.m. or all the way to 2 a.m. will be Northern Hemis. Also coming up at 9 o'clock today will be the Veterans Hour, and they'll take you all the way up until 11 a.m. Coming up at 11 will be the Itesca Ministry. I am going to go live here by 8:30. I have Cyrus Black Elk here. He will be sharing some of his gospel music. And then we'll take you up to the Veterans Hour. So that will start here in about 10 minutes.

0: 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Whether you're in Rapid City for the powwow or here to enjoy the weekend festivities, Travelodge by Wyndham of Rapid City is proud to welcome guests and to also be part of this memorable event. 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

0: All right, I am going to be turning the airwaves over to Cyrus Black Elk. He'll be doing his live music, this gospel live hour, for the last half hour. The Vets Hour is at 9, so all right, Cyrus.
1: Mic check, 1, 2. Washteho.

Ett galaxy you have na pet shoes up in a chente was there. What can't a wopila yoke mission? Or even to just stand in the gap for those who are needing a prayer. Cheeks we up below. My name is Cyrus Black Elk, and I'm from here down below the hill here at 90.1. Thank you for listening to an awesome radio station we have on the Pine Ridge Indian Reservation here in Pine Ridge, South Dakota. And to thank the KILI, the DJ, Trillin Weston, and the whole the radio station here for allowing me to share some wonderful music. I got about 999 more music to go, but I'm going to say a farewell, Duksha Wachianka Bikti. That means I will see you, or you can hear me, Duksha Manayach Umbikti. Okay, you'll hear me again to sing some wonderful songs. I just love things that I do ever since I've been changed in my life. And today I'm really thankful that God, there is a wonderful name that the Creator Jesus has given me to the strength that I need and the care I have for He has for me that I share, you know. So that let know that there is power and glory and honor to Him, to thank Him for at all times. So at this time, Iha Wopile Chicha, thank you very much for listening to some. I heard I'm just thankful. So Wopile Chicha, go ahead, Trillin.

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1: Hello?
2: Okay, you're on.
1: Yeah, are we live?
2: You are live.
1: We're live, Brian.
3: We're live. I'll be donkey up. Good morning. This is Brian Brewer. This is a weekly Veterans Hour. I'm here with Francis and Josie, and hopefully we'll have some more veterans here today. Well, I'd like to say good morning to my children, Brian, Brent, Callie, Sky. Good morning to you guys. I hope you have a good day. Say good morning to all our veterans out there. I know we have

0: I think we're back on.
1: We're back on. Okay.
2: Okay. Got disconnected there shortly. Sorry about that, listeners. That was quite a long time we got disconnected there. Oh, yeah.
0: Okay. Hey, this is a PBA Veterans Hour. It's not really an hour anymore. It's 2 hours every Sunday, 9 to 11. We really enjoy doing this, and we're live stream on Facebook right now. You go over to Kichita Dakota Veterans page. And really in the Akichita building, and we're needing some guests and veterans out there. If you're available, please come over to the Akichita building by the veteran shelter in Pine Ridge. Come and help and do the show and just maybe have some coffee and hang out. It would really be nice to hear from you, the people here, what's going on, veterans. And we're going to probably talk about some VA stuff and all that today. You know, hanging around the subjects and topics of that. You know, like Brian was saying, it's going to get cold this week. We're going to transition. There's some things that go with that. We could talk to you a little bit about, have our next, Lala Lakota Veterans Committee meeting. We're going to talk about one of the big agenda items is, what are we going to do for Veterans Day? What should we do for Veterans Day? I think a neutral location and having a dinner and maybe, dinner for all the veterans would be really cool. Talk more about that later on during the show. But Francis, Ihani Washte.
3: Ihani Washte, good morning. Yes. Thank you for always going live on Sunday for Veterans Hour. Just want to say hello to all my relatives, my family, the active duty Air Force, and all the branches. I was going to list all the branches, but and our veterans. Yesterday was a really good parade for the Indigenous Peoples Day parade downtown Rapid City. Miniwizaha. We had four floats about that number that were representing MMIW, MMIP. Our float was leading the way with the veterans and our color guard in the front. We had Native American Women Warriors, Dakota Women Warriors, Siege Hongo Warriors, ALV, and we represented the National American Indian Veterans. Yesterday was really good day, and we're going to enjoy the Hayes Hama Wachi be here in a bit again.
0: Hey, Francis, good to hear from you. Hey, Francis, I want to show you our sign came in. It's done. Can you see it over there?
3: Oh, watch there.
0: Oh, the camera.
1: I have to get it closer.
0: I know. Yeah, so it's a 4x8, and that's what it's going to go in front of the Kichita building. And it's got veteran services, because we do have a VSO that works in the office here, and a food pantry, because we do have donations from food to be able to assist veterans and veterans' families. So it says serving in veterans' families, and then home of the Veterans Hour. So it's a really cool sign.
3: Nice.
0: To be able to have and make it a part of the organization. Just because right now it's a double. I always say the double wide trailer next to the veteran shelter. But no, now people will have a sign to look at and say, oh, that's cool. Yeah. We're excited to put that up. And it's going to go get us some posts. And some concrete.
1: A bag for each post?
0: Yeah. I think so.
1: A bag for both or a bag for each.
0: So me and Brian are going to be digging some holes.
1: Yeah.
0: He's going to make those calluses come back from his hands. Oh. Well, Francis, tell us a little bit about the parade yesterday. How many veterans do you think were there?
3: Man, the veterans at the Indigenous Peoples Day Parade. We had the local Native American Post 1 was there representing. They were wearing red, and so they represented as well for our missing murdered Indigenous relatives. My Lekchi, Ed Cutgrass, is part of that, and he's Purple Heart recipient, so I was really grateful that he was taking part in that. But as far as the numbers, I'm not sure, but I'm really grateful for all the veterans that showed up, and we got our float ready, and We had active duty there as well, representing the color guard, and we had a pretty good cadence going. We said, we join together as one, and we march for the people until justice is done. So it's pretty cool. You know, the veterans, our float idea was a circle of warriors. And so all the warriors, the veterans, active duty surrounded our float and protected the community, Ariate, that was riding the float. We had MMIW community members and families. Tiny Tots wearing their regalia, their red regalia on the float, and elders. We had veterans on the float as well, and we were passing out. They're passing out candy, and then we also passed out green mittens and for military style mitten color, and then also red mittens for the kids to honor MMIW. So it was pretty cool, you know, pretty cool float, and you know, it was for our people. And the theme for Indigenous Peoples Day Parade was we dance for the people, and I thought it'd be pretty cool to have our float be we march for the people, and so you know we did. And it took a lot. I'm grateful that our Oyate, our veterans, all came together, you know, leading the front with our color guard. And there were also three floats behind us, two that represented MMIW. So there was Medicine Will Ride. And of course, their motorcycles were pretty cool riding. And then we also had the MMIP program for Great Plains Tribal Little Health Board. Deanna Prue, she was falling alongside as well. And then we had another float representing the LGBTQ plus community and our MMIP as well. And so, you know, that's a huge deal. And then we saw so much more in our community. We didn't get to finish the whole parade. We had to go get ready for the noon grand entry because it was a pretty long parade. As soon as we were done with color guard, the end of the parade was going, and I don't know if you guys know the path, but it's a pretty long path for the parade, and it seemed like it's getting bigger and bigger each year, and all of our community coming together to represent Indigenous Peoples Day.
0: Thank you, Francis, for the information. You know, so it's getting bigger and bigger. Powwow for bringing that voice and stuff to the veterans is always really nice to be able to do. Do it at these bigger events that we have for a lot of Indian country comes together, Ochete Shakoi, like during the, talking about bringing veteran events to these things, and that's the Black Hills Powwow and the Dakota Nation Invitation. Well, like this year, you know, we wanted to do a really nice trend summit. It's going to be wrapped around healing and moral injury and PTSD, just having that awareness out there. All the VA booths there. I know we talk a little bit about the summit and what it can do and what it could do in the future. I mean, we've witnessed a lot of things in our lifetime at these events get bigger and bigger. You know, for all the listeners out there, you might think, oh, well, how come they don't do nothing on the reservation? And definitely do during the month of August or the end of July, the veterans had a Trend Summit over in Kyle, really nice facility. Oyate Techa Project had a really nice veteran summit there. It's called the Summer Summit, and we was able to bring a ton and guest speakers and talking about the same stuff. It's just, that awareness is really valuable to all the veterans, just honoring them during that time. So, you know, talking about all these big things that happen in Ochete Shakoi, if we could do more of that, bring that out there, because veteran participation, it's not at its highest right now. But we have to be able to give that voice to the veterans. And I really want to shout out to Great Plains Tribal Leaders Health Board for the funding of this radio show, making sure the veterans continue to have that voice. Wopula. Yeah.
3: Yes, I wanna.
1: Brad's.
3: Oh, go ahead,
1: Brad. Brad's from Washington. Are they still having two grand entries at the powwow? One is a veterans grand entry, then the regular grand entry. Are they still doing that?
3: Yes, so today, doors open at 11 a.m., 1100 hours in the summit, the monument. And at noon, they're going to announce the winners of the junior, teen, platinum, and golden age categories. And then at 12:45 is the veterans grand entry, all veterans and dignitaries. And that's going to be flag and a victory song is, and then our Siege Hongu Lakota veterans are posting the colors. The veteran organization that's today is going to be for the Siege Hongu. And then also the MMIR, MMIW are going to be walking in as well during this grand entry. And then we're going to have a welcome address from the new 2026, 2027 Miss Hesapawi. And then 13:30 or 1:30 p.m. is the dancer grand entry. And then following the dancer grand entry is the Tiny Tots and so forth. So yes, two different grand entries again, which I kind of like because it seems like each year our veterans and our dancers list is increasing and growing, which is really good. And last night the veterans had the what took part in the is it called Battle of the Hills? Forget what it's called, but it's where we have a dance off. And that was really cool to see. Cool to see our Weon veterans out there and our Wichasha veterans as well. And I know on Friday night we were talking about that, taking part in the Battle of the Hills. And I was really looking forward to it. But as veterans know, sometimes we do color guard or march or whatever, and sometimes you have to take a break and rest for a bit. That leg or that hip or something like that gives out or whatever. But so I had to take a rest yesterday, and which was
1: You can't
3: unfortunate.
1: do everything.
3: Yeah, but I watched it on TV and it looked pretty cool. Watched it on YouTube, so it's pretty cool
1: Yeah.
3: too.
1: God, it looked like there was a lot of color guards. A lot of them I didn't know, they must have been coming from everywhere.
3: Yes, I saw a Northern Arapaho flag too during the grand entries, which is cool. So that's Wyoming, and we had a couple Native American women warriors there too. One came from California, the other one came from I believe Florida, or no, sorry, Las Vegas. And yeah, so they're coming all over, and that was their first time at the Hasapawa Chipi, and they really enjoyed it. They enjoyed their time, and they're probably more than likely gonna start coming every year, which is really cool.
1: I saw a couple of Navajos also. I don't know if you saw, but there was a couple of Navajos in the parade.

0: I don't think he was an active Marine with SEAL. He's a real Marine though, right?
1: Yeah, he's a veteran now.
0: He's a veteran now. Yeah,
1: Yeah.
0: that was cool. Yeah, that was nice.
2: Yeah, it's
0: Yeah.
2: nice to see that. It's really good to see that, you know,
0: Yeah.
2: and the all the veterans that, man, there's so much. I remember seeing, you know, a short line of veterans whenever we're done doing the grand entry, and we line up and we do our, you know, our presenting of the arms and stuff like that. And then whenever they release us, usually the line is, you know, a little bit shorter, maybe half of the grounds or the floor. But this year, man, I saw it and it wrapped almost all the way around. And then when the princesses came through last night, it like wrapped all the way around. I was like, wow, it's getting increasing bigger and bigger each year. They say that it's gonna take over the previous, what, Gathering of Nations powwow. Like, it's getting that huge. And so yeah, looking forward to next year. Maybe the veterans next year will take the Battle of the Hills. I better get out there this next time. Maybe we'll take it. Just kidding.
0: No, they're saying that the Black Hills powwow, since the Gathering of Nations is no longer exists, will probably be the biggest powwow.
1: Yeah.
2: Yeah.
1: The summit could facilitate that. It's huge.
0: Yeah.
1: Plenty of rooms in Rapid City. And there's a lot of cool things that happen within that time frame too, and that will build on to it, right? We talked about doing something with veterans, and that parade is one aspect of it. And maybe we can do like another summit or something going on during that time as well. You know, but that's all to be continued. And I was looking at some VA news, and I just wanted to kind of dive into that a little bit. But it's called, and this is, we're too late for this funding, but it's called the Suicide Prevention Grant, and it's a Sergeant Parker Gordon Fox Suicide Prevention Grant Program. And, you know, it opens up every fiscal year in March, and then it stops awarding in September. And so if we would be able to, as veterans, you know, we have two, three, four different, five different organizations here on reservation. And, you know, we also have other organizations out there, like Francis is a part of you, and there's other VSOs out there, different tribes that check this point. Stuff like this is where can bring that awareness. Why we would be could apply for a grant like that is to look at these big events that are happening and say, well, you know, we can reach a lot of veterans if we do something. So I just wanted to put that out there for our listeners, and that's something that our veterans programs will be, you know, seeking is to do that, because that's a real thing that's around here. You know, for our veterans, you know, a little bit of suffering with a moral injury and stuff is that's good. That's something that needs to be to us, brought to our events like that, because we do have a lot of veterans out there that need that. Think about that, Francis.
2: Yeah, I think so too. That's a, you know, that goes along well with our summit that we have upcoming, our Veteran Summit. Again, that's going to be in December during Allen Eyes, where we can collaboratively together. I don't know if that's a word. Collaborating with our two veteran organizations, the Keechtaw Lakota Veterans and also the Oglala Lakota Veterans Committee, are working together for all of our veterans, and primarily those within the, shoot, help me out here. The district, within your guys' district, primarily those veterans. Sorry. I don't have a script in front of me. I just, my brain has been all over trying
1: You're
2: to
1: freestyling.
2: freestyling it, trying to finish up my doctorates here at the same time. So, nay, humble brag. But no, this is always a busy weekend, just like Allen I's. This is a busy weekend too, with the Wachipi going on. Seeing a lot of relatives, a lot of family come through, a lot of veterans and all that. So it's, just wanted to also say that, maybe put it out there, maybe somebody's listening. But I was just, since I've been back and then or retired, I should say, and attending all these different powwows from, you know, all over. And so

0: Love that. Brian, last year I started the AAPAHA to announce the veterans in the military for the before the grand entry for during the LNIs. And I think that's a really good idea for other powwows to follow along because I noticed that the AAPAHAs for the different powwows, not just here, our local one, but others all over, I think it would be cool to have a veteran announce or a military member announce the veterans coming through because I know that a lot of us like to take part in the grand entries, but it would be nice to hear, a veteran announcing them, right? Because nothing against our current Yapahas, they do an awesome job. But I would like to hear a veteran call the veterans because, I whenever you're military or you're a veteran, certain acronyms, different things like if I say OIF, OEF, you know what that means, right? Brian and Josie, you know what that means, right? And I'm sure our listeners do. And so, not a lot of non-military members or civilian members know that. And so, out of respect for our K'iche'ta, our warriors, I think it's important to say these things correctly. And so I'm just putting it out there. Any AAPAHAs that are veterans that would be a great idea going forward. And I was actually talking about this to some other fellow veterans and some family, not just veterans, but family too. And they're like, oh yeah, it would be nice to hear a female too, a female announcer, maybe team up. And I was like, yeah, that's a good idea. And I'm not putting myself out there though. I'm just saying that right now. I can I'm fine with doing the Alanis grand entry. But it would be nice to hear some female Yapahas too. Just putting it out there in the world.
1: Put it out there in the universe, and then you take action. And there's a lot of veterans I've seen that started being proactive, and that's what it takes is to do that work every week, and some veterans, and because the workload is so much sometimes to sit there and do a lot of the work in the veterans communities and within your respective area. Then you might get a little burnt out, but then, you look to your left and your right, just like when you're in the service, and, other veterans to help pick you up. So it's the biggest thing I think is to just stay together, look left, look right, and to keep that motor rolling like that, keep that fuel going through there and see that. And I know the importance of that. And that's why I think it's really nice whenever we're able to come together and have a meal, do things like that. And, we have veterans in our circle that work really hard, right? Like talk about some of these grants, or they talk about some of the, like the other organizations that's chartered to the tribe, the amount of, I don't know, we can get funding from the tribe or something in that aspect, raise dollars. And that's something that we want to do. And it's solely to do that, to bring veterans together. That's the primary objective of all of what we're doing. That's our mission accomplishment. So we can bring more vets together and see that, and that, one thing I've seen too is, in just the state of South Dakota, just speaking out there in general is the assistance. You see other states that give assistance to their veterans, like especially for the winters and the cold spells that come through. They help them with, electric bill or their propane. And I really think that's something that South Dakota needs to start looking at. Stop being stingy. We're gonna have another meeting next week, the Lakota Veterans Committee, and it's definitely gonna be a discussion on the table because, like Brian said, it's gonna start getting full here pretty soon. So, well, I'm jumping into all kinds of different topics here, but keep us on. we got an hour and a half, and right now it's just Brian, myself, and Francis. And, just wanted to throw that out there. What's out there? What's the latest VA news? Let me talk to you about it. The pilot program for faster access. 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They'll help you put on the app on your phone and all that business. And then we have the Community Care Dental Network. The VA awarded OptumServe a 10-year contract worth up to $30 billion to manage unified national community care dental work. Talk to you a little bit about that. Then I was talking a little bit about the suicide prevention grants. That's there's $112 million that was awarded from March to June. Well, that's the window, and they award it in September. It's already, the window's closed, so whenever March and April comes around, they'll post it, be able to start applying. So this is out there for all the, you know, communities out there, all the veterans who are working within veterans groups, and you want to help this issue that we have as Monks veterans, that's suicide prevention. And you're able to do that. But just look out for the postage in March, start applying. I don't know how to do that quite yet, you know, this and that. So the other orgs like Lakota Veterans, we have people that know how to do that. Or, you know, you talk to Akichi Lakota Veterans, we have people that know how to do that as well. Francis knows a ton of people, I'm sure. You know, just some resources locally. We got other veterans who serve on the, within our whole, our tribal government. They definitely know how to get things done like that as well. Then adaptive sports grants. The agency awarded $16 million in new grants to 91 communities-based organization providing adaptive sports for disabled veterans and service members. So there's another good thing. Oh, we're going to go into the next one. Then the VA is working to expand same-day admissions and fund over 1,100 grant and per diem beds or shorten wait times for homeless veterans, interim housing improvements. Turn it over to Frances. She's got something pulled up on the screen.
0: Oh, yeah. Yeah, I was just trying to follow along with what you're talking about. But I know that this travel reimbursement, I remember when we first started sharing VA news, the travel reimbursement was something that we brought up that not a lot of veterans were tracking. So whenever you attend your appointments, the VA will reimburse you for your travels based on your mileage. And not only for mileage, but let's say you had to fly somewhere or go long distance or, you know, eat a meal or something like that, that'll be reimbursed as well. And if it's within the community care, you'd have to provide a letter that the medical center or wherever the center is that you attended will have to provide a letter that you attended your appointment, and that will need to be provided to the VA. But the website that you go to is called the BTSSS, the Beneficiary Travel Self-Service System. So if you go, if you Google BTSSS VA, it should automatically get you to this page. But the actual website is, It's the actual website here is, it looks like it's dva.gov/BTSSS for the website. But for eligibility, you need to be have a VA disability rating of 30% or higher, or you're traveling for treatment of service connection condition, even if your VA disability rating is less than 30%, or you receive a VA pension, or you have an income that's below maximum VA annual VA pension rate, or you can't afford to pay for your travel as defined by our guidelines, or you're traveling to one of these for one of these reasons: a VA scheduled VA claim, which is also called compensation or CMP exam, or to get a service dog, or for VA approved transplant care. I didn't know this part. I'm glad I was reading it. To get a service dog. I didn't know that was a thing. Cool. And it's also for caregivers, for those that care for our veterans. At least one of these must be true. The person is your family caregiver under the National Caregiver Program, traveling to receive caregiver training or to support your care, or the person is your medically required attendant traveling with you to support you, or the person is your transplant care donor or support person. And so they may also pay for an allied beneficiary when the appropriate foreign government agency has authorized their care, or the beneficiary or another federal agency when the agency has approved their care. I know that's a lot of information, but basically if you're traveling to any of your appointments, you more than likely will get reimbursed for your travels. And it may be, you know, a few dollars here and there, but it adds up. And it's definitely all these benefits that the VA has for our veterans is something that we have all earned, and highly suggest you look into that. There are also the VA app. And if you have an appointment within the VA itself, the claim is even easier to file. So it's just like a few clicks of a button on the app for you to get your reimbursement. And you don't need to have a travel letter for that if your appointment is within the VA. But yeah, I just wanted to share that.
1: Yeah, it's all good information. You know, a lot of our veterans are not aware of a lot of stuff that the VA offers. And I think it's good that we continue that information out there so they understand what's out there available for them. You know, the things I wanted to talk about, you know, plans there, but we'll talk about it at the meeting this week. We're going to have a meeting. Ogallala Coda Veterans is going to have a meeting on the 21st, 6 p.m. in Batesland at the church there. Reach out to Brian or myself to get more details, but the Ogallala Coda Veterans, organization that's chartered to the tribe, and to be able to reach out. But we're going to talk about the about Veterans Day. What could we do? We'll be able to stay ahead of it a month time. What are we going to do on November 11th, what could we make happen? And I think some of the stuff is that we would definitely want to have a meal. Definitely want to be able to do like some door prizes, be an open mic, maybe like something that we can all come together. We want to be able to invite families too, right? And you know, most people want to their family come with them in some way or form. So if we could get something like that going, that'd be really awesome. So I'll stay tuned for that. Talk about it at the meeting. Then we'll probably get set in stone at that meeting. So you know, the Veterans Day on November 11th, I'll start talking about it next week on Wednesday, or not next week, 21st. So we're a couple of weeks ahead of it. Good neutral area for all veterans to make it, I think, was the Oyate Techo program. We do a really good job with their facility and stuff. And it's out in Pyle. I mean, that's a nice place. A lot of stuff, I think, what for Veterans Day, it's always what Prairie Wind is that who's always done stuff here on the reservation, Brian.
2: I don't know for sure.
1: Yeah. I don't think we really, I mean, sometimes we've had like some of the VSOs, they'll do a dinner locally or they'll deliver maybe, you know, whatever's going on in that month or whatever they get their hands on, they can definitely help. I think some people deliver like turkeys and stuff like that, but that's usually for stuff, but usually for like Thanksgiving and whatnot, but that's something I know where you're thinking was, oh, you know, you can go out to the casino, get your free play and get your meal. I know veterans look forward to that here on the res.
2: Get a free hat.
1: Yeah, get a free hat. Free hat. And but hopefully we can do something like that, you know, coming here.
2: When do we meet again, Josie? What's that?
1: The 21st of October.
2: Okay, I got that.
1: 6 p.m. in Batesland.
2: Okay. We'll plan on Veterans Day then. And...
1: yeah. So let's talk a little bit about more of that. thing is with well, here, Oma's gonna do the cooking. Her brother, was a long time the kid out there.
2: Oh, Pat Yellowhair.
1: Sir Yellowhair, yeah, Vietnam veteran.
2: Yeah.
1: Late Pat Yellowhair, and he, she really is. No, she. It's something I talked. I called the woman. She told me that she would be able to do that, and I really. Her and her family for always doing that, and I think they've done it for a long time. Always, you know, helped with veterans stuff in their community and booked, was there for them and stuff. So, you know, I really, that's awesome. Well, that's why I reached out, because I knew that they were capable of, because they've done stuff like that for so long, because how proactive Mr. Yellowhair was in the veterans community. Oh, and how much they support that. So I really appreciate that. It's something that's good in the community. You know, there's a ton of other out there that will support a ton, have support their veterans in their community as well, and you know, and that's the opportunity for us all to meet that Veterans Day meal, or maybe you come over to the meeting and we can all talk, and that's awesome. So Francis, am I you got anything to talk about? I know we had a veteran pull up just now, but
2: yeah, we have a roll call tomorrow night.
1: Call
2: gets tomorrow night. Raymond Pipehead, who's the last Korean War veterans died. I think we only have two or three left now.
1: Raymond Pipehead.
2: Raymond Pipehead, yeah. So we'll have that tomorrow night.
1: Where at, Brian?
2: Okay, let me look this up here.
1: Good morning. We got Window that came through the door. Good morning, Window.
2: Hey, Window, good morning. We on Keeley?
1: We're on Keeley.
2: Right.
1: Now, it's just us. We definitely need some help this morning, Window.
3: You need help to stir the pot.
1: Not to stir the pot, but talk about. We were talking about some of the services that are out there for veterans nationally with the VA. So we talked about some of the things there, and we're talking about Veterans Day. What could we do for Veterans Day? And I asked Brian, what do you always remember that we did on Veterans Day? Here on the reservation, what was available to veterans on Veterans Day?
3: Long ago, there used to be powwows.
2: We had powwows.
1: Yeah.
2: Yeah, one day powwow.
3: Yeah. That was a bit. Things powwow and like a community, they would have Flag Day, you know, June 14th, they had a powwow day.
1: Wow.
3: And, I think back then there was a lot more because of the wars, one and two, and some of their family members returning, some not. They really did a lot of things they've done for the veterans during that time, because it was kind of like still closely knitted the Oshpai, the Hawaiians, you know. So they really, the only out there, relatives that went to war or came back. We still do that too, but it's not as as a bomb, like you would say. We do it when we need to, I guess. But it used to be kind of like set where they would do a lot. Services, well, I've seen, back then I don't think there was that many services that were provided. Some would talk about my father-in-law, he would get pension, they would call it, from the war. Yeah, he was a Korean veteran. Would get a percentage, but it was due to going to the hospital and stuff. I think that was part of what it is. And as far as mental health, it's kind of interesting. I don't think we ever had, there was not too much mental health back then. Just recently, you know, recently due to a lot of the suicides that started to occur, started increasing, and then started to come to understand about PTSD, you know. I can imagine that a lot of the World War One and Two and Korean veterans, they had PTSD, but when they came home, there was really nothing really available except for our traditional help, you know, the ones that to the Amatrashi, they seek out some of the, their own self-preservation. And other than that, just recently, that's when things started to coming together. Even the homes, you know, I know that when you get out, you get a guaranteed home loan. But a lot of processes for that. And a lot of them that get out, come out, and they have a home guaranteed loan. Back then, you got to look at the banking institution. Banking institution wasn't really favorable for Native veterans or Natives, in period, to allow them to have get a loan, a guaranteed loan for a home. It was really interesting to see those dynamics like that. And then business opportunities for going to school, technical, or even trade schools or just a regular school. Just think the GI Bill was one of the first initiatives that came out. But let's take a look there. We didn't have local college. We didn't have a way to facilitate that. Those that went, they lasted maybe, some of them finished and some of them didn't. Some of the things, what they call it, support staff. Well, that's one of the things that really have to take a look at.
1: I think you can see on the live right now, if you're watching it through Facebook, that we have the color guard coming through. This was yesterday at the Indigenous Peoples Parade. And parade looks like it's giant, I mean, compared to what it used to be. The veterans up there, Ochete Shakoe, they had a color guard, active duty and veterans. And then they also had a float. So that's really cool. To see that, do that, and all those vets come together. I can't see what that sign said, but and there's a lot of stuff out there, and encourage a lot of the families, to see these events that are happening. Whatever you want to bring awareness to, you're welcome to do that. And I don't think in the veterans community anybody ever turned away, hey, we know we shouldn't be able to do that. But also, families encourage you to participate, to be a part of some of this stuff that's happening in our communities. So I know you can't see it if you're listening live on Keeley, but just talking about the Indigenous Peoples Parade yesterday, the amount of veterans that were there, they had a color guard and a float. So
2: see the float.
1: Yeah.
2: Stuff. I see it. Yeah.
1: And again, we're live on the radio and the Keechee Lakota Veterans Facebook page. The Veterans Hour happens from 9 to 11 every Sunday, 9 a.m. to 11. And the show does travel. It does go to different districts. On the 28th, we're going to Manderson. So stay tuned for that. And a big shout out to Great Plains Tribal Leaders Health Board. Your support and giving that voice to the veterans. Thank you very much.
0: Yeah, I was trying to show the Indigenous Peoples Day Parade, but Tia was there too, and she did a lot of work for the float and also handed out the candy, and there's also mini service flags, so the Air Force flag, Space Force, Army, Marines, Navy, Coast Guard, and POW MIA flags, little mini ones, and she handed those out along with Daryl Jones Jr. He was the one of the Chicago Warriors. They were there handing out the candy, the flags, the mittens, the gloves. We wanted to hand out something useful, for our people, for all those that were showed up for the parade. We wanted to hand out something useful. I know everybody loves candy, but so we handed out candy as well. But also wanted to hand out something, especially since it's going to be some of the colder sure. months coming up.
3: I think, talking about the younger generation, we always hear about things, especially younger, even an opportunity to see the world out, see different things and do different things. A lot of the opportunity to come join the military, we've always been one of our opportunities. So I think a lot of people, young people are now starting to take a look at that. And college, it takes a lot of commitment, a lot of funding. and it's really good. For me, I thought being in the military was kind of a stepping stone. It actually kind of brought a lot of, I guess, commitment, learning to be self-disciplined, learning how to one self, one fort, you know, not worry about overcoming your anxieties of trying something new. You had the ability to move forward. And after you got out, it helped you out. You know, you weren't afraid to take challenges, you know, participate in society's normal occupations that are maybe what you wanted to do in the beginning. Maybe it was healthcare, law enforcement, or teacher, or a businessman, or whatever. But the part it gave you the confidence to seek out those opportunities. I think that's kind of what really a lot of veterans that I've known, that ability, they overcame their anxieties. You know, I remember when I first joined, I had a lot of anxieties of what, am I going to be good enough? Or going to make it? Am I going to challenge myself? After finishing boot camp, you know, after that, then the rest of it was you had to continue to strive to accomplish what you needed to accomplish. And so I think that's the, when you come back out, that's what you come out with. Ability to challenge yourself, not worry about what others think, don't worry about what others say. You just challenge one mind, your mind and your physical ability to do things. I think that's a really important part. Today, that's what we're doing with veterans now. When I get out, I don't think maybe we do seek out opportunity to transition back into the world, you know. They would call it into civilian life, because it's so civilian world is not as structured as military world. You already things already designated, structured. So you get out, you kind of have, you can sleep late, you know, if you wanted to, but still up, still looking for something to do. I think when you get out, I think you still get up before the sun gets up. You know, when you got out, you were up. And you were wondering what to do next. And the format was already, you've been doing it for so many years, you just doing what I think. And as time goes on, as we become old fellas, it's really hard for, we're starting to get up. We get up early now, you know. On our own, it doesn't matter how long. What time we could go to bed at 1 o'clock and we're still up at 5 o'clock. You know, it's we're always doing something. I think that's the other part. You know, you never just sit idle, and that's what I see. You know, back at home, I have my grandkids. I just tell them, you know, I don't like seeing anybody just sitting there, because you need to do something. Just sit there, don't do anything, then you just get used to that. So, and at home, I don't want to hear anybody saying I'm bored, because if you're bored, I have many things to keep you occupied, you know? I can think of many things. I could think of 1,000 things that you can do. If you're bored, your mind's bored, well, I'll have things to do, keep you going.
2: Well, I don't remember growing up, I don't remember anyone ever saying they were bored.
3: No, I heard it.
2: That's kind of a newer term.
3: A newer term.
2: But I've never heard that before.
3: I mean, it's a newer term. It's like this, what do you call it? What do they term themselves? I guess they give them their name. Whatever generations they are, I'm bored. Well, what are you bored with? You know, I mean, just sit there, you know? So my household, I had one, I think it was a granddaughter. Well, she said, I'm bored. Man, you could have heard a pin drop in the house. I thought some things to do, and she was doing them. I said, are you bored yet? And she didn't say anything. She gave me that weird look, you know. But, hey, that's just a mindset. I think that's the part that, and that's the other thing that I see, too, being a veteran, you know, you see a lot of individuals down there, you know, that that are living on the homeless, you know, the young ones too. I see them and I said, you know, you're here before any of the workers are here. I mean, you could fill out an application and what's the name? If you want to, you can walk up to, you walk around here all day long. You can walk up to the college center and get your GED. You know, they'll feed you and they'll help you along. You could, they're willing to help you. And I think that's the other part we lost this generation too. It's a lot of them are kind of like, is that the dependency? Being dependent. Yeah. And fit, do they create dependency?
1: I wanted to talk about what Wendell said, you know, a lot of the stuff that how far we've came and as Native Americans and veterans, how we're, you know, seen out there in the public. So I want to talk about this on the big website, the VA actual gov website, VA News, October 6th, lower interest rates for Native American home loans. So yeah, right now this is an article that's talked about on the big news. And so it's lower interest rates for Native American home loans. Specialist here was talking, and many Native American veterans want to return home to their tribal lands after their military service ends. They can be close to family and reconnect with the culture, traditions, and community that shaped them. For many, this dream becomes reality. The Department of Veterans Affairs, Native American Direct Loans, NADL program. Each year, 1,000 Native American veterans use NADL to buy, build, renovate, and refinance homes on tribal lands. And now VA is making the program even more affordable. Of October 1st, VA lowered the NADL interest rate from 2.5 to 2.4.
3: It's a question. Are they the ones that are providing the money, or do you have to go to a lending institution to loan you the money, but they guarantee to pay it back?
1: So it's a good question. And how I understand it too is that financial institutions are here. Like, I think we have MUZASCA, the organization. Here, as long as you have the land, or on like they with the new constitution reform, they talked about making your home site lease 25 years. Is it 25 years now?
3: Because a lot of those ones that came here, like the Lakota ones, stem from the outside. You know, a lot of the predatory lending.
1: Yeah.
3: Then still practice if you get a loan from the local lending institutions or banks here, they call it a payroll deduction.
1: So
3: that's another thing.
1: Okay, so this is when you go to your veteran home loan, and this is, you know, this is the Native American one, because they understand that you run into a bunch of obstacles with bringing utilities. But the federal government is going to do is they're going to provide you a piece of paper. And they're going to give you this piece of paper to give to whatever financial institution you're going to utilize. That's going to say this veteran is no more charged than 2.4%. That's what it's going to say. That's the kind of loan you're going to get. That's why the VA does that. I mean, I've gotten a home through the VA home loan. You know, their competitive rates, I think at the time was 4.2. Now, it's because they understand that it's really difficult to get land and exercise and get some of the utilities. VA has made it really enticing for you to go out there and seek this if you could get it. Right? That's, you got to start at the BI Realty. You got to go over there, land office, pick out your 2.5 acres, take it over to Realty and say, hey, this is, I got all my signatures. I'm ready to file this. And then boom, you know, maybe 6 months you'll get it, but it's going to be for 25 years. That's what the Constitution reform did. Then this is what you're going to utilize to get your really low rates. You want to bring on a double wide trailer, you want to build a house, this is what you'll utilize. Whatever bank you're working with, this piece of paper the government wants to provide for you is there. So that's kind of what that answers the question.
2: That paper is just a guaranteed loan then?
1: Well, depending on your income. Depending on your income, whatever your income are, your limitations with how much money you can afford. They don't want you to be over 50%. This is kind of coming from MUZASCA because I applied through it. They want you to be over 50, debt to income ratio. So like if you're bringing in $1,000, we don't want you to be paying more than $500 in payments.
2: Determined by the VA.
1: So whatever financial institution you're going to utilize, that's how much money they're able to finance you.
2: Oh.
1: But it's going to be at a fixed rate, how much they're going to charge you for taking the money. VA will, yeah.
3: But that leaves it up to the lending institutions whether or not they want to loan you the money. It doesn't
1: yeah.
3: care. You walk with this paper and you say, hey, this is what I got. The lending institution could say, I don't think we'll be able to help you.
1: Maybe. Yeah.
3: And so...
1: Debt to, if you could afford it, right, with your debt to income ratio, you know, and that's kind of where that
3: lies. That's not what I'm saying. I'm saying it's up to the bank whether or not they want to be or not.
1: So definitely make it more enticing for them to want to loan you the money, because if you fail or covered, the government is going to pay it. Well, that's the reason why it's more enticing. It's almost like a guaranteed. They'll take the chances with you because the government, if you fail, the government will pay this for you. For you, I mean, you won't have a house, but if you fail and you quit paying, you don't have to live there no more, but it'll be the government's. They paid for it. They'll pay that finance tuition back. That's how they guarantee it.
3: About the old fellas, you know, this is recently, you know, so you apply, so what does that, create a liability for you?
1: I just think that the generations coming in, and well, if the older generation be a part of it, because it's better than it's ever been at the moment, more available than it's ever been, be able to be a part of that.
2: You should bring someone in, yeah. Housing or someone that can explain all of this to me, like,
1: yeah.
2: Like at my age, or anyone going to hold me money for pay for a home, you know?
3: Yeah.
1: So that was the problem, and that's why they wanted to reform the Constitution on how long our land leases could be for residential. And I remember reading about it, it's because 2.5 acres having a 5-year lease, that isn't long enough for any financial institution to stand behind an individual. So that's what they wanted to change it to 25 years. And you get a residential lease for 25 years, and you can pay a mortgage within that time frame.
3: I think that, you know, for me, looking at this, participate in the outside world a little bit, and whatever government does and whatever, what's the name, there's not really a true follow-up, because lending institution, I'll give you an example, you know, I go, one of the banking, I go out there, and I said, well, I'll make a loan. And I said, well, we need to take a look at your credit score, you know, and this is what you got to have. And we only loan this much, but I said, so what credit ratings do you use? And they said, well, you got to have at least 0.7 or up or 8, you know? And I said, okay, well, is there any other options for you? We just put pretty much what we do. Yeah, on the outside is an example, say we need to help support the native communities. And we're here to help the native communities. But when it goes down to boots on the ground, so to speak, and help from political rhetoric saying we're going to help, it doesn't go down to the actual boots on the ground. No one is negotiating or saying, I'm going to walk you through this, go with you, and we're going to send a representative with you to see what this is all about. And I think that's the part that is really frustrates a lot of them. They go to the lending institution. Oh, we can only go at 17%, and you don't have equity. You don't have assets, and all these little details that they bring up, well, it discourages individuals. Kind of like, okay, well, try, you know. And the other one says, well, you got to try 3 times. So there you go. Try 3 times, and then come back, and you kind of said, well, it didn't work either way. And the government saying we're helping the native people, you know, we're going to give them homes, we're going to do all of this thing, but there's not somebody there actually saying this is what we need to do. But let's go down and really let's send somebody down there and let's follow through. For example,
1: yeah,
3: you know, let's follow an individual through and see what happens when they go to these lending institutions when they get caught, because that's what they did. One of the banks here done. Interesting. And that's where it really is. Yet they still went back to it. The other thing, too, you know, that interesting is that I've learned over here doing the banking, take almost like a life insurance on you too. You know, the banks do that. They especially with Navy, they go with such high bills, saying you have to pay $5 every month. You know, this $20,000 life insurance policy that once you die, it goes to the bank. You know, you almost guaranteed their loan. Things like that is really interesting to see the dynamic of the bank. Car loan. Car loans at 17% is still high. You're working someone that's quoted, you think, to get 5 or 6%. One of them going, hey, how come I don't get that loan? Because they have their collateral, whatever they pledge, secured loan, as they call it. I think it's really interesting. I'd like to see it, you know, for the younger generation, because that's what they're too great for.
1: Yeah. And, you know, and you just look at it as a whole, this isn't just, you know, North Dakota tribes. This is a national thing for Native American direct home loans. And some of the tribes don't have to deal with the same, other tribes out there don't have to deal with the same bureaucracy we have with land and leasing of lands and this and that, right? Some of them have it already made, either whether they have they're more structurally sound or what, but ultimately it's available to you as a veteran to be able to do that, right? And there's a reason why they're doing it, because they understand that it's difficult, right? So they understand that it's difficult for you to the turnkey, and you have to do a lot of legwork. That's why it is that way, be able to do that. But the government will provide the piece of paper for you that says this person is going to be backed.
3: It's easier if you're living on the outside.
1: Absolutely. I mean, that's where the bigger interest rates come. I think that run right now is averaging like a 6. So compared to the outside to on a reservation, way different. I think right now the nominal interest rate for if you were to go get a veteran's home loan now would be like 6%. Since you're going to get one off the reservation, it's like 2.4, which is whenever you're looking at a $200,000 house, well, that's after 25 years, 30 years, it's like 40, 50 grand. You know, that's off that you don't have to deal with. So that's the advantages of doing it and putting in that legwork. So it's big advantages, you know, and it's just for us to go in and exercise that. And if you can get out there and exercise that for yourself or have family help you, you know, I know some of these financial institutions on reservations, they accommodate that, right? That's like Lakota Funds. They have classes that talks about home buying literacy, and Mazaska does the same thing. So you'd be able to be hooked up with those things. And there's help out there. You just got to start looking for it, seeing how you can take advantage of these programs, you know, because you did serve and you served honorably. So you make sure that you can continue that. You know, I don't think anybody's out there going to do it for you. You have to do it on your own, get it done. But there is people to help you along the way. That's just my take on it. Younger generation looking into what is available here, because we can't be stuck in the same thing forever, right? Where parents can't get housing, you know, where we're having a hard time finding that for ourselves, waiting for the government to do vouchers, make another community like they did over in Fraggle Rock.
3: It's kind of interesting as a young person, see that you were energy and optimistic, but point of that is, well, if you're going to make any type of loan or live, what do you have to have? What's the first priority that you have to have? That is a job. You have to have a job. And you look at 80% on all reservations, unemployment rate, kind of what makes you wonder, because I've always seen when I was in the political office, always they were doing the ownership for housing, the standby or build at the beginning. They were selling, well, it's fine and great. I mean, it looks like a really good opportunity, but what is the government in itself creating opportunity, or what is the jobs that, because you need to generate income in order to make a loan, to buy a car, buy a house, buy clothing, actually to live, you have to have an occupation. When you're looking at it, at that point, you have 80% unemployment. And how are we going to, how is the system going to create it? All the opportunities. How are you going to bring in the opportunities to create workforce so that they can go to work and they can't be using the excuse, oh, nobody wants to work. And nobody has the ability to work that. They don't, can't be doing that anymore. You gotta take a look and create the opportunity. And if you don't create the opportunity, you're gonna keep falling. So like if I was, I don't have a job, I wanna get a house, the first thing you're gonna say is, what is your source of income? And maybe I'm a young person, I said, well, I have none, no income at all. What do you, that's probably the first thing you need to do. So go looking for a job. You find one, comes to the other thing, the stability of a job. One day you're coming today to work and the next day you're not. You know, that's the other stability of occupations. I think there's a lot of things that for working with the tribal government, that's the other part. You're released from your occupation. And you may have bought something that you were basing it on your income, lost it. End result is now they came and reported that credit rating against you. You know, those are the things like that. Those are impacting. Yet you have political entities. They don't see it like that. The end result is that you ruin your credit and you end up losing a lot of things. So we're sitting here in really a dilemma. I think that's the other part of that. One day, you know, somebody would wake up and says, we need to start creating opportunities for our people and bringing things to have them work. I think that's the part that everybody's failing. Because tribal government, it's all it is just an administrative function for the federal government, for administrating resources that were allocated under the peace agreement. All they are is administrative workers to go down there, they're managing some program that is administering to help the general public. That's what they do. And there's no other opportunities. We had a casino. That's a business opportunity. Other thing, but that it just comes down to having a job. I mean, that's really, let me ask you, you know, if you didn't have a job, then what would you be able to get?
1: So, yeah, I think with, you know, myself being a veteran here on a reservation, you got to have a job, right? That's the biggest thing. Yeah. To be able to get a home loan. However, if you're on a fixed income, a lot of our older veterans are. And that's where I come and tell you about debt to income ratio has to be 50% or less for you to be able to get that loan. However, you know, what would you be able to get, you know, with salary 60%? That bases that off of it. What could you afford annually? What could you afford on a month-to-month basis?
3: So, I think an example like that, us older, but Steve, when we go to make a loan, the first thing they ask is, how's our health? Are you going to be able to live long enough to pay it back?
1: Yeah.
3: You know, and it may not be written. Maybe that's in a kind of a evaluation, you know. You got a fixed income, and here you are, you're coming in, and look at you, and you're barely struggling to get to, you're going to be giving a home loan. They look at you, and they'll say, hey, are you going to be living long enough to pay it off, you know? And
1: well, biggest thing you think about too, when it's advantageous, is property taxes. We ain't paying really any property taxes.
3: Here.
1: You're not paying any here. So, you know, you got this really low interest rate and you don't got to pay property taxes. Heck, you don't even have to pay for water. You can really make it look good on paper. Just have to, you know, get out there and do it.
3: But you have to pay the mortgage rate.
1: the mortgage rate will probably be really low because now you just have to pay for insurance and the rate of the mortgage, which is going to be super low. I mean, say you get a $150,000 trailer, it's probably like a $600 mortgage. You know, at 2.4%. You know, if you're on a fixed income, just you gotta. I want you to be for the 50%. So maybe if you're making $2,000, you're right there in that ballpark to be able to do that. But like you said, with the age advantage, but that's discrimination. They shouldn't be able to do that to you, right? That discrimination for the lenders, because that you have a piece of paper that says you're going to be paid no matter what, whether I, you know, if I don't make these payments or what. And that's just the advantage of it, I think, right now.
3: That's a good, interesting point, because who will come and force that? Like the home or what's income? I feel like that's what they do evaluate when you make small. How long do you have to live on this earth, you know? And we can help you. It'll help you with small things that will more than 2 or 3 years, but I don't think, you know, opportunity for long-term stuff is really there.
4: Good morning, Russ.
5: Oh, good morning.
4: Russ and Christina are here.
5: Elders and James. So yeah. The elders. I would let the elders go first.
6: Regina. I wasn't expecting to come to the show because I thought we were going to talk from the city we did last year. And so there I am sitting around in my pajamas, and it pulls up. Yeah. It's the fastest I ever got dressed. And here we are.
5: It's pretty slow on that for Navy, and Marines were dressed about 20 seconds.
6: Mine was 5 minutes. That's okay. Fast that enough good. For me. I'm 85, hitting 86, so I can.
5: You did good.
6: Yeah, I can. Like. A little bit, maybe even 10 minutes. I don't know. So anyway, it was good listening to Keely again, and for all of us that stayed home from the madness that's going on in Rapid City. Wait, 13, so many dancers, and the place is packed. And if somebody happens to go outside and leave their seat, they can't come in. But you know, they have to, I don't see any people in that it's kind of a long time, you know, for safety's sake, I guess, or whatever. And so wow, people showed up from all over the different states. Incredible. I mean, it would be just neat just to count how many tribes are represented here and stuff like that. Bad somebody didn't tell us how many's out there actually, because they did. How many people were there? How many dancers? Drums? I think 30 drums?
7: Contest.
6: All over? Something like that.
4: 30 drums?
5: Or a contest. Contest.
6: Having a drum contest today, yeah. I think. Boy, that's the most people they had.
5: Yeah.
6: The most people they had.
4: Last year's radio show, we have it in Rapid City after the powwow.
5: I'm not sure. Yeah, I'm
4: trying to remember. We did, didn't we?
6: Yeah. Yeah, we did. Last year? Or was after?
3: I think that was Veterans
6: Day.
3: Yeah. We went to.
4: What did we do up there?
5: Al and I.
6: Al and I. We did it upstairs in the shell. thought that was going to happen this year, so I was just,
5: All in all, it's in 2 months.

0: Might have been a little heavy on the foot feeder this morning, but yeah, they threw them away. They gave us a break.
1: They
0: So
1: gave you a
0: yeah, thank you.
1: That is
0: You out
1: why.
0: there, even our chief of police up there. I didn't too busy trying to get ready for winter, but I didn't get a chance to make it up for the powwow, unfortunately. But they got over 3,000 dancers Friday night. I watched it on YouTube. Go on YouTube. Yeah, they had veterans groups from Navajo Nation, Arapaho,
1: There was a lot of
0: Navajo.
1: veterans. I never,
2: Oh,
1: I was
2: yeah.
1: watching the veterans come in.
0: Yeah.
1: God, it was, wouldn't end. There
0: Every
1: was a
0: year,
1: lot
0: every
1: of
0: year.
1: color guards.
0: It was good to see. Unfortunately, our non-vets are getting up there in age, and I don't see a lot of them color guarding anymore. And even Richard Charging Eagle, he was there last night, just organizing things with the veterans and stuff, and with the Wategli songs and different things. You know, that was good to see him up there again. Yeah, good morning out there, Richard. Yeah, the thing is, over 3,000 dancers Friday night, and then last night they were saying they reached capacity. They weren't going to let anybody else into the arena. First time ever, he said.
1: Really?
0: Powwow announcer, but a couple things we're into October now is, I forget, I get a chance for the something all us vets have always thought about, and we kind of know in a way, but actually seen it black and white is the DAV magazine. This month they have was an Army veteran who applied for service connection, but because the stuff was classified, only letting them go back so many years. But yeah, there was actual Army was actually and I forgot to bring in, I apologize, I forgot to bring in that magazine. It's at home. I brought the wrong one, but they were actually experimenting on, I've always thought that we're being experimented on, you know. But yeah, it was actually a certain time frame. Next show, I was hoping I could bring it, but there were actually some experimentation and stuff. So I can't quite remember the details, but next time I'll bring in that article to read. And then a couple things on it's October in the DAV magazine. They have October 2026 breast cancer screening. Regular mammograms can save lives by detecting breast cancer early, often before symptoms appear. Early detection makes treatment easier and more effective. Make your health a priority. Schedule your recommended mammograms for peace of mind and a proactive approach to your health. And for patient-centered care is VA's breast and gynecologic oncology system of excellence provides advanced care treatments for veterans diagnosed with breast and other cancers. VA is working hard to support the health of veterans with compassion and patient-centered care. Nowadays, I don't know, all the technology and stuff, I don't get too much into it, but they have these. Scan these QR codes, learn more about VA cancer care, and little side notes they have on the calendars. Be fit, try a style of exercise that also provides relaxation, such as yoga or tai chi. And ask your VA provider about screening for osteoporosis to prevent bone fractures. Manage stress, take a digital detox for an hour and put your phone and other devices away. I'm at the point now, one goes down, I turn my phone off. So yeah, I just let go sometimes even earlier, but yeah, I just turn it off for the evening. Different things, but on this couple things I wanted to share with this healthcare benefits overview. The VA is 2026 edition, volume one. A couple of things that I found really interesting was hearing aids and eyeglasses. VA, this is on page Page 26.

0: 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So that'd be like 10% or higher. No. But over here, go down the list. So, I'm not sure if I'll up there for the benefit, for clarification. Former prisoners of war, veterans awarded a Purple Heart, veterans receiving benefits under 38 U.S. Code 1151 for disabilities from treatment or vocational rehab and ERE. Veterans receiving increased pension based on the need for aid and attendance. VA benefits are due to being permanently housebound. Veterans with a visual or hearing impairment resulting from another medical condition being treated by the VA. Veterans with significant functional or cognitive impairment affects daily living activities, including normally occurring visual or hearing impairments. Veterans with severe visual or hearing impairment will need aids to ensure active participation in our medical treatment. Last one, this is, maybe I misspoke, but, it's 0%. I don't think they received any, compensation, 0% service connected. But this last one says veterans with a 0% service connected hearing disability.
1: Yeah.
0: If you're rated at 0%, should, according to this health, medical benefits package, health care benefits overview, eligible for hearing aids and eyeglasses. So, veterans, get up there and get it taken care of. I know right now at the Hot Springs, optometrist left. So, right now they're farming you out to the community care. But the other thing I've seen in the pipeline is we're trying to get dental for all veterans, not just those on PTIU or getting 100%.
2: Everybody, right?
0: That's what's in the pipeline. It's not law
2: yet. Yeah, it's not law yet, but it's
0: cool. What they're working on, but they're working on that in Congress right now. It's in D.C., but so yeah, that's huge. You know, if you got a 0% service-connected hearing disability, you get up there. Some hearing aids and eyeglasses.
3: So that's law now?
2: No.
3: Is that now?
2: Not yet.
0: The hearing aids and eyeglasses.
3: That's coming.
0: Oh, no, that's law right now. According to this, healthcare benefits overview, I got this from the VA. Yeah, it's right there on page 26. So
1: you don't get eyeglasses from the VA?
0: I do. Yeah, so 0% service-connected hearing disability, and for you veterans who are different MOSs, if you served in a lot of real noisy environments, you know, been there and your hearing checks, if you're suffering from tinnitus and different things, you know, list your MOS, what's going on, any of the veteran service officers or any of these veterans organizations, file a claim and get some hearing aids or some eyeglasses, you know. Yeah, they'll pretty thorough in their exams and stuff. So I know the slight tear in my eye, and they had a guy come down with a laser thing and actually repair it, but I mean it was pretty uncomfortable. It was like a pistol sticking it in your eyeball and like this bright light pulling the trigger, but I repaired it. That's it repaired it, but it was tough.
2: So he's talking about the dental, and this is an exciting thing because dental is a part of health just as much as anything else. It's just a part of it. It relates to everything that's going on with us. And so they recognize it. The Department of Veteran Affairs officially awarded this 10-year, $30 billion contract, this company called OptumServe, on September 30th, 2026. This program overhauls how the VA delivers community dental care by shifting from fragmented regional networks to a unified national provider model. OptumServe has 1 year, the award date, to build, manage, and fully implement the national-wide network. They got 1 year from September 30th. Make sure we are ready to rock and roll for dental. It's going to be cool. Mm-hmm. We'd all start eating apples and get.
3: Yeah, that's right.
2: Watch out if you're an apple.
4: If you bite the apple, there's a centerpiece still in there.
2: Yeah.
3: Years ago, they told me, with my hearing, they said you could take a hearing aid or not. Right. So, and I think I've reached that point. I better, I'll take it now, you know.
4: What?
2: Better, I don't know, you know, sometimes think with the hearing, it's better to say what than just wait and shake your head and say, okay.
0: Oh, sure. Yeah. It's good to clarify before you shake your head.
2: You might be agreeing.
0: Boy, I used to always shake my head.
4: Yeah, but. Yeah. Loud noises and stuff, the environment's loud.
0: Right.
4: I'm working a little late last night, just before dark, on the post office on the roof, and somebody reported me. So the cop came over and asked. I said, "Yeah, hey, doing my work here." Left, and the streets got loud. And I never worked up there that late until, but it was loud. Yelling and screaming and hollering.
3: Was it that now? Oh, that's your place?
4: No. The over by Beauchesne's.
3: Oh, okay.
0: Post office, huh?
4: Yeah.
2: Those loud noises and people trying to talk to you, it's really hard, you know what I mean? I think a lot of people have tinnitus. So.
0: That's what the ringing in the ears is, yeah. Tinnitus.
2: And I feel like it goes numb, like right here sometimes. I mean, I think it's really tough for guys to hear, but like you said, Russ, I mean, there's times whenever I talk to Russ and Russ just shook his head. Yeah. Yeah. I know you didn't hear what I said. I know you didn't hear me.
0: I apologize. Sometimes I get a little, you know, I'm human too. I get a little embarrassed, you know, it's like, I want to say some choice words because it's like I can't, you know what? The other thing is, talking about hearing, but, I can only like focus on one thing. If there's other like activity going on or other conversations going on, I can't hear what's being said. You know, it's gotta be one thing. You know, so like someone's talking, I'm trying to watch something on the television or something, or listen to something on the radio, and there's conversations going, I can't get it, you know, but it's tough. But the other thing that I'm really I think is important for our veterans out there is it's on basic eligibility for VA healthcare. Same healthcare benefits overview, page 4. But you know, we were under the our guest before was talking about to have a minimum of 24 continuous months to be eligible for VA benefits. But I'm going to read it word for word on minimum duty requirements. Because most veterans who enlisted after September 7th, 1980, entered active duty after October 16th, 1981, must have served 24 continuous months or the full period for which they were called to be active duty to be eligible. Minimum duty requirement may not apply to veterans who were discharged for disability incurred or aggravated in the line of duty, hardship, or an early out. Here's the other Here's the big part right here. It says, there are many other exceptions to the minimum duty requirements. Therefore, the VA encourages all veterans to apply to determine their enrollment eligibility. Let me read that again. There are many other exceptions to the minimum duty requirements. Therefore, the VA encourages all veterans to apply to determine their enrollment eligibility. A lot of times,
2: I got a question for you, Russ. Sure. Say you had an emergency.
0: Okay.
2: You need to go. You can't go to a VA. You go to a hospital off reservation somewhere. How do they pay back? The VA pay for it? How do they know? Do you give them your veteran's ID?
3: If they're notified within a certain time.
0: It's 48 or 72 hours.
3: Yeah, you just call the VA. And
0: all right, here it is. Yeah, right here. Okay. All right. Sorry, Brian. But Brian's right. You have a certain time frame. But it's on page 11 of the healthcare benefits overview. So you go up to the VA, you guys just look around. Ladies, look around. Different areas, they have these blue books. This is on community care, page 11. There's emergency care, a medical or mental health emergency. 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But if you need urgent or emergent transfer of care, contact your local VA medical facility. So I had to use one before on the outside because my Springs was closed, so I had to go over to the other one. Springs, but I let the VA know. I stopped in the VA first. They were close. I went over to Hot Springs one, notified them, showed them my VA card, and yeah, they gave me the phone number too. But a lot of times they'll communicate with each other, but it's very important you follow up 72 hours. 72 hours. So
2: sometimes, yeah. I mean, sometimes it's not doable, you know. They're what we got seen for, whether we were, you know, maybe we're hospitalized, or maybe sometimes we don't have that shamed out or something, you know what I mean?
0: Yeah.
2: And we don't always want to report it or something, right? And so, you know, I think it's a good thing that we've been able to have that. So, you know, it's important, veterans, that you got to follow up.
0: Urgent care in the community is the authority emergency care, but the VA offers urgent care services to eligible veterans at VA medical facilities or in network. Yeah. Urgent care clinics for minor injuries and illnesses like cold, strep throat, sprained muscles, skin, ear infections, other non-life-threatening conditions. To be covered, you must be enrolled in the VA healthcare system and receive care through the VA or a community healthcare provider within the last 24 months. No pre-authorization is required. Eligible veterans can seek care from an in-network urgent care facility or walk-in retail health clinic. 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So,
2: I don't do it, Russ. Like, I stepped on a nail and it hit the bone the other day. So went all the way to Fort Meade to get treated because I didn't want to deal with off, you know what I mean? And hold that, what we're talking about here. And I hindered myself, right? I could have just drove over to whatever, you know, got seen, but I decided to make that choice to go all the way to Fort Meade and have to do that. No, could have been seen and I just have to contact them. So, no, it wasn't too crazy of an emergency, but it's just where my comfort level is, I guess.
3: So you drove all the way to Sturgis?
2: Then. Yeah, I drove all the way to Sturgis. And, you know, I've always been taken care of really good there. Their primary care provider gets all the notes, you know, so then she can follow up with me, you know, because I have one every 6 months, primary care provider appointment.
0: So, the other thing is, veterans or someone acting on their behalf for eligible entities, providers can also report emergency care to the nearest VA facility. Only one notification is needed. That's 72 hours, and VA typically limits payments to the point when your condition is stable enough for you to be transferred to a VA facility. So I remember I went up for, I was out of town for when my doctor, Zimaga was his roll call, but I went up for his mail services at the National at Black Hills National. And anyway, I seen quite a few vets up there. It's pretty good. Different branches showing. So I went over to Fort Meade to seen for was up there, so I figured I'll go over to the emergency, get seen for something. I wasn't curious, but I just went over there, and then that was pretty happening, man. Holy, the primary care was loaded. Thankfully, the emergency room, urgent care was walked right in and right out. So it's pretty good. Usually under the VA is going to work on getting our emergency, our urgent care services provide to open back up at Hot Springs, because a lot of times time is life. To be transferred from Springs to Rapid, you know, you could lose your life instead of receiving those treatments right there at there in Hot Springs, you know, before when they had all the surgery going, they had everything there. But when the Dom was running 100%, but one of the services got stripped down, and hopefully get that going too. So
2: I know the time on deck is 10:38. So happy to hear from all the people. I know it's people that are live. Thank you. Good morning. And all the veterans that are listening and veterans' families, you know, thank you for your support for the Veterans Hour. The show happens from 9 a.m. to 11 a.m. every Sunday. Akili, and we go live on the Akili to Lakota Veterans Facebook. I want to say thank you to Great Plains Tribal Leaders Health Board for your continued support and giving the veterans a voice. Having us able to discuss and talk about veterans issues and veterans concerns and all the good things that happen in our veterans community. Really appreciate that, Great Plains. Rolling in to 40. Sure. Do we need 20 minutes to go do our closing or just keep discussing?
3: That's a lot of time.
4: Well, I got one comment. I've noticed that some of the veterans, if you talk slow and deliberate, a little word, a little space between the words, they catch on better.
3: We got a question with our next election. What's the word? Are we going to, I know there were some problems. We're going to have another election, or are they just going to go with?
5: Just tomorrow's when they're going to have a meeting to determine whether they're going to have an election.
2: Special council meeting tomorrow. Nothing official came out. The candidates from the election commission, nothing official yet. As far as what I know is tomorrow, they'll have that special meeting. And a lot of the leadership are candidates. They'll decide in the favor of that more than likely.
0: I don't get on social media or different things, but just met across different people, and there's a lot of discussion out there, and you know, it's all rumors, and the way I see it is propaganda is old as time. Until we see fact, actual fact, and so we need to rely on. But I was curious in that process. So when I went down to was it the VA or something, or had an appointment, rapid VA appointment, and I got it back late for the polling places just before it closed. There was one lady from the district out there. She came in, and like I said, I don't know if it's facts or not, but she come in to vote again. And one candidate that wasn't listed on some of the earlier ballots or something, but it was interesting. So I went in to just kind of see how the process is. They have these machines now that, so I went in to kind of just as an observer into the election. Anyway, yeah, the security took in the machines and loaded the machines. And they kind of started the count. There was one commissioner, Miss Black sat on the side and wrote down numbers. Miss Fox Belly, she read off the reports and different things. And then the other commissioner, I can't remember her name, she was entering stuff in the computers, but I know in the past, had the challenge votes listed out, counted right there on the same night. So I know Oak District had 47 at Brother Renee Hall is what the other judge mentioned. So I don't know what the other ones was, but I asked the commissioners, just kind of watching the count for a while, but generally, Tom Casey, when he was there, he'd list off all the challenge votes for each district listed out. So I asked about that, and he said they would go up to the enrollment office, I believe. Yeah, I was just, I know we have our tribal government that our tribal leaders that were in this past couple months. A lot of things accomplished, but it'd really be nice for our people to kind of tighten that up and make these printouts and have all the challenge votes accounted for, and so the people know, share the printouts with the people out of these machines. I don't know what they pay for these machines, but they should be able to count the challenge votes too or something.
2: So I don't know if, you guys historically, 324 voters in Pine Ridge, biggest precinct. Is that normal? Is there way more voters than that?
3: No, more than that. About 7,000 people that live here.
2: Yeah. So that's
3: people don't vote.
2: That gives a lot of sustenance to what Russ is talking about, that was a lot of challenge votes.
0: I'm not sure. They didn't have a number. I'm ready to have it. All the elections I listed in the past, Tom Casey would list out all the challenge votes
3: for each district,
0: each precinct, each precinct, each district, and kept a running tally. So Tom wasn't there, but Tom, it's really he's up to date on that stuff, and even with when he had break down what happened at the council meetings, it was very thorough, thorough. Tom didn't take a lot of work to black to cry. I'm not sure, that's just as an observer. I just went in to observe. There were a couple of other ladies who were observers there, but but like I said, the propaganda is always out there. There's rumors until you see facts, and that's what in the military, when we're training, we're in training and we're doing a job, or we're learning skills and stuff, they don't run us through once or twice. We'll do things like 10 times, 20 times sometimes if we have to. know, but it's over and over, and we run these mock drills, we run these mock things. So with our elections, they need to run these mock ones over and over to eliminate a lot of the rumors, and we could just go off facts, you know. But technology, Josie is talking about technology quite a bit, but you know, if they can have everything printed out there with the people,
2: only eliminate. Only 206 voters in Oklawa.
6: Okay, one of the
0: nowhere
2: voters list. Yeah.
0: So there was 200. I was there that night, and then I went in at the end, but there was 240. There was 240. Said Brother Renee Hall. There were 240 votes cast through the machine, and when I signed in, it was like 316 on the list. I always check the numbers where I sign in.
6: So I have
0: one
6: other challenge voters. And that woman went, of course, she that or what do you call paperwork to that we were listed. And she went down the list, and my name wasn't on it. I said, you know what? I came back from California in 1970. Voted at every, you know, great part going on. And she said, well, your name's not listed. I said, so what the hell's going on? Are they kind of people off they don't like or whatever. I don't know what's going on. You know, it was a mess.
0: And then red shirt. So
6: I filled out a challenge.
0: Really? And red shirt, listen to them numbers, it was like 30, 31 voting, but if you go by the, you listen to the ballot counts, there was only like 10 or 11 listed.
6: Mm-hmm.
0: So where's the other 20?
6: Yeah.
0: Like 5, 3, 2, 1 or something for, I mean, that's just for our districts. I don't know what the other districts, but we need to move forward. We, you know, we learn from our mistakes, but we need to try and move forward in a good way. And that all we can do is learn from our, what they say, it's not a mistake. It's only a mistake. You don't learn from it, or I forgot how it goes. I'm butchering that. But we need to move forward in a good way, and you know, correct these things, so eliminate a lot of the rumors and hoopla and all the other stuff. And you know, we survived COVID. We survived some crazy things, and survived hospital visits, all kinds of stuff, scary things, and military. But be humble and thankful.
4: It's only a mistake if I make it.
0: Say it again. As long as you figure, you make it. Good. Army of One has always got good words. Huh? Army of One.
5: They do change it. I mean, you hear, for example, just let us stand and move forward. Or do we change it? And then there's election changes again. Because now you know what the candidate's got, you know. And so it's the other part of that. The candidates were that were in the beginning may not be the ones that will get the same amount of support that you have to take a look at. So if you can get a position, do we just let it stand, move forward, learn from our mistakes, or do we come back and change it and we have a new election?
2: The things I've, it's like you said, it's, I don't know what they'll decide tomorrow, but one of the things that's a favorite is sending every candidate from the primaries to the general. Just the best vote getter.
0: It's going to be a lot of ideas, but that's what we elect them in there for, to make, like I said, they, past tribal government administration, they got a lot of things done and forward in a good way. They got the veterans organization up and going, funding to, you know, going for our organization and stuff. So that's, there's a lot of minds in there, and it's going to be stripped down. Last year, there's a lot of minds, a lot of council reps in there, and a lot of them have sat in there for a while, so they need to hash that out. I don't know if they want to go 2-3 days to, you know, brainstorm things or whatever, but they need to get it figured out for the people, so that people don't keep living in limbo. So
3: I think one of the councilmen wrote that they also can't do anything until the Supreme Court makes a decision.
0: All right.
3: It could take a while.
6: Okay, one of the things that should happen at the our level, people in a district, is to make sure that we sign in or encourage 18-year-olds to, and the district, everybody has a district, head of the district, to encourage people in our district to make sure that people are voting. I mean, people are listed. People who are still alive are all listed, and then lose that. His dad and me, and what's the other one? We went through every one of those books of the different districts, and that's what they were doing. They were really bringing their 18-year-olds to vote and stuff, so stuff, and we didn't have printers and stuff that then, but it worked. I remember the fire that I worked under. That was what we did. All the districts and make sure their 18-year-olds were listed. And then all that. And it was good. And it was working good for us. And then now things are disappearing off of the list. And every district has its own list. You have to go through every one of the districts, call them and speak with them, call it district officers. You see, that's what the district officers are for. Encourage their people to come in and bring their 18-year-olds in to get on that list. Or, the communities, we had communities at one time. The communities also do the same thing. They report diverse stuff like that. So they don't limit people that are in their own communities. Add that to the list, and so you have the whole district, each of the districts, population.
2: Thank you. And I know we got 7 minutes left. We have a come around veteran, Julianne here. Julianne, can you just give us some closing statements and we'll go around the table?
7: Oh, Julianne. Good morning. Thank you. And sorry I got on late. I was just wanting to get on and share that I had a really good time at the Wachipi last night. I got to dance with my veteran sisters. We did the Wategli and the Ipsicha. And, I was laughing with my Tui. I said, I always tell myself that I could do whatever, but my body tells me otherwise, and I'm paying for it this morning. But I really enjoyed myself with my veteran brothers and sisters last night. And, it's always a good time. And I want to say good morning to everyone. And, I pray that we continue to be good relatives to each other and enjoy ourselves, because, life's short. It's beautiful out. It's the air is crisp, and, Bila won't be la.
2: Thank you, Julianne, for the information. That's awesome. A lot of go around the room, Russ.
0: I think it sounds like on order, I think on Friday or something, but just asking the president to put something out. And that's what, like Brian said, if they can't get involved, that was Frank's position, they can't get involved. Process has to play out, Olivia, with the joke is, how can you tell a Marine is standing on level ground? There is drool coming out of both sides of his mouth. I want to encourage everyone, be kind to each other. Be kind to each other. We're all fighting a hard battle. Everyone fights a hard battle. And the other thing I came across somewhere along the line is be careful the toes you step on today. Say, be sing tomorrow. So I'll leave you at that.
3: Hey, well, Julian's on here. Julian, are you going to meet tomorrow morning, the consul?
7: At this time, we are not. We were advised not to. I made a post about it, and I got some backlash, and I got some understanding for it. We were advised not to because there was two complaints that came through on commissioners. I asked our attorney, you know, what can we share? Because my biggest thing, if anyone knows, is communication with our relatives. We have to communicate so, you know, no one is left in the unknown. And so the attorney said that that they would like to meet with the other attorneys to make sure that they put out the good information or whatever they can legally. So they got back and sent what we could share with the community. So we got that in writing. And that's what I posted the other day in what we can share. After they advised that we postpone the council meeting. So I said, well, we have to put something out. We can't just be quiet about it. We have to share something so our relatives are not left in the dark. So I was glad that they did that. Because I don't like to do that. I don't like to keep folks in the dark. I want to be able to communicate. So we had to postpone it until the hearing from the Supreme Court on Tuesday.
0: The attorney, the election commission had an attorney there, was also present. So that attorney paid probably good money, so he needs to provide what he's seen or witnessed or whatever. You know, that's what.
2: Thanks.
0: Okay, sorry.
2: James, anything closing?
4: If they have the same problem after election, after election, after election, personnel needs to be changed.
6: Yes.
2: We have 3 minutes. Mr. Yellable.
5: Have a great day.
2: That's not like you at all, Mr. Yellable.
5: A great day, you know. I guess, you know, like you said, you know, kind of like resembling the government's election, you know, right now, everybody's manipulating or creating and juggling the voters, you know, and I think that's the part that's interesting, that we're emulating that, because the voters list, we don't register to vote. Go by the census that is created from each district where services provided. That's where that list comes.
6: No.
5: And if you are provided services from that district, then your name could be on that list, because they get money to provide. Like if you go there and you need help with energy, you should be part of that community. And your name's already on the list. We don't have no, I don't know who came up with the idea that you had to be a voted list. That's where we get services from. You're not in the, you hear it, you're not from our district. So your name is not on our list. You're not going to get help. Well, so that's where that list comes from. So if you're not on that list and you've been getting help, who created this list? You know, that's all I can say.
2: Great. We have 1 minute.
6: Okay. To everybody out there, thanks for listening.
2: Ryan.
8: Look, shocking.
2: Hey, reminder real quick. Tomorrow is Native American Day.
6: William Day.
2: South Dakota, the state of South Dakota was the first state to ever pass this as a holiday honor Native Americans, and that was passed in 1990. So we were going into 36 years of this holiday. Make sure you think about all the stuff and what it took to become that. I don't think about our ancestors. But
0: Governor Mickelson, Navy veteran Tim Daigle.
2: Right.
0: That got that going.
6: Right on.
2: Just remember all the things that what it came. We talked about government, what it is, and our treaties, all the acts, so their law, all that stuff that came into play for all of us be recognized. Just appreciate everybody out there. Thank you for listening, veterans. We will meet again next Sunday. Doksha Ake, veterans.

0: This is Lieutenant Kellen Benally with Oglala Sioux Tribal Police, with a reminder for the teen drivers for the school year. 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
2: Okay, thank you. Good morning, and we welcome you in Jesus' name as you join us to the Edesca Ministry. This morning, we just wanted to start our service with How Great Thou Art. This used to be our theme song a long time ago.

And then this morning we have a birthday for Liam Chase. And I wanted to play this short song by a former young people that we used to have. I have the joy in my heart. So this goes out to Liam Chase. And happy birthday, Liam. And that mercy and goodness will follow you all the days of your life. Happy birthday.

And then the next song is our some memorials in our family. The anniversary of passing of some of our loved ones from this world into God's glory land. And that is James Whiteface, our youngest brother. He had passed on. And then Dennis Steele, my second oldest son. And his was on October 8th. And a day after his burial, his ex-wife, Jolene Littlehawk, passed on also to Glory Land. So things that we don't understand happen, but we're thankful that there's a life on the other side. When we enter into God's land, there is eternal life. And so just wanted to mention that. And then wanted to play this song, that farther along we'll understand. We don't know what to think at the time. All of a sudden these things happen and we don't know what to think, but we know that God is still there, that he's still in control. Those are things that we have to remember. So

So those are memorial songs, and I just wanted to mention that when Dennis was a little boy, I always have devotions with them, and when it came time for him to pray, he must have really had deep faith. He even prayed for the cartoon character Roadrunner that he wouldn't get caught. I always thought of that. Upon his death, he did believe in Jesus, and that's he lived a life like that. And then his ex-wife, Jolene, at the death of Dennis, that's what she said on the Facebook was, "What am I going to do now?" But she didn't know that she was going to join him the following, after his burial. Just wanted to mention that. And this last song, excuse me, I still have a bad cold, so is a birthday for Tyler Whiteface, the son of Brother Sam, and Liam is also the grandson of Brother Sam. So just wanted to play the song of Brother Tim. He liked to sing this song, and will do this for Tyler's birthday. And I don't know if he could hear us, Tyler, but happy birthday and the Lord's blessings upon you, and that you will always remember that the Lord is God, and he is the only one who can help us. Praise the Lord.

0: Okay, that ends the singing part, and then we'll go into the word. And, you know, today everything is sacred. Sacred elders, sacred dresses, and sacred children. But the only thing sacred in this world is the word of God. And so that's what we're presenting to you today, the anointed word of God. Brother Sam.
1: Good morning, TV listeners. Again, this is the Itesca Ministry, and with my sister Vina Steele, Mary Young Bear, and our niece Aldine Yellowboy. We're the Itesca Ministry. We used to be a big group, but everybody has passed on to be with the Lord, so we're coming down to, you know, a smaller number, but still we hold scriptures, you know, the Great Commission. That's what we're told to do in Matthew 28. Matthew 28, 18, it says that, "And Jesus came and spoke to them, saying, all authority has been given to me in heaven and on earth. Go therefore and make disciples of all the nations, baptizing them in the name of the Father and of the Son and of the Holy Spirit, teaching them to observe all things that I have commanded you. And lo, I am with you always, even to the end of the age." And so that's the great commission that we're given, to go forth with God's word, you know, to proclaim Jesus Christ in these last times. We're getting so close, you know, to the end times, that things are, if you read the Bible, things are lining up according to, you know, what the scripture says. And I know there's some that are spiritually blind, you know, the ones that haven't come to the cross of Jesus Christ. And so that's where, you know, the always share a scripture in 2 Corinthians 4:4 says, "Who's the God of this age has blinded, whose minds the God of this age has blinded, who do not believe, lest the light of the gospel, the glory of Christ, who is the image of God, should shine on them." And so there's an enemy out there, and that's the devil, you know, Satan. In Lakota, they say Wakashija. And he's blinded the minds. He blinded the minds. You know, they can see what

0: their eyes, but, you know, they can't spiritually see him. They can't see the things because they're walking in darkness. And so this is why we put, you know, God's word forth to show them, you know, the many things that in his Bible, the things that it contains. And it speaks to a large number, you know, throughout this world. It speaks to every nation, and not just only, you know, I know in Lakota that the natives believe that this is a white man God, but it's not a white man God. You know, today I'm going to share this message here, and in this message, you know, it talks about just what I'm talking about right now. The there's a time coming, you know, that there's a new heaven that's coming, a new heaven that's going to come upon this earth. And what we see today, even this earth, you know, I talked about that in previous messages, you know, that this earth, you know, is going to be on fire. Everything, all the works in it is going to be melted. And there's going to be a new heaven and a new earth. And so these scriptures tells us, you know, to get ourselves ready, you know, get ourselves ready and to prepare for this place, this new heaven and this new earth. And so today's message, you know, I'm going to take from Acts 17, 22 through the 34th verse. And here, here's what the scripture says. Then Paul stood in the midst of the Areopagus and said, "Men of Athens, I perceive that in all things you are very religious. For as I was passing through and considering the objects of your worship, I found an altar with this inscription, 'To the unknown God.' Therefore, the one who you worship without knowing him, him I proclaim to you. God who made the world and everything in it, since he is Lord of heaven and earth, does not dwell in temple made with hands. Nor is he worshipped with man's hands as though he needed anything. Since he gives to all life, breath, and all things. And he has made from one blood every nation of men to dwell on all the face of the earth. And has determined their preappointed times and the boundaries of their dwellings, so that they should seek the Lord in the hope that they might grope for him and find him, though he is not far from each one of us. For in him we live and move and have our being, as also some of your own poets have said, for we are also his offspring. Therefore, since we are the offspring of God, we ought not to think that the divine nature is like gold or silver or stone, something shaped by art and man's devising. Truly, these times of ignorance God overlooked, but now commands all men everywhere to repent, because he has appointed a day on which he will judge the world in righteousness by the man whom he has ordained. He has given assurance of this to all by raising him from the dead." And then when they heard of the resurrection of the dead, some mocked, while others said, "We will hear you again of this matter." So Paul departed from among them. However, some men joined him and believed, among them Dionysius the Areopagite and a woman named Damaris, and others with them. Amen. And at this time, I'll open up with the prayer. Our Father and our God, Lord, we humbly come before you today in the name of Jesus. And Lord, we thank you for this day, another day that you have given to each and every one of us. We thank you, Lord, for your blessings and the answered prayers. We thank you for your guidance, for your directions. We thank you, Lord, for giving us your Son, Jesus Christ, that through him that we can come before you. And today, Lord, you told us in your word, not to forsake the assembling of ourselves, and that where there is two or three gathered together in your name, that you are there in the midst. So, Father God, we welcome you. We welcome you, Lord Jesus, and we welcome you, Holy Spirit, to be in our presence during this time. And we ask, Lord, that you would bless your word, that you would anoint your word, that you would give us divine wisdom and spiritual insight into your word, and help us, Lord, to always retain your word. We humbly ask this in Jesus' name we pray. Amen. So here, the scriptures, just what I read, this gospel was to go forth to Paul, went about, and I remember, I think it was last year there was a man that got killed. He was martyred for his faith, Charlie Kirk. And this is kind of like something what he was doing, what Paul was doing here. And he was going around debating, going into these colleges and speaking about the Word of God and telling them the truth. And he was, killed for that. He's martyred. And here, this is what, Paul is going about into different nations and spreading the news about Jesus Christ, the truth of the Word, of where we all come from and where, we're all going to go. And then he says here that then Paul stood in the midst of the Areopagus and said, "Men of Athens, I perceive that in all things you are very religious." In the King James Version, it says, "I perceive that in all things you are very superstitious. For as I was passing through and considering the objects of your worship, I even found an altar with this inscription, 'To the unknown God.' Therefore, the one whom you worship without knowing, him I proclaim to you." And, that's, to all, not at only at that time to that place, but, today, even to this reservation. Something, it's good that, people pray. It's good that they pray. But, to pray to, the real God, and the God that created all of us. In John 4:22 through the 24th, it says, "You worship what you do not know. We know what we worship, for salvation is of the Jews. But the hour is coming, and now is, when the true worshipers will worship the Father in spirit and truth. For the Father is seeking such to worship him. God is spirit, and those who worship him must worship in spirit and in truth." And so, like I've always said, that the salvation, just like the scripture says in John 4:22, where salvation is of the Jews. This Bible comes through, it didn't come through white men. And this is what the Lakota people think, that this is a white man God, and this is the white man way, and all this. But, without reading the Bible, many are out there today, that stand against this Bible, and they're passing this on, without even looking into the scriptures to see if this is the truth, without even, searching or without even looking or reading, they're telling, it's like telling a lie. And in Revelations, it says that all liars shall have their part in the lake of fire. And so if we do not read this word of God, and then we're telling others that this is a white man God, we're misleading people. And that's very dangerous. It's a very dangerous thing to do, to mislead the people. Because these are things that, in the scriptures, it tells us. I'm going to read a scripture here. It says in John or Luke 17, when he said to the disciples, "It is impossible that no offenses should come, but woe to him through whom they do come. It will be better for him if a millstone were hung around his neck and he were thrown into the sea than that he should offend one of these little ones." And so this is something, that the scripture tells us. it would be better for him if a millstone were hung around his neck and he were thrown into the sea than that he should offend one of these little ones. And so, you know, there's a lot of little ones out there, you know, today. You can look at them spiritually as babes in Christ, or people that do not know the Word of God. Or we have all these young children. Today, there's a lot of young children out there. All these schools, these little kids are coming up. And they need to know about Jesus Christ. They need to know the truth. But if we're not telling them the truth, you know, that's dangerous. We're misleading them. And just like the scripture says, it says that it would be better if a millstone were hung around their neck and they were drowned in the depths of the sea than to offend, meaning to you cause somebody, you lie, you tell a lie about this Bible, because God is trying to reach to these children. God is trying to reach to all these people across this earth. But as Lakota people, if we stand in the way, Lakushia knows you. We're going to stand before the judgment of God, and that's what the scripture tells us. So this judgment of God, we do not want that to fall on anybody. So today, you know, we read the scriptures, and we tell the truth, the depths of the scriptures, of what the scriptures are saying, so that no one does not fall into these things. Because without reading the scriptures, you mislead somebody and they fall, you know, into that place. And they die in their sin, and then they enter into the place called hell. Because there's only two places. Hebrews 9:27, it says, it is appointed for man to die one time, and after this is the judgment. And so that judgment, there's two judgments. One is the great white throne judgment, and then one is the judgment seat of Christ. And so we want everybody to stand at the judgment seat of Christ. We do not want anyone to stand at the great white throne judgment. And this is the commission that we are given, to go forth and to tell this truth. I know it sounds repetitive, you know, saying this, you know, on all the messages, but it has to, this point has to be made across to the people so that they understand that it's, you know, it's a dangerous thing, you know, to come against the living God. He's a living God, and we can't come against him, because we will stand in that judgment. And there is a second death, you know, that's eternity in hell. And we do not want anyone to go there. And so we tell the truth. You know, this is what Paul is doing. He's telling them that in all things that they are superstitious, or in a New King James Version says very religious, and to the unknown God. Therefore, the one whom you worship without knowing him, I proclaim to you. And then he goes on to say, God, who made the world and everything in it, since he is the Lord of heaven and earth, does not dwell in temple made with hands. Nor is he worshipped with man's hands as though he needed anything, since he gives to all life, breath, and all things. And so, in Isaiah 42:5, it says that, thus says God the Lord, who created the heavens and stretched them out, who spread forth the earth and that which comes from it, who gives breath to the people on it, and spirit to those who walk on it. And also in Acts 7:48-50, it says, however, the Most High does not dwell in temple made with hands. As the prophet says, heaven is my throne and earth is my footstool. What house will you build for me, says the Lord? Or what is the place of my rest? Has not my hand made all these things? And so, you know, it's God. You know, even in Genesis 2:7, it says that, and the Lord God formed man of the dust of the ground and breathed into his nostrils the breath of life, and man became a living being. And so he does not dwell, you know, in temples or things made with hands. You know, today, you know, there's a lot of idolatry, talking about idolatry. You know, there's a lot of things that are made and they're worshipped throughout this world in many cultures, cultural religions. They make things and this is what they worship. But God does not dwell in those things. You know, we can't make him of our own, you know, devising. We can't make him through gold, silver, or, you know, stone or anything, because he does not dwell in them. He dwells, you know, just like he says here, heaven is my throne and earth is my footstool. What house will you build for me? And so God does not dwell in those things. You know, he dwells, you know, today, you know, we are the temple. We are the temple of God, and God dwells, you know, within us. Through the Spirit, through His Spirit. If we accept Him as our Lord and personal Savior, then the Holy Spirit is given to us so that, the Holy Spirit is given to us to dwell within us, but we have to come to the cross to do that, to accept in Jesus Christ as our Lord and Savior so that the Holy Spirit can be sent to live, within us. And 1 Corinthians 3:16, it says, do you not know that you are the temple of God and the Spirit of God dwells in you? And so the scriptures are, you know, really clear about these things, that he dwells within us if we accept him. If we accept him, we commit our life unto him. And then also in the 26th verse, he says that, and he has made from one blood every nation of men to dwell on all the face of the earth, and has determined their pre-appointed times and the boundaries of their dwellings. You know, so he has made from one blood every nation of men to dwell on all the face of the earth. You know, so through one blood, and that's through Adam. In Genesis 3:20, it says that, and Adam called his wife's name Eve, because she was the mother of all living. She was the mother of all living. You know, so that's, you know, something that the scriptures tells us, you know, that through Adam and Eve, you know, this whole nation, we see this whole nation of people in many cultures. We all come from what God created. And then also in Genesis 9:19, I'll start from the 18th. It says that, now the sons of Noah who went out of the ark were Shem, Ham, and Japheth. And Ham was the father of Canaan. These three were the sons of Noah. And from these, the whole earth was populated. And so from these three sons, after the flood, when God destroyed this earth with everything in it, and the ones that survived that got on the ark, these were the three sons. Each son had a wife. And then Noah and his wife. So there was eight people that were saved. And it's through these three sons that this whole earth was repopulated. This whole earth was repopulated through these three sons. And so there's only one blood. And so I know in many cultures, you know, don't see these things because they do not know, you know, the Word of God. And I'm kind of jumping ahead of myself here, but I wanted to share something here, in Luke 4:18. It says, the Spirit of the Lord is upon me, because he has anointed me to preach the gospel to the poor. He has sent me to heal the brokenhearted, to proclaim liberty to the captives, and recovery of sight to the blind, to set at liberty those who are oppressed, to proclaim the acceptable year of the Lord. And so, here, you know, Jesus Christ was sent. Jesus Christ was sent. He has anointed me to preach the gospel to the poor. You know, those are the poor in the spirit. To heal the brokenhearted. You know, that's self-explanatory. and to proclaim liberty to the captives. And today, you know, just like I shared earlier, I always share that, you know, because it is so true. And 2 Corinthians 4:4, it says, the God of this age has blinded the minds. He has blinded the minds. He didn't blind their eyes. He blinded their minds. And so they can't see. They can't see the things, you know, that that God wants them to see. You know, there's a new heaven and a new earth that's coming. And so there's many that today are held in bondage. They're held in bondage, you know, by many things, to alcohol, to drugs, to homosexuality, to being a murderer, or, you know, many things, to stealing, you know, the theft. All of these things, you know, that they are held in captive to these things. So they cannot see, you know, and this is why Jesus Christ came. That as just as I spoke earlier, that through the Spirit of God, when we receive the Holy Spirit, you know, He takes this, it's like a light that comes within us and starts to shine, because we're in darkness. And it starts to shine on things that we never seen before. And then we start to see, and that's what the scripture says. To proclaim liberty to the captives, to set them free from the hold of Satan, and recovery of sight to the blind. You know, today many of our people are walking in blindness, and they cannot see, you know, the things that is coming. There's some terrible things that are coming, you know, across this world, and things are lining up, and we cannot see. We cannot see these things if we do not accept Jesus Christ as our Savior. But when we accept Jesus Christ as our Savior, then we see these things. These things are starting to line up. And also in Deuteronomy 32:8 says, when the Most High divided their inheritance to the nations, when He separated the sons of Adam, He set the boundaries of the peoples according to the number of children of Israel. It says, when the Most High divided the inheritance to the nations. You know, today, you know, in if you read in Genesis chapter 11, after the language was confused, you know, God separated the people from each other, and He sent them forth. And in Genesis 11:8, it says, so the Lord scattered them abroad from over the face of all the earth, and they ceased building the city. And so, and then also it says, therefore its name is called Babel, because there the Lord confused the language of all the earth, and from there the Lord scattered them abroad over the face of all the earth. And so here the scriptures, you know, is clear. You know, you refer it back to the Old Testament. So the Old Testament and New Testament, there's so many years apart, hundreds and hundreds of years apart, but they cross-reference to each other, to help each other. And so here the scriptures tells us, you know, that, and He had made from one blood every nation of men to dwell on the face of all the earth, and has appointed pre-appointed times and the boundaries of their dwellings. You know, so the Lakota people, you know, as they don't think these things, you know, that we came from that place. Today, if you think about it spiritually, we come from when God created Adam and Eve, the Garden of Eden, in that place, that area, that's where we all come from. We all come from that place. And, you know, we're spiritually or physically, Israel was called as a nation. God called them in Genesis 12. You know, God called Abraham to this place, the land flowing with milk and honey, and which is today, you know, Israel. And that's where Jerusalem is. Jerusalem was in 2018 was made the capital of Israel. And so that's where, you know, physically Israel was headed that way. Israel was headed that way, and they faced many giants along the way. They had to battle all these giants to get to that place. And spiritually, because in Genesis, Revelations, you know, 21, it says, "Now I saw a new heaven and a new earth, for the first heaven and the first earth had passed away, and also there's no more sea. Then I, John, saw the holy city, New Jerusalem, coming down out of heaven from God, prepared as a bride adorned for her husband." And so this New Jerusalem is coming out of heaven, and that's where heaven is going to sit. And so that's where God was taking the Israelite nation to that place. And spiritually, we came from that place, and he wants us back over there. That's where we all come from. We all come from that area because that's where Adam and Eve were created in that place. And so we're all headed back over there. Spiritually, if you think about it, we're all headed back over there. But along the way, you know, we face spiritual giants that stand in the way of people getting back to that place. And that spiritual giant, you know, there's alcohol, there's drugs, there's many things out there that is keeping man from returning to that place spiritually. So spiritually, we're heading back to that place because that someday heaven is going to sit there. The New Jerusalem coming out to where Jerusalem is at. That's where Jerusalem's going to sit. That's where heaven's going to sit. That's where we're going to be. And so we're all headed back that way if we can see it. But because of what this enemy did, that he blinded the minds. He blinded the minds so they can't see. And so we're all headed back over there. And that's what's something that the enemy doesn't want us to see. The enemy wants us to keep us blinded so that we do not enter into heaven. And also in Acts 10:34 and 35. Then Peter opened his mouth and said, it is in truth I perceive that God shows no partiality, meaning that he is no respecter of persons. But in every nation, whoever fears him and works righteousness is accepted by him. In every nation, whoever fears him and works righteousness is accepted by him. And so that's something, you know, that every nation, you know, that fears him, you know, is accepted by him. You know, today these many don't fear God. Many don't fear him. And I'm going to get to something here that in 27 verse, so that they should seek the Lord in the hope that they might grope for him and find him, though he is not far from each of us. For in him we live and move and have our being. As also some of your own poets have said, we are also his offsprings. Therefore, since we are the offspring of God, we ought not to think that the divine nature is like gold or silver or stone, something shaped by art and man's devising. And then he says, truly, these times of ignorance God overlooked, but now commands all men everywhere to repent. And so that's something, you know, that God overlooked a lot of these things. And these things that, you know, he overlooked, this was before the cross. This was before the cross of Jesus Christ. And so at that time, you know, God winked, it says in some scriptures, it says he winked at these things. But now that Jesus Christ went to the cross and he made a way into heaven, he made a way into heaven. Now, you know, after the cross, you know, these times, he says, truly these times of ignorance God overlooked, but now commands all men everywhere to repent. And so before the cross, you know, before Jesus went to the cross to pay for every person's sins, but because before that there was nothing there. There was nowhere to repent and to accept Jesus Christ, because at that time he wasn't there. You know, people prayed to a God and to something that they created by themselves. But today, after the cross of Jesus Christ, now he went to the cross and took that penalty, the sin debt that we all owed. He took it upon himself. He shed his blood. And now, after the cross, now he said, these times of ignorance God will rule, but now commands all men everywhere to repent. In Lakota, they say, Igalui Chetu. Igalui Chetu, meaning to get yourself ready. You know, there's a lot of things that's inside a person. There's many things. There's hatred. There's anger. There's unforgiveness. Alcohol, drugs, homosexuality. There's a lot of things that's inside a person. And these things, you know, the only way that, just like I read in Luke 4:18, Jesus Christ came to set these captives free. And this is how Satan holds each and every individual captive. He holds them captive so that they cannot see the things of God, and that they do not repent, because this enemy, the devil, he is straight for hell. And he doesn't want any person on this earth. He hates everybody. He hates everybody on this earth. Every person he hates. And he wants to take every person into that place called hell. But it's up to us, each and every one of us. You know, this is why this gospel goes forth. This gospel goes forth to tell the truth about Jesus Christ, because there is a time coming. Here he says, because he has appointed a day on which he will judge the world in righteousness by the man whom he has ordained. He has given assurance of this to all by raising him from the dead. And so there's an appointed day. You know, there's a judgment day that's coming. You know, today we see a lot of things that's happening. A lot of sins throughout this world. We see all these murders. We see all these rapes, child molestation, sex trafficking, all of these things, drugs and alcohol. You know, the hatred, the division between people. We're all supposed to be one people. One people. We all come from Adam, what God created. We all come from that. We're all brothers and sisters. But and you know, there's things that this enemy has done to divide the people. You know, we can see that, you know, today in Congress, you know, the blue and the red, the Democrats and the Republicans, the division there, and then they cannot see. See, they have got it, or the devil has blinded their mind, so they cannot see the goodwill of the people. They cannot see it. Something that's supposed to be, they're supposed to come together and stand together in unity so that they can see, you know, the needs of the people, something good for the people. But they cannot see that because this enemy has blinded their minds, so they cannot see these things. And so these are things, you know, today, you know, that the Word of God tells us. This Word of God tells us, you know, that we have to, in Luke 24:47, it says, and that repentance and remissions of sins should be preached in his name to all nations, beginning at Jerusalem. And so repentance and remission should be preached in his name to all nations. You know, it doesn't say, you know, to the white nation. It says to all nations. You know, I always put those in there because our Lakota people do not believe in the Word of God. But here, God, this is God speaking to these prophets. He spoke to them of what, you know, they should be, you know, transcribe. He spoke to them through the Holy Spirit. He spoke these words unto them, And this is what we're reading today. So God's word is not dead. You know, it's alive. It's a living word that's supposed to change a person and to open their eyes so that they can see. Because there is a day coming when there's going to be a judgment upon this earth. And also in 1 Peter 4:3 it says, "For we have spent enough of our past lifetime in doing the will of the Gentiles, when we walked in lewdness, lust, drunkenness, revelries, drink parties, and abominable idolatries." And then in Titus 11:2-11 and 12 it says, "For the grace of God that bringeth salvation have appeared to all men, teaching us that denying ungodliness and worldly lust, we should live soberly, righteously, and godly in this present world." And this is what the scriptures tells us. The scriptures are really clear on these things, you know, because there is a day coming. There is a day coming, and it's coming, you know, we do not know when that time is. Only God knows. God knows, God's the only one that knows that time when this judgment is going to come upon this earth. You know, we see today things that are lining up, and, you know, there's a time when, you know, all these things that we see, you know, there's this Antichrist that's coming. This Antichrist is coming, and when he comes, if you don't worship him, you know, you'll be killed. And so these are things that the scriptures tells us about. And I know we're getting kind of close to our time here, so I always read from, in our closing scriptures, I always read from Romans 10:9-10 and 13. It says that if you confess with your mouth the Lord Jesus and believe in your heart that God has raised him from the dead, you will be saved. For with the heart one believes unto righteousness, and with the mouth confession is made unto salvation. For whoever calls on the name of the Lord shall be saved. So all we have to do is tell God that we are a sinner, and we believe that Jesus Christ went to the cross for our sins, and we ask him to be our Lord and personal Savior. And then, you know, we're born again. We're saved. And so it's salvation. And again, at this time, you know, share a closing prayer. Father and our God, Lord, we humbly come before you in the name of Jesus. And again, Lord, we thank you for this day. And we thank you for your word. We thank you, Lord, for giving us your son, Jesus Christ, that through him that we can come before you. And you told us in your word not to forsake the assembling of ourselves, and that where there is two or three gathered together in your name, that you are there in the midst. So, Father God, we thank you. We thank you, Lord Jesus, and we thank you, Holy Spirit, for being in our presence. And today, Lord, we pray for the listeners out there, that you'd be a blessing upon them as they go about their day, that you'd bless their homes, their families, their health, their finances, their jobs, that you'd meet every physical, financial, spiritual need. And we thank you again. And as they travel through this day, Lord, we ask that you'd give them safe travels and that you'd give them that hedge of protection. And we ask, Lord, that you'd bring us together again for another Sunday service. We humbly ask all these things in your son's wonderful and holy, precious name, Jesus Christ. Amen.
1: 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Mazaskanska, Numpa, Hehan Lama Kinkte. I'm about to watch the Yuhapi Nata Omanipa. And today is Sunday, October 11th. The time's now 12 or noon. Let's see. 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I just got done drinking some water. 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Oh, never mind. Also on Monday, Indigenous Peoples Day celebration, 12:30 until dusk, at Oyateween Park, Wombly, South Dakota. 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Please be advised for the change of date for the temporary assistance centers. They will start October 12th instead of October 5th. 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Also note the Tribal Assistance Center located at Oglala District Community Center, 208 First Street, Oglala, South Dakota, is now open to receive applicants seeking disaster assistance from the June 2nd to 4th severe storms. 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As for the Pine Ridge and Waukbomani Service Centers, we will work jointly on getting the applications to their service centers and to the communities. Remember, when applying for energy assistance, you will need to know and or bring a copy of the following documents. Birth date and social security numbers for all individuals living in the household. Income verification for all individuals who receive an income, whether it is notice of action, SNAP and TANF, food distribution, commodities, general assistance, SSI and SSA, wage verification, check stub, retirement, per capita payment, child support, self-employment, unemployment, and any other documented income. Must have copies of the electricity bill confirming the head of household. If living in a HUD home, we will need the verified calculation sheet. If a veteran, please provide your veteran's identification. Nice. And I'm just dropping everything again. And 30th Annual Buffalo Hunt Culture Week, Tuesday, October 13th to the 17th. This is called the Pte Wanasapi, or the communal hunt. The size of the hunt would depend on the size of the community. It usually happens anywhere from this time to maybe late September or later. When it cools down so the meat don't spoil, the women and children would butcher the buffaloes as they were shot. The last Pte Wanasapi was held in 1877, the year after the Battle of Little Bighorn. The people were camped at Fort Robinson in Nebraska, and they heard of buffalo around the area of Lusk, Wyoming. There was a herd of about 100 buffalo, so they killed about 80 of them to feed the people. The young man who was chosen by the community as a family would go through the coming of age ceremony called Wichasha Ihunipi. 4 nights of Inipi would be held with this young man, and the older would talk to him during those nights. Then on the fifth day, he would shoot the buffalo. After this was done, a wopila would be done, where he would be taken into the inipi.
2: Oh, okay.
1: And remembering our relatives, October 23rd to the 25th, Akichita Matro Gymnasium, Fort Thompson, South Dakota. 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And that's all together. And then Hot Springs at Smiling Sage Wellness Center, October 17th, 10 a.m. to 2 p.m. Community Forum on Proposed Uranium Mining in the Black Hills. For more information, you can email dwayne.bhcwa@gmail.com or call 605-381-6473. And last I knew, we were supposed to have a check-in at 12:30, so we'll play some music until then. Or wait, no, I forgot about the weather. Excuse me. Outside is a fair 60 degrees, humidity 58%, wind speed north, 6 miles per hour. Today on the detailed forecast, partly sunny with a high near 69, north wind 7 to 11 miles per hour with gusts as high as 21 miles per hour. Tonight, a 20% chance of showers, mostly cloudy with a low around 45, east wind 6 to 11 miles per hour with gusts as high as 23. Then Monday, mostly cloudy, then gradually becoming sunny with a high near 70. Light and variable wind becoming north, 12 to 17 miles per hour in the afternoon. Winds could gust as high as 25 miles per hour. Then Tuesday, a 20% chance of rain before noon. Partly sunny with a high near 61. Then Wednesday, rain likely, mainly afternoon. Mostly cloudy with a high near 57. Then Thursday, a chance of rain, partly sunny with a high near 60. Friday, sunny with a high near 57. Then Saturday, sunny with a high near 68. DJ Mashtia Miep, thank you guys for tuning in to Kili Radio. Okanchala Otipi KLI 90.1 Prahisite na 88.7 Mini Luzaha. Na Kili Radio dot live want lispet omanaya lenaya chumpi. I didn't hear the one for cell phone, but I didn't even look yet.

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1: This is Lightfoot, and I'd like to encourage all the young men and women of the Lakota Nation to stay away from drugs and to choose tradition, not addiction.

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0: 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Travelodge by Wyndham of Rapid City is proud to support the live broadcast of the 38th Annual Hey Sapa Wachipi Na Oskate. 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
1: Hello relatives, my name is Celestine Stadnik, Nama Lakota. I live here on the Pine Ridge Reservation and I'm running for the State Senate in District 27. I'm an educator and a school principal with bachelor's and master's degree in education. I've built programs from the ground up, including an educational program for incarcerated youth here at the JDC. I believe leadership means showing up and getting things done and not just talking about it. In Pier, I'll fight for our human and treaty rights, our environment, stronger vocational education, good paying trades, unions, veterans, and our most vulnerable relatives. 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I'll stand against corporate exploitation, strengthen tribal sovereignty, and demand respect for the Fort Laramie Treaty of 1868. I'm Celestine Stadnik, and I'm asking for your vote for State Senate District 27. 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

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Phone number 605-303-7248. Days In by Wyndham of Rapid City is proud to sponsor the live broadcast of the 38th Annual Hesapa Wachipi Na Oskate. 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This message brought to you by Days In by Wyndham of Rapid City and Keeley Radio, the voice of the Lakota Nation. Fire!

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1: All right. I want to say good afternoon to everybody out there tuning in. This is Healy Radio, 90.1 FM. Coming to you here for the last final day here of the Heisapawa Chipi, Na'o Shikate. We are getting ready for the final day here. And currently right now we have, what's going on here?
2: Teen Boys Award now.
1: Oh, so we got the winners for the juniors, teens. Did they do Golden Age and all that already?
2: Yep, they did that already. This is the last one.
1: Oh, so once again, they're doing the awards here for Platinum, Burst, Golden Age, Juniors, and Teens. There's what they're doing their awards for them for this afternoon. So coming up here, we'll be getting into Veterans Grand Entry, Royalty. And then following that, we'll be getting into the Dancer Grand Entry. So stay tuned to Keely Radio. It's 90.1, Brick Point Butte, 88.7 Rap City, and online at KeelyRadio.live. And also want to thank our sponsors once again, Days In, Travelodge, and Super 8 by Weidman of Rapid City, South Dakota. Once again, they are located on 15 North La Crosse Street in Rapid City, South Dakota. So shout out to our sponsors. I'm Hercules Young there. I got Sister Randy Shawway. I got Ace Novraid, Uncle Rick Gregas. And Space Manager Buzz Tulat here all weekend bringing you guys this coverage. So stay tuned. You ready for the final day? Are you ready or no?
2: Yeah, I had my coffee and my Red Bull. And I slept until 8.
1: That's good. I'm just not having my coffee in 2 days. And I have coffee in a few days. So. Finally.
2: Yesterday, I went straight into a Red Bull.
1: Yeah.
2: I was too in a hurry to doctor up any coffee at all.
1: Yeah. Yeah, I had a... I went to the mall this morning and go eat. You're Chinese. Kind of getting tired of McDonald's. Getting tired of fast food. So.
2: Got tired of waiting at the Grand Entry over at McDonald's.
1: Yeah. I need a good home-cooked meal.
2: Need some soup?
1: Yeah. In my bed.
2: Yeah, I was so tired last night, I just crashed out right away.
1: That's what I did. I ate, and I was on my phone. Next thing you know, I got it. Everything was still on. Lights, TV.
2: Are you staying tomorrow for Indigenous Peoples Day?
1: I'm staying again tonight, but I don't know if I'm going to check it out or not. But
2: oh, okay.
1: If they're going to broadcast, yeah, they can keep this machine and all that. So I'll give a shout out to my, real quick, shout out to my TA, Malvin Youngbear. And then the TA and the family this morning at the mall, so they were heading home after they were done eating.
2: No.
1: Safe drive home and all of that.
2: Before the rush.
1: Yeah, before the rush. Still, it took a while to find a place to park.
2: Really?
1: Yeah.
2: Oh, we got dropped off, that's why.
1: Oh,
2: I was like,
1: okay.
2: I was like, I don't think we had a problem this morning, but no. We had a tuck and roll.
1: Oh. Yeah, so. It was around the front, missed one. Then I was trying to park on the hill here on this side because it's closer to this side to come in.
2: Yeah.
1: Nah, there's nothing. So.
2: We just, all day yesterday, I told our boys to go park over on that side near the double tree because it's.
1: Yeah, that's where I park, yeah. So, hopefully we don't leave. Take forever to find the spot.
2: Really, Pearls, that one year, I remember, I think it was during LNI, though, we had to park behind the double tree way back in that corner. So I don't know if they have that blocked off now, but because the other day I seen that they had some of those caution phones back there.
1: Oh, okay.
2: What's going on with that, but there's still quite a few people here.
1: Yeah, there's still... some people still getting ready in the parking lot. Dancers. I mean, parking's still bad, but it's not as packed as it was.
2: Last night.
1: Yeah, and the day before, so.
2: They were at max capacity last night. We were still trying to find out what the capacity is for inside the Summit Arena.
1: Oh, yeah.
2: We never did find out, but, I mean, from all the way up to, what is that, 212 over there?
1: Yeah, 212.
2: All the way around up on top.
1: The 201.
2: All the bottom, shoulder to shoulder down there.
1: And then 101 all the way around to 118.
2: Yeah.
1: Yeah.
2: Even those, what are those up there?
1: Suits.
2: Yeah, yeah. Suites up there?
1: Yeah.
2: Oh, just because, look at.
1: Oh, no.
2: Did your mom go find a spot then?
1: Yeah, she's sitting right over there. All right, we're going to turn it down here to the floor for the Veterans Grand Entry, final Grand Entry, and then following this will be the Dancer Grand Entry. So.
0: '47, musket there, a living history being brought in to bless the relatives, to bless the people. Hey! Hey! Hey!
3: Great job.

Ladies and gentlemen, we say welcome to our host, color guard for the session, Stay Chongu, Lakota Warriors, Tokato Opo. Ladies and gentlemen, we welcome in our Eagle staffs and our colors here on a final grand entry. Sunday, Championship Sunday. We welcome in the veterans, men, women, that have served proudly. 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We welcome in Post, Legion Post. Ladies and gentlemen, we welcome in. Now representing the MMIP, MMIW, murdered, missing indigenous women. Welcome to the families. We welcome in the survivors, the relatives. We say thank you of the MMIP, MMIW. It's good to see you, Yolanda, Justin, relatives from back home. Augie Louie, August Scalp Kane, thank you. Ahe, ahe, bewa. We ask you to stand and rise and recognize White River Crossing coming to you, White River Crossing.

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Welcoming in Destiny Big Crow. 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

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Whether you're in Rapid City for the powwow or here to enjoy the weekend's festivities, Super 8 by Wyndham of Rapid City is proud. 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Super 8 by Wyndham of Rapid City is proud to support the live broadcast of the 38th Annual Heysapa Wachipi Na Oskate. 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
1: I bet you watched the Ichichiapi. The DJ mashed them yet. We were having a live call in, but I think call dropped, so just wait for them to call back. But then after me, it will be Tony Soprano until 6. Then 6 to 10 will be Northern Hemis. Oh, excuse me. 6 to 2 a.m. will be Northern Hemis. And let's see the weather right now. Excuse me. It's a fair 64 degrees outside, humidity 52%. Wind speed northeast, 9 miles per hour. Let's see on the detailed forecast for this afternoon. Partly sunny with a high near 65. Northeast wind around 10 miles per hour with gusts as high as 22 miles per hour. Then tonight, a slight chance of showers between 10 p.m. and 2 a.m. Mostly cloudy with a low around 45. East wind, casino, wait. East wind, 5 to 11 miles per hour with gusts as high as 21 miles per hour. Then Monday, mostly cloudy, then gradually becoming sunny with a high near 70. Light and variable wind becoming northwest, 10 to 15 miles per hour in the morning. Tuesday, cloudy, then gradually becoming mostly sunny with a high near 59. Wednesday, rain, likely, mainly afternoon, mostly cloudy with a high near 55. Then Thursday, a chance of rain, mainly before noon, partly sunny with a high near 60. Then Friday and Saturday, both sunny.
2: Nice.
1: Sunny and breezy. Well, until they call back, I'll continue with my playlist that I was playing earlier. I just made it up recently. Let's see. It says Bob Seger, Against the Wind.

every now and then, I think you might like to hear something from us. Nice and easy. But there's just one thing, you see. We never, ever do nothing nice and easy. We always do it nice and rough. But we're going to take the beginning of this song and do it easy. But then we're going to do the finish rough. The way we do Proud Mary. And we rolling on the river. Listen to the story now.

said, don't give me no lines and keep your hands to yourself.

0: 90.1 Keeley FM Radio. I'm Tony Soprano, taking you up to the 6 o'clock hour. This is the DJ's choice. Either way, it's the My Weekend Show. How's everyone doing this afternoon? It's a beautiful 62 degrees outside as we currently wait for Hercules to call in from the 38th annual Black Hills Powwow. So as soon as he calls, we'll get that coverage continued. I want to thank you for listening at 90.1 Porcupine Butte, 88.7 Rapid City, KeeleyRadio.live on the internet, and hit us up on the text line at 605-515-8054. We'll keep playing music until we get that call. We'll continue that right after this quick break. Thank you for tuning in to 90.1 Keeley FM, the voice of the Lakota Nation. I sure you wanna vibe.
1: This is the Voices of the Elders radio show. I'm Edison Richards, the administrative assistant. I'm Betu Washte. 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

0: 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Travelodge by Wyndham of Rapid City is proud to support the live broadcast of the 38th Annual Hey Sapa Wachipi Na Oskate. 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
1: Hello relatives, my name is Celestine Stadnik Namalakota. I live here on the Pine Ridge Reservation and I'm running for the State Senate in District 27. I'm an educator and a school principal with bachelor's and master's degree in education. I have built programs from the ground up, including an educational program for incarcerated youth here at the JDC. I believe leadership means showing up and getting things done and not just talking about it. 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I'll stand against corporate exploitation, strengthen tribal sovereignty, and demand respect for the Fort Laramie Treaty of 1868. I'm Celestine Stadnik, and I'm asking for your vote for State Senate District 27. Let's build a better future together for the next seven generations. Nake nula wa'un, paid for by Celestine for Senate.
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gentle. 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I can hear your tears when they drop over the phone. 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Gossip and mess, that ain't what

0: 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I am Tony Soprano, and that was Future. I Can Wait For You. It is currently 62 degrees up here at the Butte as we currently wait for Herx to call in with coverage from the 38th annual Black Hills Powwow. I hope everyone's having a good day so far. Just a friendly reminder. Might as well do a couple of these while we're waiting. Of the curfew ordinance in effect, the Ogallala Sioux Tribe Department of Public Safety will be placing an increased emphasis on curfew enforcement to help ensure the safety of our youth. Curfew hours are 9 p.m. on school nights, 10 p.m. on non-school nights. A minor is defined as any person under 18 years of age. Thank you for helping us keep our community safe. If you have questions regarding the curfew ordinance, please contact the Ogallala Sioux Tribe Department of Public Safety. The Ogallala Sioux Lakota Nursing Home is hiring an activity assistant for their memory care unit, Be the Reason Someone Smiles. The activities aides assist in planning, organizing, and carrying out daily recreational programs for our residents. You must have a high school diploma or equivalent, strong communication or teamwork skills, must be able to pass background check and drug screening, creative, dependable, and compassionate. 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There will be no transit service as scheduled on Monday, October 12, 2026, in observance of Billy Mills Day. Transit service will resume as usual Tuesday, October 13th, 2026. For more information, call 605-867-2332. And I want to thank you for, like I said earlier, it's 62 degrees up here at the Butte. We got a full forecast if Herc doesn't call in by then. Thank you for tuning in at 90.1 Porcupine Butte, 88.7 Rapid City, KeeleyRadio.live on the internet, and hit us up on the text line at 605-515-8054. We got the weekend coming up. Right after the break, I want to thank you for tuning in to Keeley Radio, the voice of the Lakota Nation.
1: I'm the lyrical gangster. 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

Super 8 by Wyndham of Rapid City is proud to sponsor and support Healy's live broadcast from the 38th annual Black Hills Powwow. 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Phone number 605-303-7248. Super 8 by Wyndham of Rapid City is proud to support the live broadcast of the 38th annual He Sapa Wachipi Na Oskate. Come dance with us October 9, 10, and 11th, 2026. 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

0: 90.1 Keeley FM Radio. I'm Tony Soprano, and that was Alicia Keys, No One. Just a friendly reminder, in the Indigenous Peoples Day celebration, Monday, October 12, 2026, 12:30 p.m. until dark at Oiate Wind Park, Wembley, South Dakota, beginning with a prayer for healing for the community. 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Please be advised of the recent changes of date for the temporary assistance centers, as in mobile units, will start the week of October 12th instead of October 5th. Additional dates for visits to the districts are forthcoming as the schedule is further developed. Also note the Tribal Assistance Center located at the Ogallala District Community Center is now open to receive applicants seeking disaster assistance from the June 2nd through 4th severe storms. Questions or need clarification, contact Tana Janelle Moorhead at 279-256-4609. Thank you for your time. It is currently 61 degrees up here at the Butte, and your extended forecast looks like this afternoon, partly sunny with a high near 65. A northeast wind around 10 p.m. with gusts as high as 22 miles per hour. Tonight, a slight chance of showers between 10 p.m. and 2 a.m., mostly cloudy with a low around 45. East winds 5 to 11 miles per hour with gusts as high as 21 miles per hour. Columbus Day tomorrow. Native American Day. On here it says Columbus, but mostly cloudy and then gradually becoming sunny with a high near 70, light and variable wind becoming northwest 10 to 15 miles per hour in the morning. Winds could gust as high as 25 miles per hour. Monday night, a 40% chance of rain, mainly after midnight, increasing clouds with a low of around 37. Tuesday, cloudy, then gradually becoming mostly sunny with a high near 59. Tuesday night, a 30% chance of rain after midnight, mostly cloudy with a low around 37. Wednesday, rain likely mainly after noon, mostly cloudy with a high near 55. Wednesday night, rain likely mainly before midnight with a low around 38. Thursday, a chance of rain mainly before noon, partly sunny with a high near 60. Thursday night, mostly clear with a with a low around 32 and breezy. We got Teddy Swims coming up right after the break. I want to thank you for tuning in at 90.1 Porcupine, 88.7 Rapid City, KeeleyRadio.live on the internet, and hit us up on the text line at 605-515-8054. 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
2: 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It's easy to talk yourself out of the early attempts because they feel kind of meaningless. 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

See, it's burning me to hold on to this. I know this is something I gotta do, but that don't mean I want to. 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I feel like this is coming to an end, and it's better for me to

the heart of the Pine Ridge Rez, bringing you the sounds you won't hear anywhere else. 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

90.1 Keeley FM Radio. I'm Tony Soprano, and that was Tyrese, Sweet Lady. It is currently 61 degrees up here at the Butte. 61 degrees up here at the Butte. Just a friendly reminder of the 30th annual Buffalo Hunt Culture Week, starting Tuesday, October 13th, and it will run all week long, October 13th through the 17th. Let me see what else it says about this. I'm trying to find a location. Well, we'll move to the next one, the Remembering Our Relatives Basketball Tournament, October 23rd and 25th through the 25th, 2026 at the Kichita Mato Gymnasium, Fort Thompson, South Dakota. 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A community forum on proposed uranium mining in the Black Hills. Curious about the status of uranium mining projects in the Black Hills. Wondering what you can do about it? We invite you to participate in this event. Information, food, and discussion. The next one will be held in Hot Springs at the Smiling Sage Wellness Center. October 17, 2026, 10 a.m. to 2 p.m. 240 North Garden Street, Hot Springs, South Dakota. 57747. 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And the Lakota Fund is hosting a home buyers education class on October 20th, 2026 from 10 a.m. to 2 p.m. at the Lakota Fund Trade Center in Kyle, South Dakota. 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Like I said before, it's 62 degrees up here at the Butte. We got a full forecast coming up. I want to thank you for listening at 90.1 Porcupine Butte, 88.7 Rapid City, KeeleyRadio.live on the internet, and hit us up on the text line at

605-515-8054. We got Miguel coming up right after the break. I want to thank you for tuning in to 90.1 Keeley FM, the voice of the Lakota Nation.

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0: 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I'm Tony Soprano. 90.1 Keeley FM. Let's try that again. I'm Tony Soprano, and that was Miss Jackson by Outkast. It is currently 61 degrees up here at the Butte. Just a friendly reminder. The curfew ordinance in effect. The Ogallala Sioux Tribe Department of Public Safety will be placing an increased emphasis on curfew enforcement to help ensure the safety of our youth. Under Tribal Code Section, curfew hours are 9 p.m. on school nights, 10 p.m. on non-school nights. A minor is defined as any person under 18 years of age. Thank you for help keeping our community safe. If you have any questions regarding the curfew ordinance, please contact the Ogallala Sioux Tribe Department of Public Safety. The Ogallala Sioux Lakota Nursing Home is hiring an activity assistant for their memory care unit, Be the Reason Someone Smiles. The activities aides assist in planning, organizing, and carrying out daily recreational programs for the residents, high school diploma or equivalent, strong communication and teamwork skills, must be able to pass it. Background check and drug screening, creative, dependable, and compassionate. 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And notice there will be no transit service Monday, October 12, 2026, in observance of Billy Mills Day. Transit service will resume as usual Tuesday, October 13, 2026. For more information, call 605-867-2332. And like I said just a second ago, it is 62 degrees up here at the Butte. This afternoon, we'll have a high of 65 degrees and partly sunny. Tonight, a low of 45 with a slight chance of showers. Columbus Day, our Native American Day, a high of 70 degrees, decrease in clouds. Monday night, a low of 37 and chance of rain. Tuesday, a high of 59 and decrease in clouds. Tuesday night, a low of 37, mostly cloudy, then a chance of rain. Wednesday, rain likely, mainly afternoon, mostly cloudy with a high near 55. Wednesday night, rain likely, mainly before midnight, mostly cloudy with a low of around 38. Thursday, a chance of rain, mainly before noon, partly sunny with a high near 60. Thursday night, mostly clear with a low of around 32 and breezy. And Friday, sunny with a high near 58. I want to thank you for listening and tuning in at 90.1 Porcupine Butte, 88.7 Rapid City, KeeleyRadio.live on the internet, and hit us up on the text line at 605-515-8054. We got some Destiny's Child coming up right after the break. I want to thank you for tuning in to Keeley Radio, the voice of the Lakota Nation.
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2: 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It's easy to talk yourself out of the early attempts because they feel kind of meaningless. 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
3: Hello, relatives. My name is Celestine Stadnik, Naumala Kota. I live here on the Pine Ridge Reservation, and I'm running for the State Senate in District 27. 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I have built programs from the ground up, including an educational program for incarcerated youth here at the JDC. 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

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I'm Tony Soprano, and that was Sierra. Coming to you live at the top of the hour of 4 o'clock. Let's keep things rolling with Aerosmith coming up right after this quick, this brief station ID. I want to thank you for tuning in to 90.1 Keeley FM Radio, the voice of the Lakota Nation.

0: 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Please be advised of the recent change of date for the temporary assistance centers, as in mobile units will start the week of October 12th instead of October 5th. Additional dates for visits to the districts are forthcoming as the schedule is further developed. Also note the Tribal Assistance Center located at Oglala District Community Center is now open to receive applicants seeking disaster assistance from the June 2nd through 4th severe storms. Questions or need for clarification, you can call 279-256-4609 and contact Tana Janelle Moorhead, the Public Affairs Specialist. It is currently 64 degrees up here at the Butte. We got a full forecast coming up. I want to thank you for tuning in to 90.1 Porcupine Butte, 88.7 Rapid City, KeeleyRadio.live on the internet, and hit us up on the text line at 605-515-8054. We got some Van Halen coming up right after the break. I want to thank you for tuning in to Keeley Radio, the voice of the Lakota Nation.
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0: 90.1 Keeley FM Radio. I'm Tony Soprano, and that was Nazareth. Love Hurts. Just a friendly reminder of the curfew ordinance in effect. The Oglala Sioux Tribe Department of Public Safety will be placing an increased emphasis on curfew enforcement to help ensure the safety of our youth. Curfew hours are not from 9 p.m. on school nights, 10 p.m. on non-school nights. A minor is defined as any person under 18 years of age. Thank you for help keeping our community safe. If you have questions regarding the curfew ordinance, please contact the Oglala Sioux Tribe Department of Public Safety. The Oglala Sioux Lakota Nursing Home is hiring an activity assistant for their memory care unit. Be the reason someone smiles. The activities aides assist in planning, organizing, and carrying out daily recreational programs for our residents. The qualifications are high school diploma or equivalent, strong communication and teamwork skills. Must be able to pass background check and drug screening, creative, dependable, and compassionate. 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And there is a notice that there will be no transit service tomorrow, Monday, October 12, 2026, in observance of Billy Mills Day. Transit service will resume as usual Tuesday, October 13, 2026. For more information, contact 605-867-2332. It is currently 64 degrees up here at the Butte. Your extended forecast. Your extended forecast looks like tonight a low of 45 with the slight chance of showers. Tomorrow we have a high of 70 with decreasing clouds. Monday night a low of 37 with a chance of rain. Tuesday a high of 59 with decreasing clouds. Tuesday night a low of 37, mostly cloudy, then chance rain. Wednesday a high of 55, chance rain, then rain likely. Wednesday night, rain likely mainly before midnight, mostly cloudy with a low of around 38. Thursday, a chance of rain mainly before noon, partly sunny with a high near 60. Thursday night, mostly clear with a low around 32 and breezy. Friday, sunny with a high near 58. And Friday night, mostly clear with a low around 34 and breezy. I want to thank you for tuning in to Keeley Radio, 90.1 up here at Porcupine Butte, 88.7 Rapid City, KeeleyRadio.live on the internet, and hit us up on the text line at 605-515-8054. We got Foreigner coming up right after the break. I want to thank you for tuning in and staying locked in to Keeley Radio, the voice of the Lakota Nation.
1: Wendy? Yes, Lisa. Is the water warm enough? Yes, Lisa. Shall we begin? Yes, Lisa.
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3: Running a mile has more in common with running a marathon than sitting at home. Investing $100 has more in common with being a millionaire than being broke. Writing one sentence has more in common with writing a book than never writing one. It always feels small in the beginning and big goals seem far away. It's easy to talk yourself out of the early attempts because they feel kind of meaningless. Every race starts with one step. Every fortune starts with a small deposit. Every book starts with one sentence. The real question is not, what is my current position, but rather, what is my current trajectory? Doing nothing builds nothing. Put yourself on the path to something better. Start small, but make sure you start. This is something I read from the author of Atomic Habits by James Clear. My great-grandfather, Gus Bowie, started small in 1905, opening his first store. He would be proud of all the communities that GF Bowie Company is in today, all the team members, and all the families we serve. Go ahead. Start small. Just make sure you start.

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my name is Bani Aisham. I am from the Akuture Band of Ojibwe Indians, and you are listening to Kili 90.1 Porcupine, the voice of the Lakota Nation.

0: All right, we're going to take you to Keeley's coverage of the Black Hills Powwow.
1: All right. Thank you much there, Mr. Soprano. Are we on?
0: Yes, you are on.
1: Oh, okay. Sarah, music playing. So.
0: Oh.
1: All right. I do apologize for that for you guys. I do believe we lost connection here somewhere. And oh, he's cool. I didn't know we were off air this entire time. So we'll go ahead and turn it back here to the ground floor. Once again, it's the TV radio coming to you live here from the 38th annual Chesapa Wachipi, Na Oskate. Once again, thank our sponsors, Travel Lodge, Days Inn, and Super 8 for sponsoring this broadcast. And like I said, really apologize for that. We'll turn it back down here to the floor. So bear with us here.

0: Good afternoon. This is Mary Whiteface Young Bear from the Monument. And I have here with me a famous dancer. Her name is Snowy Pretendeagle. And she travels all over the whole United States, Canada, all over the place. And I'd like to introduce her at this time and give a little bit of information about yourself, your history, and what got you into dancing. And I've been following you on Facebook, wherever, all the places you went. You're an awesome dancer.
1: Thank you so much, and thank you for inviting me.
0: Yeah.
1: So my name is Snowy Pretendeagle. I'm Lakota Dakota, Lakota from Standing Rock,
0: yeah,
1: and Dakota from the Spirit Lake Nation, and I'm a contemporary jingle dress dancer.
0: All right, and when did you start dancing at a young age?
1: Yeah, my mom actually started me right in tiny tots as soon as I could stand up on my own. So I've been dancing since tiny tots. I was fancy doll through my junior years, and then I switched to jingle preteenish, kind of like right before I went,
0: yes,
1: to the teens.
0: That's really good. And where all did you travel? Can you name some of the places you've been to?
1: Oh, yeah. Some of the places we went to, I remember us going to Jelimish,
0: yeah,
1: gatherings when it was in New Mexico.
0: Yeah.
1: We went to Sequon. We made it to Louisiana. We went up to Manitou Abbey.
0: Yeah.
1: So we just kind of been dancing, following the trail. And then we also came to Black Hills for the fashion show.
0: Yeah.
1: We had a fashion show Friday.
0: Yeah, we missed that. I mean, we was here, but we were busy, so. So did you get in on the fashion show?
1: Yeah, so we came Thursday for a couple of photo shoots. Friday, we had the fashion show. And then we danced Saturday, and we're still dancing on Sunday.
0: Oh, wow, that's awesome. That's really good. I'm really surprised you are here. And was AJ Douglas here too?
1: Yes, my girl AJ, she's over there. We were able to get some photos, came in the last grand entry together.
0: Oh, all right.
1: Yes, I love her.
0: That would have been nice for her to come up and do some interviews.
1: Yeah.
0: And Hercules wants to do some station IDs for the radio station.
1: Mm-hmm.
0: Then when we're done with the interview, he'll go and have you do some station IDs.
1: Oh, yeah. That sounds good.
0: Yeah. Anything else you want to? What do you think of the powwow?
1: I love Black Hills. I love the energy. I love the vibe. The drums.
0: Yeah.
1: Really, really good drums to dance to. But, yeah, my name is Snowy Pretendeagle on Facebook, Snowy Baby on Instagram and TikTok, and Snowy Pretendeagle on YouTube.
0: All right. There you have it, folks. You're listening to 90.1 Kili FM and Porcupine 88.7 in Rapid City, South Dakota. We just got done with an interview with Snowy Pretendeagle, and for those of you who want to meet her in person or see her, you can follow her on Facebook or Instagram. Like she said, she's an awesome dancer, worldwide champion. And she will be doing some station IDs for us for Kili Radio. And as soon as they're done, we'll be playing her station IDs. So, again, we want to thank you very much for taking this opportunity to come up here and do a station ID and interview.
1: Thank you for having me.
0: Any last words you want to tell the listening audience?
1: Come to Black Hills and listen to
0: Mary Wednesday and Hercules Young Bear.
1: Yes, thank you.
0: Thank you very much. There you have it. Hercules, we're going to send it back to you. We're going to send it back to you. We're going to send it back to you.
2: Send back to the floor.
0: Yeah, we're going to send it back to the floor.

Oh, yeah. Judges, hopefully you had your eyes open. Which one got the stop and which one stopped early? Right, Kaya? Old ways. Group number four, come on in, boys. We're coming on over to Upstream for your contest song. And Junior Men Traditional, stand by. Right after the Junior Men Traditional, that's going to take us to the revealing of the top 10 drums this weekend. What's going to happen is we're going to bring the drums in the back. You're going to visit with Rusty and Chaske and Steve Wood. And then when you come through that curtain, you'll come on up and you'll make the top 10. 31 drums this weekend, 21 are not going to make it. Upstream, where are the rock and roll, Izzy? Is it? Izzy.

0: Give these dancers some love one more time. That's group number four. Thank you. Upstream. Man, that song was pretty good, all right. Man, they get louder and louder every day, Upstream. What kind of vitamins are you taking? Here we go in the junior men tradition. Oh, our final category here in the finals this afternoon. We got three championship groups in the junior men traditional. Group number one, Meskwaki Nation. Group number two, the boys. And group number three, White Eagle. White Eagle, and that's E-A-G-L-E, not E-G-O. Stand by there, group number one. We'll be coming to you, Meskwaki Nation, group number one. For the finals, Tosque LeBlanc, champion traditional dancer himself.
1: Right, 90.1, Kilia FM, du Padres, for all that mix-up right there. Technical difficulties here. So what can we say, guys? Man, it's Sunday, fun day, so anything's going on. Anything happening, I guess. I want to get over here. This is Kili Radio bringing guys your coverage of the 38th annual. Hey, Sapa Wachiti, na Oscate. Hey, Sapa. Not he, Sapa, but hey, Sapa Wachiti, na Oscate. If you don't know what it means, it's Black Hills Power. Once again, we're live here from the Summer Arena at the Monument in Rapid City, South Dakota. And once again, we're bringing you guys your coverage here the past 3 days here of the Black Hills Power 2026. So, once again, we're in the last day, last session. Yeah. We're in the last day, last session of the Power. We're slowly winding down this weekend here, 3 days of singing, dancing, snagging, eating.
2: Getting crabby.
1: 3 days of fast food. Man, I don't know.
2: 3 days of popcorn is all I've been eating.
1: Yeah, same here. And then whatever was left in the rest of the arena.
2: Quitting time.
1: Yeah. Found a few peanut butter on Reese. Half mitten here and there.
2: Yeah.
1: That's what I had, so.
2: Find maybe some gum or something later on.
1: This fall needs to be on the first, so when I get my check, I'll have to be doing what I'm doing.
2: Yeah, they're to the last, I think, three groups of traditional dancers. Yeah, junior men's category is 18 to 39. Traditional. After this, they're going to do some intertribal, looks like. Top 10 drums will be picked. At the same time, they're going to pick their top 7 finalists of all the adult categories. And then it's on this evening.
1: Yeah, the real contest, I guess.
2: A really bunch to take the money.
1: This is just all exhibition. Warming up everyone for the top 7. So these are just warm-up dancers.
2: If you're at home and you videotape yourself, please send it in right away because it's probably about 10 minutes. They're going to pick. And dancing around, hopping around in your living room. Send that video in right away. Email it to, what are those guys' names down there?
1: Email it to Ruben or...
2: Yeah, Ruben.
1: Whitney, Rusty, Kauke.
2: Dillhead.
1: Yeah.
2: Whitney, Ray Connor, Rusty, Gillette. Steven Yellowhawk.
1: Yeah.
2: I'll
1: let him know you guys are sending the email. So.
2: Yeah. Tosque LeBlanc. Get it. If you have them on Facebook, send it on Facebook.
1: Yeah.
2: Right away. They're probably the fastest one. Well, yeah, I think some of you at home probably have a good chance of getting in top 7.
1: Yeah, top 7. Once again, for those of you out there that do not know what we're talking about, there's 32 drums, and all of this 32 drums, is 32 or 31? 31.
2: 31.
1: Thought it is 31 drums, the top seven, or the top 10.
2: Oh, yeah, that's what the drums, yep. Top 10 will get picked.
1: So out of these 31 drums, they're going to pick the top 10.
2: 21 of them will be going home,
1: yep.
2: Heartbroken.
1: 21. So out of this top 10 that they do choose, the top five from that top 10, those are going to be your winners. So just to let you guys know out there, if you don't know what we're talking about, once again, there is a singing contest only here at Black Hills Fall. No day money. Whenever you register, man, you have to compete on the line. If you're wanting to compete or if you're just here to sing, sing. But, yeah, last day they picked top 10 drums out of this 31 drums.
2: Yeah.
1: And then out of that top 10, they're going to be judged. And then from the when they get judged, it'll be the top five. Out of this five places will be the winners. That will make the five. That will be picked out of the top 10. So that's how the drum contest goes. And usually after the top 10, usually some of the drum groups that didn't make top 10, usually some of them pack up and head out early. So.
2: Yeah, they'll probably check Facebook because they probably blasted each other.
1: Yeah, already. So if you see any hate, you know who didn't make it.
2: Yeah, you see anything on Facebook? Tag me in it so I can read it too.
1: Yeah, I want to read it. And the same thing with the dancers. All the adult dancers, the top seven was that. And all that top seven will be your top seven winners, or is it five? I don't even know what they're.
2: All of the dancers?
1: Yeah.
2: I think it's the top seven.
1: Oh, so if you make top seven, you'll get
2: money.
1: You'll get money first through seven. So you still got to compete again out of that. Top seven. So, a little bit different how things used to be done.
2: Oh, the boys are jamming a wicked one.
1: Or is this just the only power that does this?
2: I think that's the only one that I know.
1: Yeah.
2: United Tribes used to do it a long time ago.
1: Oh, okay.
2: I think at Tribes, they used to put up a list Sunday morning.
1: Yeah.
2: So you see if you're on that list, and if you're not, just pass up, head out.
1: Oh, okay. You think that's fair, or would you think everyone should just compete last day? How would you think of that question?
2: I think they should just compete because
1: yeah, I think
2: you're going to lose your crowd.
1: Yeah, yeah. But like with drum rides, I don't know. When it makes sense to do top 10 because there's 31 drums. But then again,
2: last year they did. Top 10, but they paid out the top six.
1: And then a consolation, right?
2: And then four consolations. So
1: they're
2: going to do that again.
1: Also, it'll be everyone replaced then, right?
2: Yeah.
1: The top 10. Oh, okay.
2: So, yeah, you're at home dancing around, all dressed up in your outfit. If you was here dancing, you'd probably get in there and make some money.
1: Yeah.
2: Get a little bit of Mazda Scott to pay that electricity bill, buy some propane.
1: Yeah.
2: I'll put some gas in the car to go to Sharps and get
1: get some nachos.
2: A truck wagon nachos,
1: Hey, that's one thing I kind of got into doing.
2: Eating a lot of nachos?
1: Yeah. I didn't realize the nachos were good if you had the
2: chili and cheese.
1: Yeah, cheese and
2: salt
1: and
2: pepper.
1: Yeah.
2: Sometimes I put sugar on mine.
1: Hey.
2: I do.
1: You do?
2: Yeah, I put sugar
1: on it. Yeah. I mean, like adding the jalapenos, the olives, sour cream. Yeah.
2: Yeah, the amount of money you're paying for those nachos when you're there.
1: Yeah.
2: Get everything, man.
1: Yeah, I never realized that. Until just
2: put everything on it. Even take some condiments. Take them home with you.
1: Oh, yeah.
2: Sugar, go over by the coffee and grab a
1: half. I usually do that. If I don't have any creamer at the house, load up my pocket creamer.
2: That's a hard life, you know.
1: Oh, yeah.
2: I lived that way a few times. So.
1: Yeah.
2: I'm sharing that with you all y'all there. Vote for me next time election.
1: Remember me in 2 years.
2: Yeah, in 2 years. Remember. I don't know if the tribe does a new re-election. I might put my name in there. You might be voting for me sooner.
1: Yeah, Justin, they didn't do top 10 drums yet. But they are still in a contest. So after the contest, they will be doing the top 10 drums. So we'll get that aired, but they didn't do it yet. So just to let you guys know.
2: Yeah, if your drum group set up at home, you've been thinking all weekend, get those videos in. Send them to Stephen Yellowhawk. Get them into them right away because they're going to be picking their top 10.

0: Now that first, second group is shaking hands, leaving the floor now.
1: Is this junior man? Can you smell?
0: Yeah. Junior men, 18 to 39. Last one. Uh-oh. Both the veterans are going out. What's going on? Now pay attention to those guys. Yeah, boy, out there. I hope you enjoyed the weekend of the music.
1: Yeah.
0: You watched it on the internet or YouTube. I hope you enjoyed it. Pretty exciting to be here, though. See it in person. Last night was something else.
1: Oh, yeah.
0: I still say those traditional dancers.
1: Oh, yeah, exactly. I'm pretty sure everyone's seen the video with
0: the
1: Custer being out in the middle last night.
0: Everybody saw the video now. They know.
1: And then just the way the traditional dancers came out charging in that crow hop song, yeah. I mean, it doesn't make sense.
0: Should have won it.
1: All I mean, right. The theme is honoring Little Big Heart, and they throw us off that.
0: Honoring the battle, Little Big Heart.
1: Yeah.
0: Still lost.
1: They still lost. They even used the theme on part of their.
0: even used the most epic.
1: I thought it was true, too.
0: Epic part of the whole thing, and they still lost.
1: That's why I said, well, there's no Indians here.
0: Yeah, next year, like I said, Hurt, I'm going to bring a fogger.
1: Oh, yeah.
0: Fogging machine. I'm going to set this place up, props and all.
1: Yeah.
0: And then when that contest starts, I'm going to find somebody in a bear suit.
1: There you go.
0: Have them come running out of it. Come running out.
1: The whistle on the other side.
0: Uh-oh.
1: Down there.
0: Oh, that's what they're up to.
1: Yeah. Got Kevin.
0: Veterans are blowing whistles.
1: Looks like Kevin Eaglehart. Is that Makia Luta singing it, looks like. Whistle, Makia Luta.
0: Whistle number one.
1: You should go down there and go live on your call.
0: I should, huh?
1: Yeah. Let the people see.
0: Hey, everybody's coming out.
1: Yeah.
0: Hey, everybody's coming down the stairs. Coming down the stairs like they're leaving the building.
1: Yeah.
0: Well, that was it right there, ladies and gentlemen.
1: That's
0: the last of the traditional dancers are shaking hands. Got a whistle on the floor. They're probably doing their tabulation.
1: You say you're the only one that uses the eagle bow, huh?
0: Yeah.
1: See, when he blow, you whistle on drum.
0: Last one. The last one.
1: Hey, you said he's the only one that uses the eagle bow to blow the whistle on drum. Nah, you guys are TV, man.
0: Oh, there's all kinds of stuff that went on. Gee, look at this guy here carrying a rifle.
1: Say.
0: We're not trip.
1: Yeah, no.
0: We're not trip with that thing.
1: Oh, don't forget, if you're still in town tomorrow, Indigenous Day happening up here in Rapid City.
0: Maybe there'll be some Indians there?
1: Yeah, there's quite a lineup of people.
0: Are they doing the Battle of Bighorn?
1: No.
0: Too? No?
1: No.
0: No.
1: I think they have a parade. They kicked it off.
0: So they'll probably be real Indians over there?
1: Yeah, I assume. Another whistle.
0: Oh, man.
1: Someone's just really blowing this weekend.
0: Getting carried away.
1: With the other drum. Come on down there, that young spirit. All right.
0: Somebody with a war bonnet, it looks like.
1: That Ozulier singing.
0: Well, one of the past presidents.
1: Why?
0: I don't know which one, but they're down there blowing a whistle.
1: Yeah.
0: Must have got it from the basement of the tribal building.
1: Yeah, probably. Yeah.
0: I'm going to use this at Black Hill Power. Now, those woodland dancers, I don't know how you judge them.
1: I think with the guys, I can kind of get it. But with the women, I can't.
0: I don't understand it either. I mean,
1: but with the guys, I can see it a little bit on how to judge it and who I would hit. I wouldn't say too much. But with the women, yeah, I would.
0: I think that part there, you have to judge them by outfit. They're all hopping. They're all using their arms. I mean,
1: I have that scrub going, and I mean, somebody got familiar with that. It'd be good to hear some history on that. History on the dance and all that.
0: How it came to be.
1: Yeah, how it became part of a contest.
0: Yeah. Kind of like our, Waxdegley?
1: Yeah.
0: When did those become a contest song?
1: I don't know. You have to ask the Canadians.
0: Oh, I think that was here in Pine.
1: Oh, was it?
0: Yeah.
1: I don't know.
0: Or no, it might have been here. Black Hill.
1: Oh, okay, yeah, I don't know.
0: I remember that one. Somebody did a special or something.
1: Here's Waxdegley songs, huh?
0: Yeah.
1: I don't know.
0: That's another thing, our tradition.
1: Yeah. Yeah, oh, yeah, that's right. Yeah, I remember that now. The old arena, right?
0: Yeah.
1: Oh, okay, yeah. Yeah, that's another one. I don't know.
0: Let's ask this guy dancing right here, Marlon Kelly.
1: Where's he at?
0: Right here in front of us, look.
1: Oh.
0: Call him up.
1: Yeah, we have to call him
0: up. Him up.
1: He's a candidate, so I can't ask him.
0: Well, he's running for fifth member, so he should know this stuff.
1: I know. My bad. I mean, yeah, it makes no sense to sing a Waxdegley for
0: contest.
1: Contest.
0: For money?
1: Yeah, exactly. So.

0: Yeah, like I said, it don't make sense to me. So.
1: Oh, another one. Hey,
0: pretty, how would you say that? Tokov style, the way they do things today.
1: Yeah, Tokov
0: style.
1: But yeah, those songs have there's a story to each one of those songs.
0: Yeah.
1: So when you walk sexy, when you're dancing, you should mimic those things in those songs.
0: Yeah.
1: Not just stand there and hop around and wave a
0: yeah.
1: stick. Put your hand in there.
0: Oh,
1: there's things that go with it, you know. Boy, people, I'm giving you a history on your tradition.
0: Well, you totally understand.
1: Yeah.
2: White River Crossing.
1: Oh, man. I'm going to text Wade. Tell him to get ready.
0: Now, Wade, get ready down there. Send him a Facebook message.
2: Wade already has his hat off.
0: But yeah, I seen that too. Other people I asked around my age kind of said the same thing too. Why are they dancing to songs like that for money? So
1: I disagree with this.
0: Yeah.
1: That's why I've danced at some powwows that they had them Walk Deadly songs in there. I just stood to the side.
0: Yeah.
1: Not that I'm dishonoring them or anything. I just don't believe they should be dance contests. They shouldn't be for money. That's not what they were made of. They from the Battle of Bighorn, World War One, World War Two, Korea, up even to present day.
0: Yeah. I mean, obviously, they're made for Iwokchi. That's the whole purpose of Iwokchi. So.
1: Even today, these singers out there that claim to be fluent singers and all that, they should be making new war songs for these Afghans, Iran, Kuwait, you know, make them some songs. Honor them.
0: Yeah, exactly.
1: But it don't happen that way. Everybody, I don't know.
0: Yeah.
1: It's hard to talk about.
0: Yeah, it is.
1: Because
0: you'll get too offended. Get too offended right away and
1: you're
0: the bad person and I mean, growing up from back then to today, it's way different.
1: Yep.
0: When we went powwows, it's either we dance or let's go home. We brought you here to dance. We didn't bring you here to run around and
1: or like they said, they used to say, you got your outfit on. You didn't come here just to be dressed up.
0: Yeah.
1: Running around.
0: Yeah.
1: Or sitting around.
0: Yeah.
1: You came here to dance. Get out there.
0: Yeah. Those are the same thing. I grew up with my mom and dad. You're not going to dance, then let's get undressed and let's go home then.
1: Yeah, I used to go home a lot.
0: Yeah, same here.
1: I get dressed and then
0: let's go home.
1: About half hour later, I had to go home.
0: Half hour later, get home. Are you ready to go home? Yeah, I want to dance.
1: Sitting in the back seat crying, I want to dance.
0: Exactly.
1: Saturday, October 24th, there's something going on at Black Jacket Symphony.
0: Is that here?
1: Oh, yeah, some was a Bon Jovi.
0: Hey, that's the one I was telling you. I seen on this.
1: Yeah.
0: I thought you was talking about that.
1: No, the other one I'm going to go to tonight is Robert Plant.
0: Oh, okay. Is that Howling at Theater?
1: Yeah.
0: Oh, okay. Stick me in. You seen Garmedia pass the work?
1: Yeah, that one's right. We're going live.
0: Yeah. We'll send you a...
1: Uh-oh, what happened? Jeez, everything stopped.
0: Yeah.
1: Oh, wow. Jim. So it looks like Jim Reddy will stop the program.
0: Oh, did he?
1: Yeah, I don't know what he's doing.
0: Probably chewing him out.
1: Hey, what do you guys do now?
3: Put up some hairs. You know,
0: when you're a wet man, you can do things like that. But even those teachings are not here today.
3: The Black Hills
1: Gosh
3: Dance Society. So they went to the drums here to kind of uplift the community and uplift the people with that riazo, with that whistle. And so with that, they're going to give out some gifts to those three drum groups. And I believe it was Wakia Nuta,

0: Nuwa, and was it War Paint? War Paint. Black Hills Grass Dance Society, they wanted to share those whistles for the people. And they had their society gathering last weekend, and they wanted to bring forth that those prayers on behalf of the Cheyenne River or the Black Hills Grass Dance Society. So thank you to those veterans.
1: Black Hills Grass Dance Society. What is that?
2: I do not know.
1: I
2: never heard of that. Picking up some feedback somewhere. I don't know if that's on the headphones or.
1: Not my fault.
2: I might just be hearing something from somewhere. But yeah.
1: I don't hear nothing on mine.
2: Yeah, mine's like it here.
1: I just hear that ringing in my ears. I've had for the last 20 years.
2: Red Bull.
1: Another whistle?
2: Is it a whistle or top 10?
3: Tribal.
2: Oh, in a tribal, I guess.
1: Oh.
2: Red Bull.
1: Hey, turn it on. Let the people hear Red Bull for a little bit.

0: Hi, hi, Red Bull. Hi, hi. Speaking of Red Bull, I want to give a big shout out to Margaret Thunderhawk. What's her title again there, Hawk? I think it's Michigan something over there. But anyway, I want to give, or Potawatomi. I think she's a Miss Potawatomi Princess. Margaret Thunderhawk, thank you for that Red Bull. White River Crossing, are you ready to rock the house, boys? Here we go. White River Crossing. Thought that was a whistle.
1: Uh-oh, they lost power or back on?
2: They're back on.
1: Okay. What?

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Couple more intertribals. And shout out to Brother Red Wing Thomas watching live on powwows.com. Good to hear from you, brother.

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They're out dancing you, look. 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

0: Yes, indeed, White River Crossing. That's the song I've been waiting for you guys to sing all weekend. Good one. We're going to go to one more in a tribal. One more in a tribal over here to Cherry Creek. But I want to give a quick shout-out to Baby Flats up there in Alberta, watching live, wishing the Baby Flats good luck next weekend, Hunting Moon Power, Milwaukee, Wisconsin. Also, Daniel and...
1: Josh, you can hear me?
2: Yeah.
1: What do you think about the weekend?
2: It's wicked. Can you hear me?
1: Yeah.
2: Okay. I had a good time, man. Power was getting bigger and bigger.
1: It did.
2: Had a full capacity last night. You shut the doors when nobody was coming in.
1: Yeah.
2: That was
1: I thought the fire marshals were walking around.
2: Yeah. It's pretty epic, man. It was just, especially last night, man, that energy.
1: Yeah.
2: You can feel the energy in here, especially when the men's contemporary traditional is attack Custer. That was something to.
1: Yeah, yeah. That was a good one. They should have won that right off the bat.
2: Especially just stopped it right there and gave it to them.
1: Yeah.
2: But the fancy girls, they did a good job, too. All of them. They did a hell of a job, man. Proud.
1: Even today's energy is over, still flowing over from yesterday.
2: You got a lot of.
1: All these dancers just getting after it.
2: Yeah.
1: Their last shot at getting some points.
2: Some of them are going to be making their way to Milwaukee for Hunting Moon.
1: Yeah.
2: Some of them are going to call it till Thanksgiving weekend, Fort Deschene.
1: Fort Deschene.
2: Billings, Montana.
1: I think there's one in Indio. Yeah, if you happen to have come down this weekend and checked out the power, man, there was like all kinds of activities going on. So,
2: hope
1: you enjoyed yourself.
2: A lot of vendors. This is the only time when I don't go to Walmart or the mall or anywhere else, man. This is Alan and I.
1: Yeah.
2: It's hotel room to here. Stay here all day and go back. No fast food, nothing on the way home.
1: Yeah.
2: Last night we got to Burger King. There wasn't that much line, but Friday night, holy, that line was
1: long.
2: We stood in line for a long time, man, about 40 minutes.
1: Said there's going to other fast food places, but hey, everybody went to McDonald's and Burger King.
2: Yeah.
1: We're on North Haynes.
2: Yeah, McDonald's, Burger King. Oh, they said the south side, too, was packed.
1: Oh, man.
2: So Herc's, I think, didn't make it to either place Friday night. Just didn't line because that line was to east north and that slowly moving. By the time we got our food, we got back to the hotel room, it was like 12:30, 40.
1: Well, we made some roast beef sandwiches and brought them with us. So, we just went back to the room last night, ate sandwiches and watched a little bit of TV and then went to sleep.
2: I know Friday night we went to that Friday night we went to that fashion show and Eddie gave us Wattage.
1: Oh, really?
2: The VIP section. He had a whole bunch of Wattage back there, so we went back there to
1: got drunk.
2: Yeah.
1: Good. Are you drunk?
2: Eddie gave us some of the guys wanted, and we had VIP passes, and he didn't tell us, no one told us that all that was in the back. Barbecued ribs, and briskets, and hot wings, everything.
1: Me and Hertz are sitting up here just.
2: I know.
1: I think we had like one fry bread we were splitting up. Tasha's was over there eating all.
2: Yeah, I didn't even eat that. That was way after the fact that they came and they told me that. Hey, you guys missed out. You had a VIP. You guys could have went back and ate.
1: That's cool, though.
2: Yeah. And then all the boys that went, they had a big old Wattage plate. And they held out. They didn't even hold in. They held out on me. So.
1: Yeah, head sinking judge was Steve Wood from Northern Cree. He's walking around down there. Your announcers for the weekend is Ruben Littlehead and Whitney Raincounter. I did a good job.
2: Oh, yeah.
1: All the dancers. It was a good turnout.
2: Yeah.
1: I think they did good. Still questioning that 3,000 dancers, though. I don't know.
2: Yeah, they said over 3,000 dancers. I mean, it filled up the whole arena.
1: Yeah.
2: And then some. There was dancers that didn't even make it in at both sides on that side.
1: They might have made their 3,000.
2: Yeah. Plus, they had all the royalty came in.
1: Yeah. Oh, yeah, that's right. Maybe that's where they're getting their...
2: It's 152 royalty that came in.
1: Yeah, and then plus their veterans.
2: Yeah.
1: That's probably where they got their numbers. Hey, you sound shooting off guns down there at the drum.
2: Yeah.

0: That's a good way to end it.
1: Yeah, they said one more lead, but they didn't hear it. That was a good song right there.
0: And they're going to be going into their top 10 drums, top 7 dancers.
1: There are top 7 are going to dance off to see who's champ?
0: No, the top 7 dancers will compete, and every one of them is going into money. You're in the money if you get to that 7.
1: Oh, okay.
0: And the same with the singing contest. Last year, I mean, they might have changed it, but last year, where'd that paper go again? Yeah, last year they went to the top 10. Top 6 got paid, and four drums got consolation money, I think.
1: Yeah.
0: That's how it is here. And everybody in the top 7, yeah, all the categories, top 7, got paid.
1: Yeah.
0: So I think that's what they're getting ready to do. Should we turn it back over?
1: Yeah, let's listen to what's going on the floor.
0: Let everybody hear. All right, guys, if you had a dancer up here, listen up. Their name might get called. Oh. Looks like they're still preparing to do something.
1: Hey, are we still on air? I hear something in the background.
0: Yeah, Keeley says Keeley.
1: Batline?
0: Batline, yeah.
1: Okay. I hear someone talking in the background.
0: Yeah, still. Oh, yeah, you could, huh? Hey, get off there.
1: Right.
0: Hey, you're in my. All right, here they go. Let's turn it over.
2: Cool, good one. Oh, good to see you.
1: Too loud.
2: We need the singing judges that have been called upon for our final top 10 reveal. Ladies and gentlemen, as I stand front and center, I've been given a gift to speak on his behalf. At this time, I want to share a little bit on behalf of our head drum judge, Mr. Steve Wood. Steve is the lead singer, drum keeper of the championship drum, Northern Cree. And over 40 years of singing, he has traveled the world. And as a singer, there's a great responsibility. And to be a lead singer is even more. Steve said, I am very honored and humbled to be called upon here at the Black Hills at the Hesapa Wachipi. As we all know, this powwow has become something special in the last decade. And to be called upon to serve capacity and be responsible for the singing, it takes a person of character, of respect, and integrity. And when you're called upon for these positions, that head drum judge knows what it means in the highs and lows, and knows what it means to win and to lose. Steve also asked me to relay from Ho-Chunk Station all the way around to Cherry Creek. From the doorway in to the doorway out, he says, I want to say thank you for all of you singers for bringing your drum this weekend, for sharing your songs and your energy. He said, it's the energy that you bring that makes this powwow come alive. And without these drums, we cannot have a powwow. Steve said, as a drum group, don't get caught up so much about the money or the placing, but remember, as a responsible singer, your role and your responsibility to uplift the people, to make the dancers dance and the crowd and the people feel good. And Steve said, I witnessed that all weekend from Ho-Chunk Station on down the line. Every drum group, you could tell the spirit was here. So Steve said, as a job to select judges and to reveal the top 10, there's 31 drums this weekend. 10 will make the pay window, and 21 will not come out of that curtain. Steve said, I just want to say hi to Steve Dew and the whole Black Hills Power Board for selecting him this year. He come here with his wife, Hilda. He come here with his family. And he said, I did the best that I can, and I put my heart energy into this weekend. And he said, I just want to thank everybody's participation, everybody's patience, everybody's respect given. And I wish each and every drum group best of luck. Let's give Steve Wood a big round of applause. And like I said, 10 drums will come out of this curtain tonight to reveal the top 10. Now, those top 10 are in the big money. The remaining drums, 21, will receive a consolation prize. They will receive something. Every drum will receive something. And that deserves another round of applause, because every drum will receive some Mazda Scar. And also we need Chris Clyde, Ronald Cloud, Hector Rosales, Ruby Runsabove, and Terry Blocking. You are the five judges. Also, if you look at the announcer stand, the eagle up there is the first place champion trophy. It's made out of complete Black Hills gold. Yeah, just kidding. But anyway, it's pretty cool, though. Okay. Drum groups, as we come on out.
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2: Once again, Chris Cribe, Ronald Cloud, Hector Rosales, Nobody Runs Above, and Terry Brocky. We're calling upon you to kind of hang out right up there in front of the announcer stand. 31 of you will go into the curtain of suspense. Suspense. Anyway, when we go in, we're going to call you out. Trustee and Rusty are going to line you out in the back. And then you'll come through the curtain. And if you're selected, you'll come through the curtain as a group. If you want to bring your drum, you can bring your drum, but we want all singers. So bring Grandpa with you. You'll come up here to the center of the arena floor. Inside this bag, we have pool balls. 1, 2, 3, 4, 5, 6, 7, 8, 9, 10. Whatever pool ball you draw out of the bag will be your order of singing. So let's say Highway 212 is right here, and they come on out. They reach in the bag, and they choose the 8 ball. So they're going to go 8. They're going to sing 8th in the rotation of final intertribals. So we're going to ask our first group to come on back, Ho-Chunk Station. Ladies and gentlemen, let's give these young men a big round of applause as they are traveling throughout powwow country. They are up and coming. They've been taking titles down left and right, and they comprise of some very championship singers. We need you to meet in the back. Ronald Cloud, we need Ronald Cloud as the fifth judge.
4: Is that him up there?
2: All right. Chris, Ronald, Hector, Mosey, and Terry. We need Southern Crew to make your way back. Ladies and gentlemen, coming to us by way of Rocky Boy and Box Elder. Also, singing champions throughout Indian country throughout this summer. And they are the sons and nephews of the original Southern Cree. We'd also like Ironwood to make your way back. Let's give Ironwood a big round of applause. They are also representing a long line of Kioshbe of champion singers. Ironwood, make your way back. Black Otter. Let's give Black Otter a round of applause, coming to us by way of the Blood Reserve, the Blackfoot Confederacy, Black Otter. All the drums make your way to the back. Blackstone, let's give Blackstone a big round of applause, ladies and gentlemen. Sweetgrass, Saskatchewan. They comprise of brothers and cousins, and I believe a couple in-laws. Hi, hi, Blackstone. Sage, thank you for coming on out to the Black Hills. War paint. Give a big round of applause for these North Carolina boys. I tell you what, Paul. I tell you what. This is War Paint Singers coming to us from Back Swamp, North Carolina. Crow Fair host drum 2 years in a row, man. We got, Crow Fair, 152 songs, right? This past summer, you sang 152 songs. Remember, I kept count? Man, that's a lot of songs. I can't see that far. Is that Young Buffalo? Young Buffalo. Let's give Young Buffalo a round of applause, ladies and gentlemen. They're young. And they got a powerful name, Young Buffalo. Mako-san. Mako-san. That's how you say it. We'd also like to be for a Flying Eagle, ladies and gentlemen. Give a big round of applause for Alan Bonnays, the Tony Spidal, and the boys. I believe Leon's over there, too, as well. Flying Eagle. I remember listening to Flying Eagle in Skamitsa in 1999, Alan. Probably about 60 pounds ago. A's. Ladies and gentlemen, Weecho Zani. Let's give Weecho Zani a round of applause. The sons and nephews of the great Mystic River Singers. And shout out to the late Kenny Merritt Jr. Good to see you, Craig. We need Hector Rosales.
5: No, we got him all. Oh.
2: We'd like to call upon our next drum. I believe that is Toka Nuwa. Toka Nuwa right here, gentlemen. Enemy Swim. Enemy Swim right here, gentlemen. Come on back. Bring Grandpa with you. These guys are up and coming right here, man. I tell you what. White Tail Boys, let's give these White Tail Boys a big round of applause. For those of you that may or may not know, they honored their late dad, uncle, grandpa, mentor, teacher, the late Tim Grant Sr. this year at Nisi Powwow Celebration. And they saved up all their money they made throughout the Powwow Trail, and they gave out a $25,000 winner-take-all added to first place at Macy Powell this year. Niles, I was there, and that was an awesome gesture to honor Tim. Coming to us from Frog Lake, Alberta, ladies and gentlemen, round of applause as we call upon Young Spirit. Make your way on back, Jake. Young Spirit Productions and Apparel and Young Spirit. Remember when they sang that song, Baby Boy? How many other men had a tear in their eye when that song was first sang? I can't be the only one. Come on, fess up. Remember when Baby Boy sang? Baby Boy. Oh, my God, you get choked up. Round of applause for Ozuye. Ladies and gentlemen, Jermaine Valancourt. Come on up, Ozuye. Warrior, right? Warrior, right? Representing the Las Vegas Raiders. Every one of them are Raider fans. Just kidding. That guy's probably to represent the 49ers. Bad Company. Let's give Bad Company a big round of applause. Dwayne Iron and the boys. Colorado representing Fort Collins, right? Fort Collins, Colorado.
5: going to send them on back in here. I believe this is Battlestone. Battlestone, gentlemen. Ladies and gentlemen, let's give Battlestone some love. I believe they're coming to us from the great Northwest. Yakima, Washington. Shaklawit. And coming to us from the Lake of the Woods, Thunder Bay, Whitefish Bay, Thunder Bay, Ontario, Battle Nation. Let's give these gentlemen a big round of applause as they got some up-and-coming music, some deadly sidesteps, and don't forget about their women's backup, too, Fong Mashake and company. And on over here, and I learned something yesterday from Biggins Anderson, and he tells me that when you use luta, it's kind of more in like ceremonial, or like kind of in a more ceremonial meaning, because red is like shaw, is that right? But when you say machpia luta, that's kind of like the powerful, that red clouds, or red lightning, I mean, or red cloud, right? Give it up, ladies and gentlemen, machpia luta. Something along those lines, I might have got it mixed up, but he said luta is kind of more referring to that power and that ceremonial. Coming to us by way of Minisni. Give it up, ladies and gentlemen, as we call upon Nakota Nation. I've been to these guys' homelands, and they have some of the utmost hospitality up there in the Good Stony Arena. Good to see you guys again. Yep. Ishnish. And that's also the home of Bear's Paw right there, Eric. Wee Man. He's got shirts for sale, too. Tribal Chief. Rillisweat. Coming to us by way of Red Lake. Red Lake, Minnesota. Young Kingbird. Let's give Mark and the boys a big round of applause. Marty. Is Marty from Red Lake, too? Or is he captured? Did somebody capture him again? Marty, you belong to them now. You belong to Mark. This is the one that I was talking about. Marquia Luta, and Biggins was talking about the lightning, that red, and how it's in a sacred, and they talk about it in stories, right? Marquia Luta, give him a round of applause, ladies and gentlemen. Jordan and Terry.

0: And Brendan, too. Looks like they got a couple of Blackstone singers with them over there. We want to call upon this group. I wasn't too sure where they were, but then I seen Hokshida when I came by watching you guys sing. And let's give Yellow Medicine, ladies and gentlemen, a big round of applause as well. Hokshida, Black Clans, and crew coming to us by way of the cities. Granite Falls, Michigan. Minnesota, Granite Falls. Isn't that what Silas puts on his registration, too? Granite Falls. Right on, Hokshida. Good to see you. Ladies and gentlemen, we'd like to recognize and call upon this drum group here. I first worked with him at Mount Rushmore. Remember that? We did that thing a few years back. Crazy Horse, not Mount Rushmore. No, I'm just kidding. Crazy Horse, ladies and gentlemen, Crazy Horse. Give a big round of applause for Stampede Singers. We did the honoring out there with Billy Mills, and Stampede and the boys were there, and they rendered the song. The nephew over there as well. Some Peyote boys too, huh? Here I know. And ladies and gentlemen, representing some of the Lakota Tioshpe, have a big round of applause for Creekside. Manuel, thank you for accepting the tobacco and singing for outgoing Miss Hesapawee and being here early in the morning. Thank you. Creekside. Our next drum group, we'd like to recognize and thank you for letting me tease you around about Sage and smudging off and things like that and all good humor. But Sage Hill, ladies and gentlemen, Sage Hill. All the way from Kamloops, B.C., ladies and gentlemen, Sage Hill. Are you guys Stolo or all mixture?
1: What's the main one?
0: Nakota. No, there's another one out there. Shuswap. Any Shuswap? Right here. I knew there was one Shuswap in there. And let's give another round of applause as we come on over here to Upstream. Is he? Ah, it's good to see you, isn't he, man? He gets higher and higher every day. Wicked leads, this guy's Upstream. All the way from the set, right? Not the settlement, the set. You got to say it right. Meskwaki Nation, ladies and gentlemen, give it up. Tema Awa, the set. That men's traditional song, though, Willis, that was the best song I heard all summer long tonight. For real, right? Man, it was deadly. And now, from the Twin Cities of St. Paul, Minneapolis, ladies and gentlemen, let's give it up for the boys. World class singing champions. Okay, I got a question. I might be wrong, and since you're right here, I'm going to ask. That song you sang from Moon Tradition, was that that song for your pops, your late pops? Eapaha? Right? That was a good song, brother. Wicked tune. Yep. And shout out to Lexi, the late Jim. Aho. When I first seen Robert on Friday, I gave a Young Buffalo Horse shout out, and I wasn't too sure, but that's why I've known Young Buffalo Horse for many years, right, Robert? Many years, but he tells me we go by a new name now, and he had visited the elders, and this name came. And he got permission. He talked to them. He gave tobacco. He gave a feast. He put up some food in the right way. Some of you younger ones, you may or may not know that, but you've got to feed the drum. You got to feed the people when you receive it. So let's give it up for White Eagle, ladies and gentlemen. White Eagle. this next drum group, just as I was calling about younger generations, you may or may not know. This group here has been singing for many years, many championship titles, both on the big dance floor and in the round dance circles. Probably more in the round dance circles with Edmund. But ladies and gentlemen, Red Bull Singers, give a big round of applause from Little Pine, Saskatchewan, Red Bull.